move on. Here's one thing to keep in mind about that weekend. Russell, you said it's Labor Day weekend. That's Labor Day weekend. So if you're going to be out of town and not in the area, just keep that in mind. Or if you're going to be traveling to the Bay Area for Labor Day weekend, keep that in mind too. Okay. Also, KEXP.org is the way to give a gift in advance of our one-day summer drive. 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We are... It's important that we stay on track with goals and with fundraising, because that's literally how we bring everything you hear into your ears. That's how we will continue to do it for the year, the next year, for the rest of this year and the next year and all the years beyond, is because of the listener support. So please go to kexp.org and give a gift right now. If you can give $10 a month or more, you can get yourself one of our brand new tote bags. It's too big, too beautiful bag, a large canvas tote bag that is zipped and is a very, might I say, it's a very good looking bag. And while you're entering the Charlatans ticket giveaway, here's a song from them. It's called The Only One I Know, and it's KEXP.

0: It's music from film school here on Drive Time on KEXP. I'm Evie Stokes. So happy to be here with you today. Thank you so much for listening. Every time that you're here, it really does make my day better. Seriously. And I always say thank you a lot, and I mean it every single time, because being here, hanging with you in the afternoons and evenings is one of my very favorite things in the world. So I appreciate you making KEXP possible in the world for so many years now. If you'd like to give to KEXP, and please do, you can go to kexp.org and make a gift that feels right to you. It works in your budget. If you can give $10 a month as an amplifier, you'll get the brand new Too Big, Too Beautiful canvas tote. And thanks to Shannon in Maple Valley, who gave $10 a month as an amplifier, getting that tote. Yay, Shannon. Here's some Anthony Smirik.
1: And what have you got without routine? You peel the skin of a tangerine, and inside it you see an eight ball, and it just turns and winks, and you're reaching for the chalk,

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Everyone can face a crisis, but not everyone can make it home.

Chalk from Anthony Smirik here on Drive Time on KEXP. I'm Evie Stokes. I got a message from Mary. Mary said, "Hello, Evie and friends. My son Trenton graduates from high school tomorrow and with his AA from Olympic College next week. His dad passed away in 2012, and it's been hard not having him around for these milestones. Trenton's dad was a huge Depeche Mode fan back when he was in high school, even sporting a DM on his graduation cap. We have the pic. Could you please play any of their songs for our remarkable scholar? He's honoring his father with DM on his cap tomorrow. Thank you for all that you do." Hey, Trenton, that is lovely. I am so glad you're honoring your father that way. And congratulations. Here's some Depeche Mode.

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2: 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And good to have you here with me on a Thursday. 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And I just played Depeche Mode's Enjoy the Silence. That one came in from Mary for Trenton as he's graduating. And then I got a message from Ash and Scott, some amplifiers in Lower Queen Anne, that said, Evie, thanks for the Depeche Mode. We got married this last weekend and Enjoy the Silence was our first dance song. I love to hear that. Congratulations to the both of you. All right. How you doing? What's new in your world? I'm happy that you're here, and I hope that you understand the importance of what we're asking you to do right now, and that is to go to kexp.org and give a gift of any size. 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It's a too big, too beautiful bag, kind of a play off of our big, beautiful bag that we had a couple years ago, or over the last few years, I should say. 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Okay, with me today is Drive Time producer Russell. Russell is officially our new Drive Time producer, and also Chris Hoyos helping out behind the scenes, and Betsy. So all three of them giving support to the show today. And just a bit here, we're going to have Russell do a little set of music, and I'm going to force him to talk on the air so you can get to know him a little bit. But first, we've been listening to the Moog Cookbook's Black Hole Sun, and now we're going to listen to Brandi Carlile's version of Black Hole Sun. Sing along if you feel like it. You should. It's KEXP.

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7: You're listening to Drive Time here on KEXP. Carolyn Rose in the set, Yip Yip Yow, a brand new single from Carolyn Rose. The Preachers, It Gets Better from Blue Planet Eyes. 2014 is the year that record came out on Mercury. Ivory Lane with a new single called Skim. Really loving that one. Brandi Carlile's cover of Black Hole Sun at the top of the set. And again, that's all here on Drive Time on KEXP, a place that exists in the world because of people just like you. And if you remember, this time last year, we did a 27-hour radio marathon because we just got news that federal funding cuts were happening to public media across the nation. And it was a really powerful response to that. People really showed up and we really felt it and heard it and saw it and all the messages that we were receiving, like listeners really showed up. And now, my friends, it's a year later, we're facing a future that without that federal funding, so more than ever, seriously, more than ever, listener support is what keeps us who we are at our core, which is independent and resilient and, I mean, and on the air. So if you value what we're doing here at KEXP, if you value the music discovery, if you value having independent public media in your life and the community that we've been able to create with you, then please make your gift right now. 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You can help us get a really strong start to the whole day tomorrow. We lead into it all week long, which is why you've been hearing us bring this up, but the drive itself is just one day and it's tomorrow. We got a lot of work to do, my friends, over the next few years, and that work starts here with you giving your gift, kexp.org. If this is something in your life that you love, then protect it. Don't let it go. Don't let it pass you by. This is a beautiful thing in your life, so don't let it go, okay? So this is a chance for you to support something that's good in the world, and don't wait for somebody else to do it. Take part right now, kexp.org, to give your gift. So, in other news, Russell Hart is our brand new Drive Time producer as of, was it yesterday? 2 days ago.
8: Tuesday.
7: What day is it? Where am I? Russell, tell us about yourself.
8: Well, my name is Russell, as you've heard. I grew up in Spokane, but I was born in Billings, Montana.
7: Okay.
8: Which is the last best place on earth, for those that know.
7: Okay.
8: I have lived in Seattle for 18 years and listened to music faithfully every day that I've been here in Seattle.
7: Mm-hmm. And you worked with Riz for 10 years.
8: 10 years, yes.
7: Yeah, I'm doing what?
8: DJ assistant.
7: Yeah. So what did that entail as Riz's DJ assistant?
8: It started out Monday nights, 9 to 1. Uh-huh. Variety is the Spice of Nice. Mm-hmm. It used to be his old show title. Mm-hmm. And it all started, we became friends. I started giving him ride homes after every single show. Mm-hmm. We would go to Honey Court. And then he switched to Mondays, mm-hmm. 4 to 7. And that entailed going to his home every Monday, hanging out with him, eating good snacks, and making sure the playlist was up to date.
7: Yeah. And then that brings you all the way to filling in the interim after last producer left. You've been doing that for the last 4 months and absolutely killing it. So now this is your full-time gig, and you're going to be here in the booth talking with listeners and keeping us organized and on track day in and day out. You excited?
8: Oh, very excited.
7: I know. That was a question I knew the answer to ahead of time. So Russell, you put a set of music together of some of your favorites of all time. Do you want to tell listeners what this first one is that we're going to play for them?
8: Yeah, this is Little Dragon. I don't know if it's a more well-known or not. I don't really keep up with that.
7: It is,
8: but
7: to me,
8: it is one of my absolute all-time favorite Little Dragon songs. Little Dragon is an all-time top three for me. Mm-hmm. And let's start it off, Evie.
7: Okay. Do you want to announce what the song is?
8: Paris.
7: Yay, Russell.
3: Oh my God, it's green, the fire.

0: You just heard Tame Impala's Mind Mischief from Lonerism, August 10th from Krungbin, and Paris by Little Dragon. All three of those chosen by Drive Time producer Russell. He's brand new in the job, so he's playing us some of his favorites. And now what are we hearing, Russell?
1: This is She Tells Me by Braga Circuit.
0: Who's Braga Circuit?
1: He's a producer out of Margate, United Kingdom. He's been producing for about 6 or 7 years now, but in the last 2 years, he's on an absolute tear. Mm-hmm. Daphne, Ben UFO, Joyo, Fortet, all including his songs in their mixes and playing them out at festivals and clubs. Mm-hmm. This is a Dijon sample from his song Fire, interpolated in a really nice way for this one. So check it out. His Bandcamp's incredible, and he also has a bunch of mixes on SoundCloud.
0: And you're a big dance music fan, wouldn't you say? Electronic music fan?
1: I like house music.
0: You like all kinds
1: I do like all electronic music, but I'm a house guy.
0: Okay.
1: Yeah.
0: Well, let's turn it up.

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2: 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And my name's Evie Stokes. Hello. Just heard a set of music, excuse me, that came from Russell. Hey, I'm a human. Sometimes a cough is unavoidable. So Brega Circuit in there, She Tells Me, Tame Impala's Mind Mischief, Krungbin, August 10th, and Little Dragon, Paris. You can see why Russell fits in well with Drive Time. So thanks, Russell. 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And don't wait for someone else to do it. 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There's only 1 in 10 people give to public radio. So don't be that statistic. 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And you can do that today at kexp.org. I also want to say thank you to a few folks who gave, like Shane in San Jose gave $120. Got one of those brand new canvas bags. Thank you, Shane. Anonymous listener in Seattle also getting one of those bags, $10 a month. And an anonymous listener, that one was hard for me, in Bellingham gave $500. Thank you, mysterious listener in Bellingham. I wonder who you are. I truly don't know. But I do love Bellingham. What a beautiful place. It creates some very beautiful people. Beautiful people come from Bellingham. I also want to say hi to Larry on Bainbridge Island listening today, Ethan on Capitol Hill, and Angela in Oakland, Alex listening from Pacifica, and Pete in the Bay, Simon in Seattle, Dave in Shorewood. Hey, I know him. Jen in Seattle, Joshua in San Diego, and Jake in Seattle. Gordon in New York City, loving the music today. Lalenya in West Seattle. Robin Duvall, Juliana in Eastlake, and Jason in Seattle. So lots of Seattle, lots of Bay Area, and more showing up today. It's good to see your names. Okay, again, kexp.org to give your gift. We would love to say thank you to you on air. And most importantly, you'd be doing your part in helping us get a nice, strong start on the one-day drive tomorrow. I got a suggestion from Juliana for some music from Arlo Parks. So here's a song from her new record, Ambiguous Desire. This is Two-Sided, and it's KEXP.

heard about this frog. 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You can only find it in the jungle.

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Shotgun Shack, and you may find yourself in another part of the world, and you may find yourself behind the wheel of a large automobile, and you may find yourself in a beautiful house with a beautiful wife, and you may ask yourself, well, how did I get here?

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1: Same as it ever was.
0: Yeah.
1: Terrible.
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Drive Time on KEXP. If you're new to Drive Time, we don't take ourselves very seriously here. 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

jumped all over the stage that day. The show's over. The band is gone. The crowd is gone.

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1: I can't imagine my life without KEXP. Every morning I wake up and begin listening. I listen on the drive to my public school in Southeast Seattle where I work. Let's go Quakers. I listen between classes and then again on the drive home and for the rest of the evening. KEXP not only introduces me to new music and artists, but more

0: importantly, gives me a sense of community and belonging, affirming that I'm not alone and I have friends everywhere. Thank you for what you do. You all literally make me a better teacher, partner, father, friend, and community member. This is Matt and Gilbert the Cat from Rainier Beach, and we power KEXP.
1: It's drive time on KEXP. Thanks for being here today. I'm Evie. I love frogs. I think they're extremely cute. I don't know a bunch of scientific facts about them, but what I do know is they're cute and they're green, and there's a lot of songs about frogs for whatever reason. There's so many. I feel as if we could fill up a whole show with songs about frogs. Do you think we should try that, Russell? Should we try it soon? Russell's nodding. You can't hear him, but he's nodding. All right. It is so lovely to hang with you in the afternoons and evenings. And you know why we can do that? We know why we can play songs about frogs and sets of songs about things that we can do whatever programming we like here at KEXP. And you want to know why? It's because we are listener powered, and our biggest source of funding is people just like you. And that's why we come to you asking for your support a few times a year. So we have our 1 day summer drive tomorrow, all day long. 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And right now, one of the simplest ways that you can support what you hear, things like frog sets, is by making a summer drive donation early. You can make that right now, and you should at KEXP.org. An early donation helps us build us some momentum towards that goal that we have. It'll keep us on track to power the music and the programming and the community that we know that you rely on throughout the year. And we know that because you tell us. So thank you in advance. And again, I'm Evie. I am going to play you a new episode of the KEXP podcast in our headphones, because this week we had Greg Vandion, and he's lovely. So in just a second here, you're going to hear me introduce myself again. Okay. This is In Our Headphones, and this week I have the one and only Greg Vandy.
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1: Here on KEXP.
2: Nice seeing you, Evie.
1: It's nice to see you. Thanks for coming in. So Sundays, you can hear Greg on KEXP 9 to noon Pacific time. And you brought a song that you're going to share with us on this fine day. What'd you bring today?
2: This song is called It Must Be So Easy by Mia Wilson.
1: Okay, what can you tell me about Mia?
2: I know nothing about her.
1: You know nothing?
2: No, but I did talk to her. I mean, I texted her.
1: Okay.
2: Yeah, it was weird. I said, hey, I love your song. Can you tell me more about it? And I said, who are you? What's the song about? And how'd you make it? And so she told me that she's from a California family. She's from Southern California. And she's from a real musical family. Her dad was a musician. Her brothers are musicians. And, you know, naturally, she's a musician. And she made this beautiful song. It's her debut album. It came out late last year. I knew nothing about it. Alila Diane turned me on to it. Mm-hmm. I heard the song on one of Alila's, like, postings. And the song was attached to it. And I'm like, what is... I thought it was a song from 1974. And it then turned out to be this newer record by Mia Wilson.
1: So, as you mentioned, this is her new self-titled debut album. It came out on Royal Oaky Records. And I read, too, that it was recorded live in 3 days.
2: Oh, really?
1: Yeah.
2: I didn't even know that part. The video is awesome. It has them in studio, and she's hardly in the video. It's like all the other guys that are on the record. Her collaborator and partner in life is Skylar Lutzig, and... yeah, so they collaborate together, and the video is awesome because it's like, I just love sort of like the, you know, seeing inside the studio during the creation of a song. I love that. And she's hardly in it.
1: Well,
2: yeah, so.
1: The focus isn't all on her, it's on her collaborators.
2: Yeah, and the song is just so beautiful. It's really sort of like it's the California feminine side of me, the song.
1: Let's listen to it. This is It Must Be So Easy from Mia Wilson.

0: So you just heard It Must Be So Easy from Mia Wilson from her new self-titled debut album. She's a singer and songwriter based in Southern California. And I want you to tell me why you chose the song. Yeah, what do you love about it?
1: I just love this song because it's so timeless, you know. It's got that Harry Nilsson piano type thing. The chord progression is so good. It's just like one of those perfect songs. It's a song where, like, when the first chord hits, you know you like it. You know what I mean? Like, you know when a perfect song starts with that perfect note?
0: I do.
1: That's what this song is like to me.
0: Yeah.
1: And her voice is amazing. And I love the lyrics, you know, like, it must be so easy when you stop asking why.
0: Yeah.
1: You know, right? Isn't that true?
0: Yeah.
1: Why do we overthink?
0: You just said why.
1: So this song to me is like, it must be so easy. Let's just stop overthinking everything. And it's such a beautiful song. And I just, you know, I love her whole vibe. I love the California-ness of it. I love a good piano rhythm song like this. And it just sounds timeless to me.
0: Greg, are you a musician in any form?
1: None.
0: Yeah, me either.
1: Yeah.
0: I'm such a fan. Just a professional appreciator.
1: I think that fanhood is the best place to be.
0: It's pretty nice.
1: There's no artistic struggle. It's just all take. There's no give, right? We just take the music and we just live with the music, and it's free and it's great, and it just makes you feel so alive and free, you know. And so when there's a song that's just stripped down to the basics, there's not a lot of overproduction, not a lot of fluff, not a lot of showbiz to it, it just gets to me directly, and I love that.
0: Yeah, I have to agree. This song is beautiful, and I'm really excited to dig into the record a little bit more. I'd listen to this one and a couple more songs, and I'd never heard of her. And this is what I love about Inner Headphones, is I've learned so much from my fellow DJs and musicians who have come in. So thank you for bringing Mia Wilson into my life.
1: Enjoy.
0: Thanks.

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2: It's drive time here on KEXP. Hey, it has been so much fun to hang with you today. Thanks very much for tuning in. Thank you to Betsy and to Chris and to Russell for helping out behind the scenes today to keep the show going and make it what it is. Appreciate so many of you giving today. People like Paul in Vancouver, BC, $120. Thank you. Anonymous listener in San Bruno, California, $25. Thank you. Betsy herself in Seattle for $120. Thank you, Betsy. Daniel in Baltimore, Maryland, $10 a month as an amplifier. Are getting that new too big, too beautiful bag. Wow, why is that one so hard for me? Catherine from Seattle, also $10 a month as an amplifier. Thank you. 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Thank you all so much. Much appreciated. We'll be back tomorrow on air all day, 5 a.m. to 7 p.m. for the one-day summer drive. But for right now, stick around for Diana's Eastern Echoes from 7 to 10 p.m. She's got some tickets to give away to see Boa on June 19th, the Showbox. And then you have Vitamin D and then Prometheus Brown. Some great DJs ahead of you. And I will see you tomorrow, same time, same place, okay? Meet me there? Okay, bye.

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0: You are currently grooving to La Corionera. This is their song, Corea Cumbia, from the artist known as La Corionera, Abigail Pack, originally from San Antonio, Texas, with Korean roots, has built a sonic bridge between Mexico and Korea with this incredible new album that was just released earlier this month. And we're paying a bit of an homage here because we do have a historic game in the works here with Korea v. Mexico at the World Cup this upcoming Wednesday. I thought it would be fun to pay a little homage here into the multicultural action that's happening all around the States right now. So that was Corea Cumbia. Before that, you heard from Lisa Ono with Ay Cosita Linda. And kicking off that set, Sparkle Mami. She is South Asian and Latin, Texas-born and raised, Chicago-based. That was their track, No Te Vayas. Everyone, you are listening to Eastern Echoes, where we build sonic bridges from Asia to all around the world. Thanks for tuning in.
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0: 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It feels so good to be here with you all today on this gorgeous sunny Seattle day here. A much needed reprieve after the past couple of days. It feels like summer, and I hope wherever it is you're listening from, you're feeling warm, held, and connected. I'm very excited for today's show because we have some opportunities to connect in person at 8 o'clock tonight. I will be giving away tickets to see the band BOA, UK band from the 90s. You all may have noticed a resurgence of their music with the latest TikTok trend. And, you know, outside of all that, they are just an incredible band. So stay tuned. I'll be giving away 3 pairs of tickets at 8 o'clock today. On today's show, you know, I'm just going to jam out to some of my favorite tunes. I've been feeling incredibly international with all of the action that's happening here. And though I myself am not a big fan of soccer or many organized sports, I do love the community and the connection that it brings all of us together. So we'll be playing some fusion, international grooves, and more. 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Let me know how you're feeling and let me know what you're grooving to tonight. Let's get right into it. This one is coming right off of an album that I absolutely love that I recently picked up from the Mino Groove Collection. It's a collection of tracks that integrate Latin rhythms with East Asian sounds, and this band in particular I've been a huge fan of, called Ebony Web. They're actually an all-Black American band based out of Michigan that had a huge following in Japan and kind of brought that sort of like disco scene to Japan in the 70s. So this is their track when they got international, Cowboys Elegy. Let's go ahead and take a listen here in Eastern Echoes KEXP.

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2: You are listening to Eastern Echoes with your host Diana Ratsimi here on KEXP. Let's run back some of those tracks. You heard from Teke Teke off of their 2023 album Hagata. That was their song Doppelganger. They're a Montreal-based seven-piece psych punk group. And they had the chance to perform at KEXP just a couple of years ago. Go ahead and check out that live video, in the real-time playlist. Mino Crusaders before that with Akita Nikata Bushi. That was off of their 2019 release, The Wiretapper. And kicking off that set with some new old music from Ebony Webb. That one comes from the Mino Groove, 1963 to 79, Japan Meets Latin Rock compilation. And I picked up that gorgeous record over, where did I pick that record up? It was in Fremont. I believe it was at Fat Cat Records. It was Fat Cat's, such a good spot. And we love our records here at Eastern Echoes and in general at KEXP. If you love what we do, we're human powered all the time, 24/7. Then why don't you donate during our 1 day summer drive? That's kicking off tomorrow, starting bright and early with Eva Walker and Kevin Sir. It's an opportunity to come together and support the music you love and the people that you love curating the music. So yes, join us for our 1 day drive and hang out a little longer because, and speaking of giveaways, you know, these drives and these fundraisers allow us opportunities to connect with you all and give away these tickets to great shows locally. At 8 o'clock today, we are giving away tickets to see BOA at 8 p.m. in Seattle at the Showbox. So stay tuned. More information, we'll get folks to text or email in just a moment. In the meantime, let's give out some love here to folks writing in. Big shout out to you, Victoria, for tuning in. Shout out to the folks from the Pacific heading down to Fremont. And thank you so much, Eliza, for writing in. We'll do our best to get your request in. Let's get back to some music. This one is a brand new one from Tam Tam. It's a fun, breezy, and summery cover of one of my favorite Bob Marley songs of all time. And I think they did a pretty good job at keeping the vibes light and breezy. Let's go ahead and take a listen here on Eastern Echoes. This is Tam Tam.

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0: That was from local artist Sehi off of her 2025 album Archaeologist. That track called Monsoon. Sehi is a Korean indie singer-songwriter based in Seattle, crafting dreamy songs about a not-so-dreamy life. And you can catch her playing live tomorrow at Baba Yaga with some of our favorite groups, Plash and Lemon Boy. Catch them tomorrow, June 12th at Baba Yaga if you're here in Seattle. Before that, you heard from Lamp. Stagnant. My room today is stagnant. I don't even notice the rain is how that song begins. Such a vibe right there. Thank you for that listener request out there for you, Elise. And kicked off that set with music from United Future Organization, the Japanese jazz and funk project, with Nemuri Insomine.
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0: 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It's a vibe tonight, and I'm so glad that you all could be here with us to enjoy the ride. In about 5 minutes, I'll be giving away tickets to see BOA, and they are always, always a vibe. I'm so excited for this show. I've been playing all different iterations and covers of Duvet today. So we'll get into that at 8 o'clock. In the meantime, let's just write out some trip-hop. Some trip-hop, and I think I at some point want to try to move from trip-hop to Shibuya K, so we'll do just that. Take it away, Nujibis.

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1: All right, y'all. We are doing it right now. We're giving away three pairs of tickets to see BOA, the legendary UK-based band, also famous for being the opening theme song for the 1998 cyberpunk anime Serial Experiments Lane. Text me at 206-903-5397 for your chance to win a pair of tickets. This is only if you are based in Seattle. So send me your text now and we'll draw some winners right after this set. And you know, there are so many iterations of BOA, but this BOA's duvet, but this is the one I'm going to play for us. The Siberia mix by DJ Wasseri.

flight control surfaces does not on the same direction.

0: Posey, the solo project of vocalist, singer-songwriter Miho Moribayashi. That was her 1995 release, Kyoto After Midnight. Before that, Yoshinori Sunahara with Take Off, or with Crosswind Take Off from his 98 album, released off of Bungalow Records. Incredible label, by the way, for Shibuya K and Tokyo releases from the late 80s, early 90s. Definitely need to beef up my collection of records from that label. DJ Crush featuring Zap Mama before that with Danger of Love, and kicked that set off with the Siberia Mix remix of Duvet by Boa, remixed by DJ Wasseri. And we just completed our ticket giveaway. Congrats to the three winners. Go ahead and text me back your information, and we have more music to come.
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0: 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Gee, we just played a collection of, an whole set of trip-hop and Shibuya K jazzy house remixes, and we're not done yet. Actually, a very incredible band that I absolutely adore here in Seattle called Muja, a local trip-hop group, will actually be playing next month on July 2nd at Numo's. 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

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KEXP. You're tuned into Eastern Echoes with your host, Diana Ratsumi, here every Thursday, playing the sounds across Asian artists all around the world. And we went on a dive, y'all, from trip hop to Brit rock to Shibuya K. I just love this show, and I love that y'all are here for the ride. Shout out to everyone who listened in and texted in for the tickets. I look forward to seeing you all at Bowen next week. Enjoy. And I just want to send some love out there to all the awesome folks listening. Amato, huge shout out to you. As well as you, Chase. Jocelyn, it's so wonderful to hear from you. I always love hearing from the folks who've been here from day one. We've been almost 3 years on the air now. I just love it, and what a journey it's been. I have all of you to thank for all of the developments this show have. I'll try not to get too emotional. We're a little more than halfway through the show, and I've got a lot more music for you all to get into. Let's run back some of those tracks. So the last track we played, Corner Shop, with a Norman Cook remix of Brimful of Asha. And that track actually became the fifth best-selling Britpop song of all time after the remix. Yes, absolutely love that whole track to from beginning to end. Before that, you heard Asian Dub Foundation featuring Sinead O'Connor with 1,000 Mirrors, the Massive Attack remix of Must Must by Nusrat Fateh and Ali Khan, and we kicked off that set with Muja, who will be playing a live show July 2nd at Numos in Seattle. As we get closer to the date, we may or may not do another ticket giveaway. I love that we can all come together for

for these shows. I've got another hour and a half with you all, so let me know what you're thinking. Let me know how you're feeling at 206-903-5397. This next jam I want to play, it's by a Vietnamese-American group called Chan Pan. And they're a New York-based group that have been making waves, just playing the festival circuit. I absolutely love this song that they collaborated with Laji Mouflette. It's called Jungle. Let's take a listen here on Eastern Echoes KEXP.

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1: 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The Allen Institute. 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
2: Thanks for tuning in. You're listening to Eastern Echoes. Let's run some of those tracks back, shall we? You heard the latest from Takuya Nakamura from his album Pleasure Seekers. That was Liquid Nice, released just at the beginning of this year. Legendary instrumentalist, has been playing trumpets, keys, and various electronic instruments for over 20 years throughout the U.S., and I have been particularly fond of his elevator DJ set that was on YouTube just last year, so I can link that in the real-time playlist. Free the Robots with Jazz Hole before that, and Chan Pan and Laji Mufflet. Chan Pan is an Asian-American band based in New York, combining pop, dance, and drum and bass, and they are electrifying the indie music scene and starting to play some festivals. I am super excited to hear what they come out with next. Hey, everyone. So excited to be here with y'all. I've got just an hour with you before the wonderful Vitamin D takes things over. And then stay tuned, especially if you're a late night owl, because Prometheus Brown takes the overnight hours and he always has the jams. Speaking of, this is an artist that will be playing next. He'll be playing at the CID Block Party, which will be next week. That's next Thursday, June 18th. The CID Block Party celebrates the full the fullness of the CID, and this year they are throwing an incredible event taking place Thursday on the 18th. Come check it out and come listen to Hollis.

0: and this track that we are vibing out to by an artist by the name of Not Milky. And I love them. They're a local artist with Japanese, Spanish roots, Seattle-based. They actively work in the local arts scene, specifically performing shows and curating spaces like Pioneer Square's Studio 7117. You'll also be able to catch them live playing at The Artists at the Center in Seattle Center, August 30th in the Northwest Courtyard. Absolutely love her work. For that, you heard from Cubismo Grafico, legendary Shibuki K artist. Excuse me. Whew. We are getting down to the last hour, y'all. And before that, Mithi Gal by Natasha Norani, kicking off that set with Hollis, who will be playing at this year's CID Block Party happening next week. We've got so much happening within this next week. We hope that you can make your way outside and enjoy some of this weather. Come connect with us in person.
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0: We've got a little under an hour before Vitamin D takes things over, and then it's Prometheus Brown with the overnight show at 1 o'clock. Wow, I feel like we covered so much ground on today's show between the ticket giveaways and all of the shows that are happening. There is a lot to do in Seattle. So let's get into just some more music. I'm just going to play music that I feel like we can all vibe to. And I've been on a, as always, you know, YMO is always rotating in my brain. So let's listen to this from Yukihiro Takahashi here on Eastern Echoes KEXP.

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5: 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We're here vibing, having a good time, soaking in the last bits of the daylight. And if you're up north here, in the northwest anyway, my gosh, these days are just lasting. I am looking outside of the gathering space windows and it is still fairly light. I am absolutely overjoyed. Next week, we are looking at solstice, the longest day of the year, and I hope you all are going to fill it with a lot of light and some fun memories. It's summertime in Seattle. We're alive, and there's so much to do, so much to get involved with. And as it is summer, we are one day away from our one-day drive, which begins tomorrow. Things will kick off with Eva and Kevin Sir on the early show. And then it's the morning show with John and Morgan. We've got duos all day working together to share the music and spread the love of becoming a KEXP amplifier. I'm just getting all warmed up. Unfortunately, on tonight's show, we've got about half an hour left, and I'll just be playing music for y'all, music that's moved me and music on my mind to craft the vibe for your night. This next track I want to get into from Little Dragon frontwoman Yukimi. And I got the latest issue of Wax Poetic and read through her feature. That last issue actually featured a number of prominent Asian artists. Go pick it up. It's a good one. In that article, she talks about her journey working with her band throughout Switzerland and then collaborating with De La Soul on this little number that I had not heard yet. And I think it's a perfect way to ring in the summer. Called Cruel Summers Bring Fire Life. Let's take a listen here on Eastern Echoes KEXP.

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rides and rim snares. Your sound's not even a bit rare. I was at Twisted Fest in a tracksuit doing up PT sporting gym wear. I drop 1-2 tracks and duck out. The way I feed the streets and leave, you'd think I got them on bulk and cut down. I got opens the door, then bugs out. I'm like, girl,

XP, my mind's been maxed out. Windows XP, I press Control Alt Delete, and I've been murdering freestyle vids since back when CA did. They're mad I don't drop more songs when I know there's A&R's looking at the kid. Well, I was working the bookers for a bit. Got my purse, started pushing in the quids. Now the times have tabled so much, I'm on Gerrard Street, how the table's spinning. I want a durag made of silk and a new fit made out of Asian linen. I want a durag made of silk and a new fit made out of Asian linen. I want a durag made of silk and a new fit made out of Asian linen. I want a durag made of silk and a new. Look, I want a durag made of silk and a new fit made out of Asian linen. Turn off Charles Street, now I'm on Shaft Street. Might get a bubble tea, then link tea and bubble and talk about making rhythms and art that makes people feel less hidden. Cause if you've got eyes on you, you're responsible for your image. And your favourite's washed and uncreative, so we just raps about unfaithful women. So don't call them underrated. I know 15 rappers today who spin them like radio blur in a quick transition.

listening to Quiet Light, Rhea Mahesh. She's a Texas-born singer, songwriter, multi-instrumentalist of South Asian descent. This album, Blue Angel Sparkling Silver, has become on my repeat playlist. Before that, you heard from Sai Ming, UK-based artist making alternative UK rap with Asian Linen, Asal, with her evocative alt-pop and R&B album, Kiss the Sun. And we went on a journey through Yukimi of a Little Dragon on that one. Hey, thanks for listening to Eastern Echoes. My name is Diana Ratsumi. We've got a few more minutes before the wonderful Vitamin D takes things over. And then it is Prometheus Brown with the Overnight Show. I want to thank you all so much for hanging out with us tonight. Let me get through just a few more tracks for you before handing things over. This one is from an artist by the name of Jody, and she is a Chinese artist making waves with her take of alternative pop. This is Forever.

0: brand new music from Psy. It's a new project from LA-based Chinese-American artists Kelly Guan, Alex Ho, and Phil Cho. This one's off of their 2026 release, Sleepwalkers, called Please. Before that, Jody with Forever. Quiet Light before that. And Sai Ming with Asian Linen. Y'all, I want to thank you so much for hanging out. I'm going to turn things over to Vitamin D right after this song. Now, you could always reach out to me at diana@kexp.org. I'd love to hear from you. And next week, I will be out of the show, but I've got a wonderful sub who will take things over. If you're in Seattle, go down to the CID block party, because that's where I'll be. Till next week and the week after. Ciao.
1: All black, from head to toe. 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

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Across the globe, however you're doing it. This is the Thursday Night Variety Show. With yours truly, the tall homie Vitamin D in the building. Accompanied by my lovely assistant, Anya, who is now feeling better. Lots of well wishes last week for her. And we're so glad to have you back. My playlist is gonna be back, baby. Yes. Y'all just heard Dublin featuring Jeff and Dana Williams. That one's called Sunrise. And we had a lot of sun today. So glad the Solars came to visit us today. Before that, we had Shazar and Leroy with Natural High. And we began our set with some classic material, Incognito's and Masters at Work, their version of Nights Over Egypt. Rest in peace, Dexter Wanzel. We lost a great one last week, or may have been a week and some change at this point. We're losing a lot of people, man. Cherish your heroes and your musical people while they're here. 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That's June 12th. 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You're our main source of income. We need you. I'm going to share some more information about that later, but while you're at it and while you're here, log on to kexp.org. 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And once again, you know, we're going to let you know what's going on. I urge you to keep it locked. I got a goodie for you. And we got a nice special guest coming in the studio a little bit later. So make sure you keep it locked. And if you want to holler at me, here's how you do it. DJ@kexp.org or 206-903-5397. If it's major, I'm checking my pager, baby. Rock on. It's that Gareth Duncan, all right? Word.

0: So I was listening to 6 Degrees Week when I noticed the connections were just starting to get weird. So many things were linking together. It was like I'm growing and time traveling at the same time. Some of the connections the DJs were making were just so personal. It's hard to explain, even to the people I love the most. It's like KXP is working just for me. We're intertwined. I don't even know where I end and KXP begins anymore. I'm Mike.
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3: 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And of course, however you get it on the worldwide web. If this is Thursday Night Variety Show. And yeah, hopefully you're enjoying the music. You can feel it in your soul. You just heard Kaidi Tatham and Treon Kayatu. That was called A Poem. We're getting poetic up in this thing. Before that, you had India Sean. That one's called Till Infinity. Oh, no. What was the next song? It was Shy One featuring George Riley. That one's called I Can Tell. This music's kind of dramatic, ain't it? We begin our set with Gareth Donkin. Please Don't Give Up. Speaking of Don't Give Up, you know, there's a bunch of haters in Congress. They went ahead and canceled our little funding with the public radio. But we're not going to let the haters stop us. They're in the hands of Cobra Commander and all these people. Straight terrorists, man. Radio terrorism. Now let me quit exaggerating. Really, we're trying to continue to bring this music, so we're going to have a one-day drive tomorrow. And yes, we got ism for you as you donate. You got that nice KEXP bag, right? The Bagatha Christie is what we call it. You put your groceries in there. Put your records in there, whatever you need to do. We also got a black tee with a very cool gold design. It says KEXP in the bottom. We got ball caps. 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Keep it locked right here. Happy Thursday. This is Thursday Night Variety. Yours truly, the tall homie Vitamin D. With this dramatic music in the background, you know something's coming. 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
1: So real, so real, so real.
0: And this is Thursday Night Variety with yours truly, the Tall Homie Vitamin. My guest is finally here. I'm accompanied by my sis. What up, Gabby?
2: What's going down? I'm back.
0: She's back.
2: Yeah.
0: How you living, sis? You good?
2: I'm good. How you doing?
0: Man, you know, hard times and good times, ups and downs, smiles and frowns.
2: Right, exactly.
0: But glad I'm here for the ride, you feel me?
2: Ups and downs, smiles and frowns.
0: There will be.
2: Exactly. Oh, shoot.
0: That was crazy.
2: Yeah. Yeah, we
0: bet. Let's run that music down that you just heard. Y'all heard that breakdown brass. Nautilus Hijacked. One of my favorite remakes out there. Gets me grooving on some old man-ism, you know? Come on, you gotta love me. You gotta love it. You gotta love me.
2: You turned up tonight, huh?
0: Yeah, man, it's a good day to be alive.
2: That's a fact.
0: Before that, we had Flaming Ember, classic breakbeat material, pardon me. That one's called Gotta Get Away, sampled by the great Diamond D of DITC. You know it.
1: So real.
0: Before that, the great Bo Diddley. And I wish my name was Bo Diddley sometimes. Imagine the modern day name, Bo Diddley.
2: You wish that was your name sometimes?
0: Bo Diddley?
2: Yeah, I'm not gonna. That's like a chubby checker.
0: I mean, yeah. I'm not.
2: It's kind of a silly name, but you know.
0: Hey, I love it.
2: Business.
0: Bo Diddley.
2: Bo Diddley is cold.
0: Before that, we had the Impressions. Back when Curtis Mayfield was still in the group. I like both versions. That one's called We're a Winner. Ism. Before that, we had John Cameron with Swamp Fever. Classic Afro rock breakbeat material.
1: So real.
3: It is real.
0: It is real.
2: It is real.
0: Oh, yeah. Man, we're feeling silly up here.
2: Yeah, we are. You know how we do.
0: Before that, we had Gidkin. Get it when you can. That one's called Alter Eagle. Eagle. Ego. I might have thought it was a bird up in this thing.
2: Right.
0: We begin our set with Yusuf Days. That one's called Shy Av / A Love Letter to Salvador. I urge you to keep it locked. And of course, me and Gabby will be back next break. I got some requests coming through. And of course, make sure you check the real-time playlist, as my assistant Anya is keeping it so official. Because it is real. Keep it locked, all right?

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1: 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This is yours truly, the Tall Homie Vitamin, on another edition of the Thursday Night Variety Show, accompanied by my lovely assistant, Anya, keeping my playlist looking fly and giving you all the ism you need. And of course, my sis, Gifted Gab, in the building.
2: What's happening?
1: Whenever she's in town, we love to have her down here.
2: Always a treat when real ones meet.
1: Indeed. And you just add spice and flavor to the mix.
2: Come on, I'm like Lowry's.
1: Yeah, man. Who put that hot sauce in there? I don't know.
2: It was me.
1: Yeah, you spiked the punch.
2: I sure did, buddy. I sure did.
1: You're feeling good, huh? Back to the town? Are you feeling good?
2: I am. FIFA's in town.
1: Yeah. I don't think we can say that, though. I think we got to call it world soccer.
2: Oh.
1: Yeah.
2: Big football.
1: There's big old football going football on in the town.
2: It's going down. The city is on fire. It's a beautiful day today.
1: Yeah.
2: You know.
1: And it shall be a beautiful day tomorrow.
2: I hope so.
1: Well, speaking of tomorrow. I hear you got a little something going on.
2: I do, Vitamin D. I do. Tomorrow, we have Elevated Fridays. Yes, yes. We got a bunch of good people on the lineup. We got Top Spin. Happy birthday, Top Spin.
1: Happy birthday, Top. Oh, yeah. Oh, happy birthday, Spaceman, too. They got... And Show Enough, it's all kind of in the same day span, I think. And those are all my brothers. Yeah, they better pull up, too.
2: I'm sure they will. Yeah, we got Top Spin spinning. We got Polo. We got some other DJs. I can't say, but...
1: Yeah, I heard he was tall.
2: And I heard he was on me. But you should definitely come through Monkey Loft. I believe doors are at... don't get me lying.
1: It's a happy hour thing, I believe. So I want to say your doors is like 5-6, you know?
2: Get there early, you know. Get you a good seat, a good little section.
1: Yeah, man. You're going to hear all kind of isms. Sunny day. I think our forecast says that we're going to be about to be blazing hot. So
2: I love that.
1: I love that, too.
2: It stays dark or it stays light super, super late. So
1: dumb
2: it's going to be like 9 o'clock, still looking like 5 o'clock. So yeah,
1: sunset strip, man. I love it.
2: Yes.
1: But don't strip.
2: Well, you know, do you?
1: Yeah, don't go crazy though, please.
2: Fair enough. Well, yeah, pull up tomorrow, Monkey Loft, yeah. Elevated Fridays, and shouts out to Marie as well.
1: Ah, sis, good day.
2: For sure.
1: Let's go ahead and break down some of this music we heard. We had. His name be tearing my mouth up. Yo, hey, yo. Ahmed Sawar is his name.
2: Hey, yo.
1: Out of Brooklyn. Brooklyn, yo. Shout out to the Knicks. Looks like they about to pull it off, too. Yeah. Nah, that was New York's remix of Exodus, Bob Marley and the Wailers off the Redo collection. If you're not knowing about Mr. Sawar, man, as you heard, if you ain't ready to dance, don't even put it on, because you're going crazy. My man had me up here doing a church stomp, man, looking Gabby in the eye like...
2: Yeah, it was crazy. Yeah, you got some type of hold on people.
1: Yeah, baby. Before that, we had Moon Boots featuring our sis, Lyric Jones.
2: Yes, yes.
1: Shout out to Lyric Jones.
2: It's my girl.
1: Man, sweet, sweet lady.
2: Mm-hmm.
1: And a real one.
2: Absolutely.
1: Before that, we had my man, No Worries, featuring the great Thundercat with the Keeper Knowledge remix. I said my man, No Worries, like they're not a group. I meant Knowledge, man. Come on. Quit playing.
2: Look at you.
1: Yeah, goofy. Before that, we had Normally and Attention Soul with Happy Day. Before that, we had Emmy Melly with Ego. I like that one. I don't like Egos necessarily, but I like that song.
2: Keep it real.
1: Hey, man, you know. Everybody got an ego, though. Don't get it twisted, but...
2: That's true.
1: Yeah, as long as it's not too toxic, I guess, you know? Like mine can be.
2: At least you know.
1: We begin our set with Dames Brown. I love that name.
2: They were hard. I like them a lot.
1: And the great Amp Fiddler. All Detroit biz right there. That album's Take Me As I Am. And, of course, if you want to know more information about these artists that I'm playing... Anya got you on the real-time playlist. Yeah, I know.
2: Mm-hmm.
1: We're going to be back. Meanwhile, we're going to hit you with some more of that ism. All right? I said all right.
2: All right.
1: Thank you.

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0: plays the song. You begin to realize you was dead wrong. It's time to bring it all home. You know you was lost in confusion, but it's never too late to change things.
1: You ready? Music Matters, baby. Across the globe, we're listener powered. We're on the internets and all that. And of course, 90.3 FM in the town. That's Seattle.
2: Yeah.
1: 92.7 FM in the city and the town. That's the Bay Area. Thank you for being here. Thursday night is now transitioned into Friday morning. And we still in this thing. You hung in there. And, man, we're just so thankful for your ears. What's up, Gabby? How you feeling?
2: I'm feeling great.
1: We're ready to feel great and get up out of here in a little bit, too, so.
2: Yes. Mm-hmm. Yes, the night is not young anymore.
1: Indeed. That's why we love our listeners, our Good Vibes tribe. They are in the building. A lot of them keep shouting you out, too, man.
2: Yeah, see that. What's up, Sam?
1: What up,
2: Sam? Sam, if you listening, what's happening, my boy?
1: What up, Sammy?
2: Sammy, boy.
1: Tina always listening. What up, Tina?
2: What up, T?
1: Riley, what up? What's popping? What's crack-a-lacking? Whatever they say.
2: Big Rye.
1: Armando. Says, what's up, Anya?
2: Ew. Anya got fans, man.
1: Hey, yeah, she do.
2: Yeah, hot commodity around here, What is that?
1: If you know, you know. Victoria in the building.
2: Vicky.
1: What up, Dave? Christine Dave. Always tuned in.
2: Tina.
1: What up, Melissa?
2: Melissa.
1: Extra Sarah always tuned in. Oh, I see a request I missed. I'm sorry. There was no name on that. My bad, peoples.
2: Yeah, man. On your bike.
1: Man, we'll get it. It's all about the music, you know. Speaking of the music, you just heard Mariah Carey and Anderson .Paak. Miss Anya didn't know they was a thing, I guess, you know.
2: The streets have said.
1: The streets is talking.
2: The streets is talking.
1: That's a lot of melodies and harmonies, man. Shout out to them.
2: Right.
1: For
2: I'm
1: real.
2: Not mad at it.
1: Hey, man, make her hit the high note. Anderson, there you go.
2: I can't even do it.
1: No, I can't.
2: But you know.
1: Yeah, buddy. We know. Before that, we had Leon Thomas, who's everywhere right now. That one's called My Muse. Shout out to him. Before that, we had Sarah. Shout out to the homies Omas and Hussein. Y'all already know what's happening. That one's called Dreaming. Proceeding that, we had Mono Neon, one of the dopest bassists in the world. That song's called Beyonce. Proceeding that, we had Masego. We're waiting for that new album. That single's called Unhinged. Before that, we had Brandy and Camper. That one's called Back and Forth. Man, I played a lot of music, didn't I?
2: Yeah, you did.
1: Bugging.
2: Helicuts.
1: Before that, we had Tune Yards. That's off the soundtrack. I love Boosters, and if you haven't seen that movie, I'm not going to ruin it for you. But it's pretty artistic.
2: There you go. It's Boots Riley. What do you expect?
1: Yeah. Dead serious, too. He's a strange fella.
2: Yes, he is. But we need more strange fellas, man.
1: Indeed. The right ones, anyway, for sure.
2: Right. Yeah,
1: yeah.
2: Let me preface that.
1: Yeah, for real. Because there's a lot of the wrong
2: ones. We have enough
1: ones. Of right.
2: strange.
1: For some change.
2: Lord,
1: I know. I'm tripping. Before
2: Let's
1: that, we had Little Sims. See, this is what happens at the end of the night. We had Little Sims featuring Dealer. That one's called Open Arms. Open Firearms. Before that, we had Shungu featuring Wakaya. I believe it's how you pronounce it. That one's called Did You Hear the News? Before that, we had Momoko Gill That one's called Rewind, Remind. Before that, we had Sabril. That one's called Renee. Her new album is pretty dope, too. I think you need to check it out. Her videos are very strange as well. It might have been directed by Boots Riley Loki, the way he's looking.
2: Inspired by?
1: A horse is going to come out of nowhere.
2: Lord, don't remind me.
1: The beginning of our set was the Olympians. A little something, something. Yeah. And where are they out of? The Olympians. Is that Brooklyn again? Brooklyn!
2: Where Brooklyn at?
1: Where Brooklyn at? Brooklyn's in the house.
2: Mm-hmm.
1: We got more music for you. And I'm actually going to play some actual Gabby.
2: What?
1: Yeah, we've been, I don't know why we've been lacking like that, but...
2: Hey, you know, I'm just a mere spectator.
1: Yeah, all right. Y'all keep it locked, and of course, I would like to hear from my Good Vibes tribe. Holler at your boy, DJ@KEXP.org. Or 206-903-5397. If it's major, I'm checking my pager. We got phone booths. Anya's going to retrieve the carrier pigeon in a little bit. We're going to take those requests as well. And, of course, we're doing Morse code. Holla at us, all right? One love.

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1: I'm feeling it. 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I'm feeling it. 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I'm feeling it.

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I'm with the troopers, present day we shopping in sacks, popping them tags. 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Niggas knowing I'm in the booth, and Jake on the track, we drop, everybody gon' lose it. Yeah, I'm the rapper, he the only producer.

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0: 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Across the globe, wherever you are, thank you for being here. On a lovely Friday morning slash Thursday night. But my lovely assistant, Anya, got my playlist looking crazy. And now she got fans in the building. We love it. And of course, my sister Gab up in here.
1: Yo, yo.
0: Keeping me company.
1: Yes, sir. Yeah,
0: everybody seems to be loving it, so we're going to keep spreading the love. Through the music, baby. You just heard Freeway. And Seattle's own Jake One featuring Petey Crack. Got him out the woodwork. That one's called Philly. Before that, we had one of Philly's finest, Benny Siegel, with Feel It in the Air. Classic. By request, we had Jay-Z and Mecca with Feeling It. I hope you was

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1: That said, we're going to play a couple more tunes. I do have another request in that thing. We're going to keep it vibing. Of course, if you want to holler at me, though, DJ at KEXP.org is the method. We got the cam with the string on it, you know, if you want to go that way. And, of course, 206-903-5397. That's how we're going to do that. Y'all wish Gabby well and let her know how beautiful she is.
2: Aw, please.
1: Aw, you ever seen a rapper blush before? Yeah, so, I got you, Gabby.
2: Please, shower me with love.
1: Let her know, shower me with your love.
2: Why else am I here?
1: Keep it locked, y'all. Oh, no, that's not what we're supposed to do. Let's do that.

0: flutes, baby, for your soul.
1: Flutes, baby, is a crazy way to hop back on
0: the air. Hey, the song started out with a flute, man. I love it. Shout out Andre Three Stacks, you feel me?
1: Right. It's true. King of the flute.
0: Y'all just heard some Ya Ya Bay. Ya Ya! Featuring Nesta. That one's called Egyptian Musk. Shout out to all my hoteps still wearing Egyptian Musk.
1: Hilarious.
0: I smell ya.
1: From a block away.
0: Facts.
1: Very distinctive fragrance.
0: Before that, we had Noah Guy with That's My dot, dot, dot, dot. I think he said girl in the song, so we're going to keep it classy. That's My Queen. Shout out to the hotels. That's My Queen.
1: Right.
0: Would you like a swash of Egyptian musk from my wrist?
1: A swash. Yo.
0: Before that, we had Junior Mesa, who I am really surprised is from Bakersfield, California. Shout out to everybody in Bakersfield, all 6,000 of you.
1: Right.
0: And y'all all work at Walmart. It's crazy.
1: Exactly.
0: That one's called Do Your Best, Nicholas. Let me stop dissing Bakersfield, man. You guys are fine people. I've been there plenty of times. Don't ask me why.
1: Fair enough.
0: Before that, we had Protege and Shinsia with Goddess. Shout out to the Hoteps. At this point, I'm going to bid you farewell. What you got to say to the people, Gabby? How you going to say peace?
1: Well, it's been real. I'm tired. I don't know about you, but I seepy.
0: I heard that. We're going to get you home, Gabby.
1: I know it. But before I go, remind y'all, Elevated Fridays tomorrow at the Monkey Loft. It'll be going down. So make sure you pull up. Get there around 5, 6. Like I said, get you a nice little spot. You know, hang out. We got my boy Andrew making the Jamaican food. Which I had to call him because I like the brown stew. So I was like, let me call him, make sure you got the brown stew.
0: He's going to have the brown stew.
1: Well, he wasn't. But apparently I'm the brown stew queen.
0: Okay.
1: He said, I wasn't going to make it, but because the brown stew queen called, I will have it. So I said, you know what? You a real one, Andrew.
0: Y'all got to pull up and get them oxtails.
1: Yeah, so is if you do bring like brown stew, then it's only there because of me. So you're welcome. But always got the salmon, always got the oxtail, always got all the stuff. So if you know, you know. And if you do know, and pull up.
0: Nah, you finna know. How about it? How about that?
1: You fins to know.
0: We got one more joint by request. A little Irma Thomas for your soul. And we out. And we out. And we out. And we out. Hey.

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It is now Friday, June 12th, the end of the work week. Prometheus Brown here in my usual weekly slot. Big shout out to my big bro, Vitamin D, for another excellent KEXP at night. Shout out to Gifted Gab. Shout out to you for tuning in. And if you like, you can stick around for the next 4 hours. I'll be here till 5 a.m. when Eva and Kevin Sir together, great combination, always good to see them together. And if you see them together on a lineup, that means usually it's pitch time. That's right, we are kicking off our summer one-day drive right at early and throughout the day. And guess what? I do have to thank all y'all out there for helping us reach our pre-drive goal, which we launched earlier this week on Tuesday, and we were hoping to get 30K to match the 30K that some generous donors put up as a challenge. We met that earlier today during the afternoon show. And now we have a little bit left to go. Hold on. No. We still got a ways to go. I'm tripping. We still have a pre-drive goal of 66,000 on top of that 30K. Or part of, is as part of that 30K. Don't mind me. What matters most is that it's that time where we ask our community to help power this station as we have throughout the years so that we can keep this resource going. You know, more on this later. But you just heard, well, what you're hearing right now is Over the Clover from Hiroshi Yoshimura. Before that was Brooklyn Funk Essentials, Life During Wartime. The album is Black Butterfly, came out in May. Joe Batan from 1968 with Subway Joe. And fellow Harlemite Eddie Palmieri with Harlem River Drive, his super group, also out of Harlem. Idle Hands is what kicked off this edition of The Overnight. And there's a bunch of new music. I feel like this happens every year, right around the summer solstice. A whole lot of people drop albums, drop singles, hoping to get on your summer playlist. And so we got a lot. A lot of new music from the likes of Chanel Beads, Now Yoshioka, the Linda Lindas, Rodrigo y Gabriela. I could go on, but I'm going to kick this next set off with some Mike D. Yes, of the Beastie Boys. True Colors on Overnight.

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Rather festive for the first hour of the overnight. I usually like to ease into it, but got some Bel Air jazzed up playing in the background. You just heard Outkast, Aquemini, title track from the classic 1998 Five Mic album. Now Yoshioka, new music that just dropped last week called Safe Place featuring Jamila Woods. Chanel Beads, right before that, with Dust in the Wind. The album Your Day Will Come is coming out on the 26th of this month. Tao with a new one. You might know Tao from Tao and the Get Down, Stay Down. Dropped a new track, Fossils, on the label Kill Rock Stars. And at the very beginning, still rocking with Capitol Records, that would be Mike D. Longtime member of the Beastie Boys with a solo recording. Came out with a single a month or two ago and just dropped a new one called True Colors in anticipation of the new album that's coming out in August called Thank You. And again, I want to thank you for helping us reach our matching goal for this pre-drive.

Yeah. I don't know why I'm feeling extra festive on this first hour of the overnight. Strictly in the 120 to 130 BPM. In that last set, you just heard Gabriel's Love and Hate in a Different Time. That one going out to Gwen in South Wales. Thank you for that request. Right before that, Jocelyn Enriquez, Bay Area Pinay legend, with Do You Miss Me, the running mix. Hollis before that with Senseless, single off her new album. And Cerrone, and Audi Oasis with New Highs. Collaboration with the iconic French drummer and artist out of the Bay Area. So we had the Bay represented there and Seattle very well in that set, which we like to do. So shout out to our folks listening down in the Bay Area on 92.7 FM. Wrapping up the first hour. About to head into the second hour, playing more of that new music that I was talking about. I just gotta cue it up. But before we get to the new music, let's bring it back with some krautrock. Here's Can.

0: KEXP.
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2: 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Wrist game

0: Gotta let that instrumental run for a little bit. Of course, it's the R&B classic Cupid by 112, which was sampled on the song you heard before that from Freddie Gibbs and Leon Thomas. Together on the Ruthless remix, which is on the deluxe version of You Only Die Once, which Freddie dropped on Halloween in 2024, a surprise album. That's getting a re-release treatment with some new cuts that just dropped last week. And dropping today on the 12th of June, the fourth studio album from Roc Nation group Infinity Song. It's their self-titled album. And Stranger Danger is what you heard from that album. Thundercat right before that with ADD Through the Roof. And Can. You went back, way back, after second album, Egge Bamiyasi. That was One More Night. One of my favorite songs to play after midnight. I want to thank you for rocking with me. Everybody out there who's listening. I want to thank everybody for shooting these requests that I have in the queue. Stick around long enough, you'll probably hear them. And I want to thank whoever here at KEXP turned the volume all the way up on the speakers in the restroom and the hallway. It was really nice to hear this Freddie Gibbs song as I went and did my thing. Anyway, it's been sunny out here. Had a little storm earlier in the week. Then the sun came out, but along with it came the wind. A bunch of tree branches fell everywhere. But today, earlier today, Thursday, was mighty nice. So to commemorate that, and the fact that the summer solstice is just a little over a week away. Here's Sunshine Man from the Legends Freestyle Fellowship.
1: It's a brief introduction to the concept of the Sunshine Man. Keep in mind that all instances that follow are fact.

0: cause this illusion is grim. We choose to stay clear-minded as sunshine men.
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Let's get down to the playlist. Last six songs included Roberta Flack and Donny Hathaway from the 1972 self-titled album of the duo, Where Is the Love? A gorgeous song. Carine Lomax with AOTW, new music. Also new, Houston's own Inaya, dropping her fourth album called Therapy Wasn't Enough last Friday. That was Let Me Down from that album. Tierra Whack with Wax Paper, new mixtape Wax Museum coming out on June 19th. Brian Ennals and Blockhead with Al Dente. Looks like the album is coming in July called Boat Shoes. Looking forward to that one. And we went back all the way back to 1991, 35 years ago, with Freestyle Fellowship's Sunshine Man from Freestyle Fellowship's debut release, To Whom It May Concern. And I do want to shout out Casey out there for rocking with me from jump. From the 1 o'clock hour onward. Appreciating hearing some of the music in that set, including Carine. And AC Alone. AC Alone is also one of my faves. Very underrated. And Freestyle Fellowship, one of my favorite groups of all time as well. And definitely should be getting more flowers than they usually get. But I have a feeling a lot of y'all KEXP listeners already know about that. So spread the word, spread the love. It's Prometheus Brown here. Almost time to hit the 3 a.m. time machine. I'm going to switch it up on this format. Still going to do the 1986 onward thing, but we're going to do something different than genres and cities this time around. So stick around for that at the top of the hour as we get back to the new music. Here is something from Gabriella Richardson.

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pushed the wrong button there. Hopelessly Devoted to You from Olivia Newton-John from the original motion picture soundtrack for Grease from 1978. Fun fact, contemporary singer-songwriter Olivia Rodrigo is named after Olivia Newton-John. And Olivia Rodrigo dropped her newest album, her third studio album, called You Seem Pretty Sad for a Girl So in Love, yesterday, just 24 hours ago, on June 11th. And I went ahead and played the song Purple off that album. Rodrigo y Gabriela before that with Monster. The new album, Our Home, drops in September. And Gabriela Richardson with Una Notte, from an album that dropped back in February of this year. So we went from Olivia Newton-John to Olivia Rodrigo to Rodrigo and Gabriela to Gabriela Richardson. Connecting all the dots here on the overnight. It's Prometheus Brown. Shout out to the folks who are rocking with me in this first half of this four-hour marathon. Once again to Casey. Shout out to Jeff, who I believe enjoyed the Olivia Rodrigo joint, if not the Rodrigo y Gabriela one. Probably the Rodrigo y Gabriela one. Skid out there. Really appreciate that. The diesel fluid I'm pumping through the airwaves, that is a compliment of the highest caliber. Cleveland, Sean, Gwen, and just in the inbox as I'm doing these shout outs, Graham out in Harlem sending me a sunrise from Harlem. Love that. And a request, which is not only appropriate for that side of the coast or that for that side of the continent, but the sun will be peeking through shortly. We are in the middle of, speaking of sun, we are in the middle of the astronomical twilight. It actually hit at 2:06 a.m. and I believe it ends around 3:45 a.m. I was just reading about this whole astronomical twilight thing. That's when the sky is at its darkest. Although at this time of year, the sun is at the point where it never fully goes away, because we're so close to the summer solstice. And, you know, science, physics, the tilt of the earth. All right, it's time for the 3 a.m. time machine. With no delay, we are going to do something different. This is what we're going to do. We are going to jump from 1986 and 10 years onward with songs from albums that dropped in June of that year leading up to the present. Back in 1986, in June of 1986, Madonna released the album True Blue. So we're going to start there and we'll jump to 96 onward on the 3 a.m. time machine.

0: KEXP Seattle, KEXC Alameda, Oakland, San Francisco.
1: There it was. That was the 3 a.m. time machine right there. That was Vince Staples with Cotton from the album that just dropped last week, which I've already run back at least three times from front to back. It's a very consistent album. The lead single, Blackberry Marmalade, definitely sets the tone for the entire album and highly recommended. It's called Crybaby. And that album cover is kind of cool too. Blood Orange released Freetown Sound back in 2016. In the summer of 2016. Best to You was that album. Lupe Fiasco dropping Food and Liquor as well in the summer of 2006 with Daydreaming. Before that, you heard Loser from Beck, which was supposed to be Devil's Haircut from Beck off of his second album, Odelay, from 1996, not Mellow Gold from 1994. Whoops. And once I pressed the button, I realized I pressed the wrong button and it was too late. But I did press the right button before that. That was for Madonna's Papa Don't Preach opening track to her album True Blue from 1986, also released in the summer of 1986. So all albums that have dropped right around the summer solstice of the year that was from this year, 10 years ago, 20 years ago, 30 years ago, and lots of music, so much. I mentioned earlier that it seems like right around the summer solstice is when a whole bunch of music artists just seem to be holding on to their new music, waiting for the right time to drop it, and they all got a memo or something and really decided to all do it at the same time. So I mentioned earlier, we got some new music from the Linda Lindas. Who else we got here? It's too many to name. Matter of fact, let's just get into the Linda Lindas right now. This one's called Burning Out. KEXP.

0: John Darnielle from the Mountain Goats here at KEXP Seattle.
1: I need your arms around me. I need to feel your touch.

Good morning to all my early risers. Good night to all my night owls who should be going to bed soon. Whatever side of the day that you're on, I sincerely thank you for tuning in to The Overnight with your host, Prometheus Brown. We just heard Luther Vandross and Gwen Guthrie lending their vocals to Quincy Jones's rendition of Taking It to the Streets from 1978, their rendition of the 1976 Doobie Brothers original. That one featuring legendary tenor saxophonist Michael Brecker, who was featured on countless records through his nearly 40-year career, including being part of the Saturday Night Live house band in the 1980s. Passed away in 2007. Duendita with Roasting That Ah. Sylvanesso with Hot Slob. That one just dropped a couple days ago. We heard Cake. Went back to 1998 with that one. And I want to give a shout out to Graham, who wanted to give a shout out to Sacramento, where Cake is from. And agreed, Sacramento has a very rich, underrated music scene. If you're out there listening from Sacramento, I'd love to hear from you. The Mountain Goats have a new album coming out in August called Days, and they put out that song Shallow Grave ahead of that album. And the Linda Lindas dropping a new cut, sounding real nice. That one, love how that one sounded. I had to turn that one up. That was Burning Out from the Linda Lindas. And now, let's switch it up with some Ornette Coleman on KEXP.

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Mixing up my letters. At 4 a.m. in the morning, West Coast time, which means we are entering the final hour of the overnight. This is Prometheus Brown here. And I will be back later on tonight, filling in for Stas the Boss on Street Sounds, which I will always, if I can, if I get the call, be more than happy to fill in on my favorite, longest running hip-hop show of all time. So 10 p.m. later, that's in about, I don't know, 18 hours from now. Got a lot to do between now and then, including getting some rest and getting to these requests. But first, let me list the four songs you heard. That was Be All Right from Zap out of Dayton, a funk band from 1980. Also sampled in Tupac's 1993 hit, Keep Your Head Up. Smoke City from 1995 with Underwater Love. Asha Pookley with Space Talk. That was the Maurice Fulton remix. And Asha Pookley was featured on two songs on Ornette Coleman's 1972 album, Science Fiction. And you heard one of them. That was Asha on All My Life from that very excellent album, which held me down while I was doing some hardcore spreadsheeting earlier today. Yesterday, actually. And now, I'll finally get around to playing at least two, maybe three of these requests I've been sitting on. One of them for an hour now. But here's a request. Actually, I got to pick the song. Going out to Jack, who wanted to hear some Death Cab this morning. We also got some King Gizzard and the Lizard Wizard coming up, as well as some Living Color. So, if you made a request within the last hour, stick around. It's coming up. But first, Trap Door by Death Cab.

0: Yes, yes. Happy 420 a.m. to those who celebrate. This is Prometheus Brown on the overnight on KEXP. Where do music matters? Kerry Hilson. If you had listening to Kerry Hilson's Pretty Girl Rock this morning, or whatever time zone you're in, on your bingo card today, you win. Because that was it right there. And I just had to play that one because I felt that I was hearing the DNA of that song in the song before that, which is Steve Lacy's The Feeling, his newest new album, Oh Yeah, coming out in just over a month from now. Looking forward to hearing that one. Living Color, a request for Glamour Boys going out to Joe out in Doylestown, Pennsylvania. Thank you for that one. Haven't heard that one in a while. From the album Vivid from 1988. I'm just remembering 88. A lot of music came out that year that's very nostalgic for me. King Gizzard and the Lizard Wizard from 2014. That was Cellophane. Going out to Jim Bob out in Perth, where I believe it is already Friday evening. Shout out to Jim Bob. Death Cab for Cutie, that one going out to Jack. Left it up to me to pick the song, and I picked a song that stood out to me when I played the new album, I Built You a Tower, from front to back on a walk on Saturday morning last weekend. And that one hit right when I think I was hitting my stride, and that was Trapdoor once again. Whole album is a vibe if you want to check that out. Just came out last Friday. And I've mentioned this before, probably you've heard many of my shows, you're probably sick of hearing it, but fun fact, Ben Gibbard of Death Cab for Cutie and I went to the same high school, Olympic High School in Bremerton, Washington, and we missed each other by just a year. All right, time to celebrate some birthdays, lots of birthdays. I'm gonna pick one though, and that would be the late Lynn Collins, who came up with this song. Think.
1: Hey fellas, I'm talking to you and you too. Do you guys know who I'm talking to? Those of you who go out and stay out all night and have the next day, expect us to be home when you get there. But let me tell you something, the sisters are not gone.

Yeah, let it ride a little bit. Welcome to Friday, June 12th. A week away from Juneteenth. 9 days away from the summer solstice. Summer is upon us. The weekend is upon us. It's been a pleasure being here for the last 3 hours and 40 minutes. Playing the cuts. Playing all kinds of cuts, including BTS's Dynamite. The Bedroom Remix. Yay, South Korea for the World Cup dub. On day one of, can I say what it is? World soccer going on. And if you like world soccer, come by. Say hi at the spot. Namasenda with Love Island. Before that, Mitski with Fireproof. Both new music. Then we threw it back. Twice with Tower of Power, Only So Much Oil in the Ground from 1975, and Lynn Collins, Think About It from 1972. Lynn Collins, who passed away in 2005 at the age of 56, was born on this day in Abilene, Texas in 1948. Got a little under 20 minutes before I could get up out of here and yield the way to Eva Walker and Kevin Sir tag teaming on the Friday summer one-day drive edition of Early, kicking off our one-day drive, which I mentioned earlier in my overnight set. And I'm looking right at the swag, the merch, the new t-shirt, the new hat, the new tote bag, the new mug. Ooh, that In Bloom mirror mug looks real cool. I got my mug here, but I need to add one to my collection. Anyway, you can make a donation of any amount, a one-time donation, a monthly donation, become an amplifier with that. I'd say make a donation now, but I'm going to, if you're feeling it, wait till 5 a.m.

Yes. Ring the alarm. And wake up. Because it's almost time for early. Ring the Alarm is the Chemical Brothers, Tom Rollins, and Norwegian pop artist Aurora. Under the moniker Tamora. Again, that was Ring the Alarm. Before that, Lee Scratch Perry and Mouse on Mars with Rock Curry. And that's about my time. I got one more to go before I get up out of here. Once again, our summer one-day drive kicks off at the top of the hour with early. DJ Kevin Sir joining Evil Walker in the booth. And throughout the rest of the day, some great programming. Looking forward to all your generous donations. Everybody have a great weekend. And if you recognize the instrumental in the background, it's been 19 years on this day since that album dropped. And you know what time it is. It's time to put your money where your mouth is. And that's the name of the song that I'm closing with. Peace, y'all.

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6: What time is it?
7: I don't know. It's late.
8: It's early! Hi!
6: It's early.
8: It's early! It's early!

0: I can't believe it.
1: We got it. Keep going.
2: It's early.
3: It's early.
4: I give it, sir.
2: Okay, I give it, sir.
4: I can't.

0: Hi, Kevin. Hi, hey. I'm Kevin, sir.
1: I'm Eva Walker.
0: Wow, my voice is... Yeah.
1: Yeah.
0: Why is Eva Walker's voice so
1: Cause it's early.
0: High?
1: Because is it late?
0: No.
1: It's early.
0: Do you remember what movie it's from?
1: Gone with Nano, somewhere on there. Yeah. It's a good movie.
0: Yeah.
1: Is it, you know,
2: Rosebud?
1: No.
0: Let's go with that.
1: I don't know.
0: It's early. Citizen Kane.
1: Why are you asking me questions? It's early.
0: Hi.
1: Hi.
0: Let's just talk right now.
1: Talking.
0: Why not?
1: Words.
0: Hey, welcome to Early. I'm Eva Walker here with the amazing. I almost said delicious for some reason.
1: You know, I am
0: delicious.
1: I don't
0: think I'm allowed to say that.
1: I am delectable. Let me tell you.
0: You know what? I just, oh man, why am I doing this to myself? I just learned that deli was short for delicatessen. Did I say that right? Delicatessen.
1: Yeah.
0: Delicatessen.
1: We've all been there.
0: I didn't realize that.
1: You know, yeah. You know what I'm always embarrassed by? How very few acronyms I know what they translate into.
0: Really?
1: You know how many times I'm in meetings and I'm just like, oh, yeah, sure. And they're just saying, yeah, the KP on the WA5, you know, like, oh, yeah, and we'll meet with the ET. And I'm like, what's Alien doing here? Apparently that's executive team. That's my confession of the day.
0: Has anyone ever told you you got that rundown, Kevin? Can you turn in the rundown?
1: Yeah, totally. After I fill out my TPS reports and come in on Saturday.
0: There you go.
1: It'd be really great if you came in on Saturday. Oh my gosh.
0: It's early.
1: Hi.
0: And we're doing the one day drive today.
1: Yep.
0: On this Friday. We are here at 5 a.m. Pacific Daylight Time. And we are here to ask for your support.
1: You know, here's the thing. We got to raise.
0: Yeah, tell them.
1: $13,760.
0: That's $13,760.
1: And I think our intro was worth it. I think right now there's someone out there that's going to say, you know what, I'm just going to donate $13,760.
0: Easy.
1: Because of how graceful and beautiful they sang that intro to the movie that's not named Rosebud, but has a character named Rosebud in it. Go to kxp.org and give and make that gift, not for what's on the page, because our intro was worth it.
0: Yes. And this bed music was Kevin Sir's idea, and I love it.
1: Yeah, this is the, you know, come on. You know,
0: like,
1: what
0: this is our
1: is,
0: little
1: people.
0: TV show.
1: You know what? Go to kxp.org right now. Give $13,760 for this bed music.
0: That's right. kxp.org. Look at the amazing thank you gifts. All right, on the website. Shout out to DJ Miss Ashley, producer of Early, and J-Dub helping out on the real-time playlist. And Katrina helping us out as well. It is early. Give early on early. We got a big goal here in front of us, but we know you will give because you love KXP. You love the music, and you also love awesome gifts.
1: In all seriousness, seriousness. 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And when you choose to show up for places and people that matter to you, you have a positive impact. 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
0: That's right.
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0: That's right.
1: In the United States of Wadiva going.
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3: Whatever.
1: We got a really cool gift right now. We have the new gift.
0: Yes, we do.
1: I like to call it the too big, too beautiful, or too big, too beautiful electric boogaloo bag at kxp.org. And it's like even bigger and more beautiful than the big and beautiful bag, which is like one of the most desired things ever. So this is even more desired. kxp.org. Go there, make a gift. Help us get started and break the ice.
0: Yes, do it.
1: We got a goal to hit and we need you.
0: Hey, do you like the war on drugs?
1: I like, you know. It depends. I like the band, not the Ronald Reagan part of it. But
0: you know what? Fun fact. The war on drugs was, I believe, originally declared by Nixon, and it was on June 17th, my birthday.
1: Oh, my gosh.
0: Yeah.
1: So Eva was born and be like, nah, hey, guys. I'm here to say knock this off.
0: It was whatever year.
1: Whatever.
3: Whatever.
0: It was in the 70s. I don't remember. But
1: it's fine.
0: I wasn't alive yet. When I was alive, I was like, whoa, whoa, whoa, whoa, whoa, whoa, whoa, whoa, whoa. You mean the band?
1: That's what's up.
0: They must mean this war on drugs.
1: Yeah.
0: KXP, that's how you make a gift. Make a gift right now on early. $13,760 before the end of the show. Who's going to break the ice? Who's our thousandaire?
1: Yeah, that's. I'm looking at you, listener.
0: KXP.
1: I'm looking at you.
0: Where the music matters. Make a gift right now. And now. And now.
1: And also 5 seconds from now.

0: just sinking.
1: Welcome.
2: Yeah, yeah, yeah. Is that going to make people run and not give? Please give.
1: Yeah, I think it'll make them like, I think it'll make the weight of responsibility lighter.
2: Yes.
1: Like, not just the feeling of this song, but the feeling of giving.
2: That's right.
1: By going to kxp.org and making a difference.
2: Right now.
1: You can make a difference, people.
2: You can make a difference.
1: And we didn't mention in
2: Thank
1: the last
2: Thank you, break, War on Drugs.
1: Thank you, War on Drugs, for lasting forever. Sorry. But we didn't mention in the last break that we do have a special gift right now. And it is just during early. It's for $15 a month or $180. You have a Without AI tea. Life is better. Some things are better without AI. You know what's better without AI? Radio.
2: That's right.
1: You know, your music selections, humans to humans. Because you know what music is, right? Music is a form of communication that transcends language.
2: Ooh.
1: And I'm sorry,
2: deep.
1: But no AI or computer is going to be able to speak that language.
2: No.
1: In a way that isn't just plagiarizing.
2: That's right.
1: Things that have already been said.
2: That's right.
1: We are here as human beings.
2: Human beings.
1: Human beings.
2: Better jokes than any AI thing could ever do.
1: Yeah. Know? And you know what else we could do better than AI? Talk trash about AI.
2: Yeah, exactly. Yeah. I mean, do you want AI or do you want me to say yo every other word? I mean, come on.
1: Yeah, do you want me to say
2: Real radio.
1: Too much on the air?
2: Because like,
1: that's human. That's human.
2: That's totally, so human. God.
1: Gosh.
2: Give a gift. KXP.org.
1: So $15 a month. If KXP is worth it to you, if it's...
2: Of course it is. That's why you're here.
1: But like, think of all the things you subscribe to. Think of the things that bring you entertainment, that keep you company, that are part of your like monthly bill of entertainment. How much is KXP worth to you? And I'm especially like speaking to a lot of the Bay Area folks, a lot of those new listeners.
2: Hey, Bay Area.
1: What's up?
2: We're looking at
1: Yay
2: you.
1: Yay, area. I mean, I'm from there.
2: I'm looking at my East Coasters too.
1: Yeah.
2: Hey, New York. Congratulations.
1: Oh,
2: Knicks.
1: My gosh.
2: I mean, it's not over yet. But
1: don't jinx it.
2: I'm not.
1: You know how to reverse that jinx?
2: If you're a Knicks
1: fan. By going to kxp.org right now and making a donation. Making
2: That's
1: a gift.
2: That's right. That's exactly it.
1: Hey, Eva may have just jinxed it.
2: So you got to unjinx
1: it. You got to unjinx
2: it by making a gift. That is so true.
1: And getting this without AIT at $15 a month. But is this worth that much in your life? Because it doesn't just happen by some miracle. It doesn't happen by big corporate overlords just trying to own media. You own this. It's our listeners that do.
2: That's right.
1: And this is an alternative to media that is progressively becoming under the thumb of just a couple people.
2: That's right.
1: So let's not let that happen. We will not go gently into that night.
2: No, we won't.
1: KXP.org.
2: I will go kicking and screaming.
1: Yeah. As will you, our listeners.
2: That's right. Visit KXP.org. Make a gift right now.
1: Meow.
2: And let us know why KXP matters to you, because it does. So make a gift right now. Go to the kxp.org website. 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Don't wait.
1: Or the Too Big, Too Beautiful Tokyo Drift Bag.
2: Yes, Too Big, Too Beautiful.
1: Electric Boogaloo. Yeah. Too beautiful, too big, electric boogaloo bag, kxp.org. Go check it out. Wear it around just show it off. I have a KXP bag that I bring swimming with me. So
2: whenever
1: I walk to the pool, I feel like a little model. Like, I always have the KXP
2: You're
1: side
2: so
1: facing the pool. So people that are in there see it, and I'm like, check this out. And it has my goggles. It's a big bag, and all it has is my underwater headphones and my goggles. I swear I do this.
2: You got a giant bag for
1: and I,
2: her
1: and
2: headphones.
1: I prance like a little swimming princess along the side of the pool with that KXP facing the people to be like, look at this. Look at this bag.
2: That's
1: look
2: awesome.
1: At me. Look at me supporting public media.
2: Right.
1: So, you know, you could have that gift too. You know, you could be going to your arts and crafts club You know, you could be walking into the park to play your chess on Sunday. You're like, look at me.
2: I do, or I haven't done it in a while, but I used to fence. And you can bring your fencing gear in the two big, beautiful bag.
1: You walk in that locker room, you're like,
2: I'm about to poke some folks.
1: Who's too beautiful? Me. KXP, that's up.
2: That's right.
1: And I could say that because I went to KXP.org and I gave a gift of $12 a month or $120 to get that limited, brand new bag.
2: So are you about to put even smaller things in the too big, too beautiful bag?
1: I can make that happen.
2: You should.
1: Yeah, I will deliberately find a purpose for lint and bring it if that's what it takes. Let's go, people.
2: Yes. KXP.org. That's how you make a gift right now. Help us meet this goal. We need you and everybody else around you
1: to make
2: a gift. Don't sit back. Don't wait for someone else to do it. And know that your contribution makes a big difference. You are our largest source of funding. And you've heard us say that before because it's true. Not just because it's a fun, cute saying. It absolutely is true. We are independent, by the way.
1: And why is it true now, Eva? Let's give me, why is it true now? Why is it going to be in the history books later on? Because public media was defunded.
2: That's right.
1: Because apparently access...
2: At first I was like, huh.
1: Access to information is something that certain people don't think is a good thing. Access to human curated music and just public info apparently does not benefit certain folks, and they want it gone.
2: It's ridiculous.
1: We are a part of that. Yes, we lost $800,000.
2: Just when you think your favorite radio station or favorite whatever can't go away, yeah, it can. Easy. It only takes one...
1: It takes people not showing up.
2: Yes, it takes people not showing up. And thank you for saving me from what I was going to say.
1: Okay, cool.
2: No, I was like, I shouldn't say this.
1: But this is about us. This is about community.
2: This is about KXP, us saying, show up.
1: Yeah. Show up, tend to our garden, take care of the thing that takes care of you.
2: That's right.
1: And you know, all the lovely nutrition that a garden gives, we give that in musical form.
2: Oh, that was beautiful.
1: As well as, like, you know.
2: Did you just come up with that?
1: Can you see these dimples through the airways? I'm smiling at you.
2: I'm so jealous you have dimples.
1: I know. I have a beard, though. It kind of hides them. When I was a kid, true story, my dimples.
2: Wait, you were a kid?
1: It's true. I wasn't born a grizzly, bearded weirdo. But when I was a kid, my dimples went so deep that I was able to stick pencils in them. And I would just squeeze my cheeks, and I'd have two pencils sticking on my cheeks.
2: Did you ever have anyone, try to eat cereal out of your dimples?
1: I mean, no, never went there.
2: Oh.
1: Never went there.
2: You haven't really lived, Kevin. Yeah,
1: I guess not. I missed my chance. But hey, KXP.org.
2: That's how you make a gift.
1: For my dimples.
2: That's right.
1: Some smiling at you right now.
2: Do it for Kevin's dimples.
1: Yeah.
2: Put some cereal in his dimples.
1: What are we? It's early. Hey. Look at us. It's early. We're
2: crazy. Can you get to that? Can you get to that?
1: Yeah.
2: To KEXP.org. Funkadelic can get to that.
1: Yeah.
2: Make a gift. KEXP.org. Do it now.
1: I like
2: it. You see what I did there? Hey, look at us.
1: Look, AIs can do that. Computer could have done that.

0: Let's stay together.
1: Let's stay together, people.
0: Let's stay together. How do they stay together? How do we stay together, Kevin?
1: By actively taking part in community.
0: Oh, not matching tattoos. Okay, never mind.
1: I mean, they don't really stick together, but you know. I mean, and I don't know. I'm sure there's some people that did that and it didn't work out. But you know what will always work out? Good music.
0: That's right.
1: Music discovery, music community, discovery. KEXP.
0: KEXP, where the music matters. I'm Eva Walker. This is Early, here with the lovely DJ Kevin Sir, our host of Sounds of Survivance. Yes, you are.
1: I'm just saying. I feel like...
0: You're just like...
1: I feel like I'm prancing today. I'm just... Thanks.
0: I just wanted to hit that button.
1: Yeah. We have some people to thank.
0: Yes, we do.
1: Yeah.
0: Sorry. There we go.
1: That rap goes on forever. It's like a war on drugs song.
0: It does.
1: It's like the war on drugs. It goes on forever. Hi. And so we are here. This is our one day drive.
0: This is happening one day.
1: It's our summer one day drive.
0: We got a big old goal.
1: And right now we started with $13,750 to raise. But you know what? We got some people that have helped us get started. Let's get it started,
0: folks.
1: Let's
0: do it.
1: We got first donation. Celine, Mississippi gave a $25 donation. And then we got Raymond in Rockaway, New Jersey. Rockaway Beach. $120 gets the too big, too beautiful bag. As Stephanie in Sammamish gave $120. Thank you. You're going to be able to prance around with that beautiful bag. David in Mount Lake Terrace, $50. Guillaume in Spain. Apologies if I mispronounced it. Guillaume.
0: Oh, that's okay. A great name.
1: That's a beautiful name. $20. Keith in Portsmouth, Rhode Island. $180 gets the no AI. Some things are better without AI t-shirt.
0: Right.
1: As does Danielle in Coventry, Connecticut. And Bob in Port Townsend gave a $20 donation. We got an anonymous donor in Atlanta. $180 amplifier gets the no AI T. We got Jeffrey in Minneapolis gave $10. Thank you, Jeffrey.
0: Yay.
1: Susan in Richmond, Virginia gave $18.
0: Love it.
1: Susan gave a very specific amount.
0: Yes.
1: I love that
0: about
1: Susan.
0: You know who else did? Barry.
1: Our Barry.
0: Yeah.
1: He walked in here, and what did he do?
0: he said he's got five on it and slapped down a $5 bill.
1: $5 down on the table on behalf of our DJ assistant.
0: I love it.
1: Who he said had to sit through our singing.
0: Yeah, that's right.
1: So Barry,
0: that just shows you there is no amount too little to give on KEXP.
1: Absolutely.
0: It does not exist.
1: And also, like, you know, I love the $6 a month level.
0: Yeah.
1: It's a very great entry point if you've never been an amplifier.
0: Yes.
1: Say you've been a one-time gift of just like here or there. Like the $6 thing is a really great way to just automatically have that be paid every month. And that works out to $72
0: year,
1: but a $6 a start to become an amplifier.
0: It's a great start.
1: Get going with the club. But we have some. We got some people that are part of the Gold Club. We got a Gold Club member, Doug. Actually, I'm sorry. Michael in Seattle.
0: Wait, start that over.
1: Michael! Gold Club. Michael gave $1,000 as part of the Gold Club, received 6 exclusive invitations for 2 to KXP's VIP Insider Series.
0: Thank you, Michael.
1: And an invite for a small group tour of the station. 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
0: That's right.
1: But you're going to be a member of just like, I care about humanity and music. I'm part of that club. I'm going to give whatever gift that you give, you become part of that club. But Doug in Springfield, Missouri, $2,500 became a
0: Platinum Club member. Doug, thank you so very much.
1: Doug
0: out of Springfield, Missouri. Is that Missouri?
1: Yep.
0: M-O? I can't remember
1: Missouri.
0: All the acronyms. thank you. What does Doug get? You have the paper in front of you.
1: Donor receive all the Gold Club benefits and additional invitations to exclusive events, including a live session viewing from the control room.
0: Yes.
1: Which is way cool. There's couches in there.
0: Yes, there is.
1: I'm just saying.
0: There's totally couches in there. 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We have $9,000 to go before the end of early. So we need you. And the person next to you.
1: Yes. And your cat. I mean, I know you gave on behalf of yourself.
0: The hamster, the fish, but everyone.
1: Have you given a gift on behalf of your pet?
0: Speaking of pets, Katrina just told me that she met with some donors and a couple named their cat Eva Walker. And I am so overwhelmed and flattered that I don't have anything else to say after that, except that's freaking awesome. And I want to see a picture of Eva Walker.
1: Yeah.
0: The cat.
1: The cat.
0: Who's probably, by the way, a lot cooler than I am.
1: I think that's pretty cool. I think that...
0: I thought you were going to say, I think that's pretty true.
1: No. You know what else,
0: big
1: Katrina?
0: Thanks, Kev.
1: You know what else Katrina put me onto was the fact that our too beautiful electric boogaloo bag.
2: Yeah.
1: The design is actually really cool because it is a lot of little pieces, a lot of little things forming one image if you look closely.
0: Which is exactly.
1: Which I made a Mallrats joke. It's like, yeah, and if you look at it long enough, you could see a sailboat.
0: That's right.
1: Anyway, but it's really cool and it's emblematic of like.
0: It's exactly what KEXP is, you know, all these little gifts or I don't want to say little, but all of the community make this one grand place possible. So visit KEXP.org, $9,000 to go.
1: Yeah.
0: I want to play some more music for y'all.
1: Well, let's do it.
0: Yeah. We're independent. Why? Because we're rebels. You know where I'm going?
1: Rebel.
0: Yeah.
1: Oh my gosh, I did it.
0: You win! KEXP.org. Make a gift right now. $9,000 to go. Get the big, too beautiful bag. $15, $10 a month. Whatever you can do. KEXP.
1: We're rebels.

0: Love that ending.
1: Dum, dum, dum.
2: Okay. Yeah, I love those moments.
0: Me too.
2: I love that. I love you.
0: And then our little bed music here.
2: Yeah. You know who else I love? Eva Walker the cat.
0: Me too. I love Eva Walker the cat too.
2: Yeah.
0: We're connected.
2: Forever.
0: Forever.
2: Yeah.
0: I love you, Eva Walker the cat.
2: Yeah. You know who I love? I love Daryl in Bella Vista, Arkansas, gave
0: $100. Yay, thank you, Daryl.
2: Lynn in Portland, Oregon, gave $120.
0: Yeah, yeah.
2: Gets that too big, too beautiful electric boogaloo bag. It's a bunch of little dots that make one big picture that says KEXP.
3: That's right.
2: Because we're a community and we're a bunch of little dots that come together to make this magical radio station
0: possible.
2: That's right.
0: Look at that. Beautiful.
2: Hey, look at that.
0: Steph in Brooklyn. Go Knicks.
2: That's what's up.
0: I guess they have their own basketball team.
2: I mean,
0: but
2: know,
0: go Knicks.
2: Go Nets.
0: And there you
2: That's
0: go.
2: That's good for next year.
0: Yeah. And hey, by the way, shout out to you, San Antonio. We love you. We love you, too.
2: We love you, San Antonio.
0: And we got a gift from out of Norway for $50. Very nice.
2: And then we got Lucci in Conshohocken, Pennsylvania. Conshohocken, Pennsylvania. $180 amplifier.
0: Thank you.
2: No AIT. And we got Janine in Tucson, $25 donation. And my friend Quinn in Woodinville. Hi, Quinn. Love you. $50 donation.
0: Love it.
2: And if we do some math, that means we have $8,850
0: to go. Visit KEXP.org. Make a gift right now. Don't wait. We've got $8,850 left to go in the show.
2: $8,850.
0: This is happening
2: just waking
0: one day. And Jared in Oakland says, I love being part of KEXP in the Bay Area after listening online for so many years, being able to listen to real radio and attend your events around the Bay makes me feel plugged into a community instead of an algorithm. Thank you. That's from Jared in Oakland. Thank you, Jared.
2: And speaking of community, we had Erica write in. Erica in Seattle said, KEXP is truly something special. Never have I witnessed a radio station create such a strong sense of community to the extent I almost forget I haven't actually met any of the DJs in person. Okay, and I'm a newer DJ. I could still say I'm new. I'm 2 years old here.
0: I don't know if you could say you're new.
2: But it was weird. Like, it was weird meeting some DJs that I'm like, oh my God, I totally know you, but I actually don't. Like Kevin Cole. I was just like,
0: that's exactly who first came to mind.
2: I was like, wow, you're Kevin Cole. You're pretty cool.
0: Yeah, yeah. When I first met Kevin Cole and I got hired, I was like, oh my God. And same with the, yeah.
2: Yeah. But Erica continues, music creates connection and brings people together, but this station takes it to another level. Through the years, KEXP has enabled me to discover so many artists I otherwise would never have known about. I have laughed, I've cried, I felt all the things. Guess what? I've done both those things on air multiple times.
0: Oh, same.
2: I've been there. I've heard you.
0: Yeah.
2: It's been great.
0: Yeah.
2: Some of my favorite moments of radio.
0: I get emotional.
2: Because we're all emotional at certain times.
0: I'm just a little sensitive butterfly.
2: But Erica says, for-profit radio never did that for me, and now I cannot imagine a life without KX.

0: in it. Thanks to streaming
1: I
0: and
1: don't
0: the
1: even
0: archives.
1: Want to imagine a life without KEXP in it.
0: Thanks for streaming the archives, and I will say it by extension, all of our wizards who make things work.
1: That's
0: and
1: right.
0: Plugs and cables and signals. I don't know. I don't know what's in this microphone. I think it's just made of loud stuff. So thank you so much for all of that you do, KEXP.
1: You have to mine this loud stuff out of a mountain.
0: Yeah.
1: And then you put it in
0: the
1: microphone.
0: It's literally out of loud mountain.
1: Yes. Loud mountain.
0: And then they just pour it in and
1: yep,
0: then we talk into it.
1: That's exactly how it works.
0: Right?
1: Yeah.
0: No, but all these people that make this technology happen, the archive, the wonderful app, which just keeps getting better and better.
1: Yeah.
0: That is all made possible by you, the listeners. And it also makes us a worldwide radio station.
1: Yes, it does.
0: Like, that technology that you have fueled has helped bring this community to more places. It's helped bring us a radio signal down at 92.7 in the Bay Area, where we have a number of Bay Area DJs now.
1: Yes,
0: and staff.
1: We do.
0: And
1: shout
0: awesome
1: out to the
0: people.
1: Bay Area.
0: Bay Area.
1: And we want to hear from you, Bay Area.
0: You know
1: make
0: what
1: a gift, KEXP.org. We love being in your neck of the woods.
0: Especially if you're from San Mateo, California, or Foster City. I have yet to get a donation from there, and that's where I grew up.
1: Oh.
0: San Mateo.
1: Are you out there?
0: Show me what's up. Are you out there?
1: Show us what's up.
0: Do it for me. Okay. Go to KXP.org. Make a gift. This is our one summer.
1: Do it for Eva Walker, the cat.
0: Yeah. This is our summer one day drive.
1: We've got
0: $8,750
1: to go before the end of the show. So we need you. If you've been waiting already, we need you to give right now. KXP.org is how you do that.
0: Go.
1: And right now, if you make a gift, you will get, if you make a gift of $15 a month, that's $180, you can get the Without AIT. 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Check out all the amazing thank you gifts. But right now, this tea is available on early. And it's an additional thank you gift to your regular
0: you know,
1: choice of thank
0: but
1: you
0: the
1: gifts.
0: Number one gift you give yourself, especially on a Friday.
1: Especially on the Friday.
0: Hey, guys, you made it. It's Friday.
1: It's Friday.
0: You're at the end of the week.
1: Also, you want to hear my Friday song that's not a Friday song? Help us beat this goal.
0: Yeah, but also the number one gift you can give yourself is say it by at the end of the week, going into the weekend where you're just going to relax and say, you know, I did it. I made it through another
1: week.
0: Wait.
1: Who's relaxing this weekend?
0: All the people that donate.
1: Oh.
0: All the people that give gifts.
1: What about if you have a 2-year-old?
0: Oh. Well, that's a different type of relaxing.
1: Okay, I was like, relax? I don't think I know that word.
0: You know,
1: I used to know it. It sounds
0: like,
1: a little familiar.
0: It's okay. You could play with the iPad a little longer. You know what? I give you permission.
1: And I was only giving her the iPad for like airplane flights, and then it was like, here. Just take it.
0: You crack the seal. And you know what else, though? If you give a gift at KXP.org, you crack the seal on generosity.
1: That's
0: and
1: right.
0: Taking care of your community.
1: I like that.
0: And
1: crack
0: you can end
1: seal.
0: This week saying, you know what?
1: Speaking of the war on drugs,
0: I
1: no,
0: made a difference.
1: We won't go there.
0: In your mind, you're going to say, I made a difference. I went to KXP.org. I gave a gift. I'm going to just enjoy this weekend.
1: And do what you can. Make a gift that works for you, for your budget. We've got some big gifts, but we know that that's not... That's not in everyone's budget to give $1,000 or $2,500. Yeah. If it is in your budget, please buy in. Right. Go to KXP.org. Make that gift right now. Yeah. But you can make a gift that fits your
0: yeah. I started like
1: routine, your budget. That could be $15 a month, which you can get the Without AIT if you do that. But also $10 a month or as low as $6. But whatever works for you. And even at the $1,000 level, if you're like, man, I want that's only $84 a month. So this is broken up. When we say $1,000, this is a year, okay?
0: Yeah.
1: So visit KXP.org, find what works for you, and make that gift right now. Now, if you're already an amplifier, know that you can up your amplifier gift. So if you're already at 15, you're like, I want to give a little more. You can double that, maybe do $30 a month, or just go up to $20 a month.
0: Or you could just say, you know, I'm going to make a one-time gift because they're so charming
1: gift.
0: And wonderful and delightful.
1: Absolutely. If you're like, I want to make a one-time gift of $8,750, then you know what?
0: Just like you do.
1: That's fine.
0: Let's go do it.
1: That's fine.
2: Whatever.
0: Yeah.
1: We'll take it.
0: Look at you.
3: Okay.
0: Yeah, go to KXP.org right now. Make a donation. Give that gift. Be that change.
1: Right now.
0: Let's play some music.
1: Yeah. Hey, listen to this bed music. This was J-Dub's idea.
0: Uh-oh. Let's see what happens. Oh, my gosh.
1: Yeah,
0: J-Dub.
1: Yeah, funny.
0: Can you're my new segue, buddy.
1: If you like that segue,
0: me and Jada, best friends. I'm announcing it right here. He's gonna have to deal with it. We're best friends now.

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2: 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There we go.
3: Yeah.
2: And
3: other things as well. But I knew
2: I was going to make you look at me like strange when I said that.
3: That's fine. What? I know it's something cool.
2: I love that song.
3: But we are here.
2: Shout out to the sugar cubes.
3: Oh, yes. We are here today.
2: Too bad I butchered it when I started.
3: Dearly beloved. We are here on Early to celebrate this thing called KEXP. KEXP. You like what I did? But this is our summer one-day drive. We do a one-day
2: thing. One day.
3: So we could just be there and get it done, where we ask you to be a part of this community, to keep the music going, to keep things like Drew in Spokane wrote in. He said, KEXP is the best radio station I've ever heard, by far. It plays music which is both novel to me and enjoyable. There's a whole galaxy of relatively obscure bands out there that put out some excellent stuff, and you will literally never hear any of it on any commercial radio station. Their playlists are repetitive, and it seems like a third of their time is commercials and station announcements. Maybe that's not literally true, but it sure feels like it. KEXP is the only station that I intentionally turn on and listen to. Everything else is only fit for background noise.
2: Bro.
3: Can
2: I say that my older brother used to work for a commercial radio station, and I won't say who, and that's exactly what it is. It's kind of soulless.
3: Can I also say?
2: It was just like, plug in, and then like, you know, the same 15 tracks
3: I've been in those stations. I know you've been in them too.
2: Yes, I have.
3: These big commercial, there's no humans there.
2: No.
3: There's quite literally a floor in Seattle where there's like six of your major radio stations exist. I've been in there at least once a year because I do a little guest thing. Never seen another human. They literally just operate because stuff's recorded elsewhere, piped in and vague and AI scripted to make it seem like it's local, yet it's not. And I will also say that I wrote a paper about this stuff.
2: Really?
3: In like 2003, I wrote a paper about the FCC and the deregulation of pay-to-play rules, which switched major corporate radio stations from who were out, like it was against the law from them to have payola, where people were paid money to play music.
2: Yeah.
3: They switched those rules. So all of a sudden, the music you would hear on corporate radio stations became advertising space.
2: Of course, absolutely.
3: And I think actually the band, there's a band that rhymes with Wimp Hiskit that was the first one that was literally played on air all the time.
2: Wim what?
3: As advertising space.
2: What did you call it?
3: I don't know. It just rhymes with Wimpy's Disney, simple.
2: Wim.
3: I don't want to get sued. Anyway.
2: Liskit.
3: Anyway. But I'm just saying that there is actual reason behind that. There is a deregulation. The government not only defunds public media recently, but also created these things that set radio down a path of non-human curated existence.
2: And what's funny is when I got hired here, my older brother was like, hey, how come you didn't like call me for like radio advice? I was like, because the station I'm at is not the station you're at.
3: But You know the other thing that's cool.
2: Don't train me to be a robot.
3: So, you know, we're fighting a lot. We're fighting a bigger battle than people may realize. And maybe they realize, why is KXP playing all this music and other that has been absent from my life? Well, that's actually why.
2: Yeah.
3: There's a real reason. Most radio stations are literally playing music because it's paid like advertising space.
2: That's right. And we play what we love. And there's, what, 45 DJs here? Somewhere. And we all have individual and some similar taste, which just makes the range of music so big. There's something for everyone on KXP. Yeah. Let's thank some folks. David in Seattle gave $25. Thank you, David. And
3: Massimo
2: in Italy, $20.
3: Of course.
2: Very cool.
3: Love you,
2: and
3: Mas.
2: Karen in Rochester, New York, a gift of $240. Love it. That's $20 a month. You can break up that.
3: That's
2: true. And Karen's getting the no AIT. And Vincent in Richmond, California, a gift of $30.
3: It's Richmond showing
2: and
3: up.
2: And Chandra in Seattle, a gift of $120. That's $10 a month.
3: Bag.
2: Yeah, too big, too beautiful bag. Make sure you go to kxp.org. Check out all the amazing thank you gifts. And Cy in
3: Guelph, Ontario,
2: $25. And Carrie in Winston-Salem, North Carolina, the too big, too beautiful bag is what you get with a gift of $120. And Kate in New York City, what up, New York?
3: New York!
2: $120, becoming an amplifier, that's $10 a month, also getting the too big, too beautiful bag. As well as Kenneth in Seattle getting the bag with a gift of $120. Brian in Castleberry, Florida, a gift of $120. Breaking it up into $10 a month, getting the bag. And Peter in Seattle, a gift of $25. We have $7,850 to go before the end of the show. Do we have a Gold Club member?
3: $7,850 to go.
2: I'm asking for it. Do we have like, I'm just going to say it. Do we have like five to seven $1,000 donor giver?
3: Or do we have $7,850 $1 donors out there?
2: Yeah. Or do we have one? Wait, you just said that.
3: Yeah. No, I didn't. I just said if we have seven. Yeah. Go to kxp.org and just give what you can.
2: Give what you can.
3: Give a gift.
2: But if you can give $1,000, why not? Let's just knock it down. We've got less than an hour to go.
3: And if you have $1,000 to give, that
2: what do you become, get?
3: You are
2: Kevin?
3: A Gold Club member. I've
2: You're
3: met a many a Gold Club member. Gold Club donors receive.
2: By the way, you can break that up to $84 a month. Yeah. By the way, it's not $1,000 a month; it's $84 a month.
3: Yep, and they receive six exclusive invitations for two to KXP's VIP Insider Series and an invite for a small group tour of the station. I've hung out in here when they've come through. I've shown them my setup. I'm like, you guys want to hear a transition? You want to let's figure some stuff out? Let's hang out. Plus any two gifts of the drive time drive thank you gifts, which you can go check out. We also have like the In Bloom t-shirt, which was like my all time favorite tee, I think. There's that. Like it is beautiful. It
2: go
3: is
2: check
3: a springtime theme.
2: At kxp.org.
3: And also my favorite mug, the In Bloom coffee mug, which you can get for $20.
2: You can
3: a
2: wear
3: month.
2: Your In Bloom shirt.
3: It's a really
2: and your
3: cool
2: In Bloom mug.
3: It's like a mirror insulated mug, so it has a little cover. You don't spill it when you're walking around all clumsily like I do. So go to kxp.org.
2: Make a gift. Do we have a Gold Club? Do we have five Gold Club members? I'm just going to throw out a number, and it's okay. If you can do that.
3: Robert.
2: Otherwise, consider $10 a month.
3: Yeah. Robert and Wrenchit just became a $180
2: Thank
3: amplifier.
2: You,
3: get $15 a month. Thank you.
2: And Jim in Minneapolis
3: another $180.
2: Getting that without AIT. We've got $7,450 to go. I'm going to play some more music. And let's keep powering.
3: Go to
2: kxp.org.
3: kxp.org. Give that gift.
2: It's
3: be the change.
2: How you do it. Be the change. Hey.
3: Hey.
2: You want to go somewhere?
3: Where? Yeah.
2: Nowhere.
4: Well, we know where we're going.
2: Is that too deep for you?
3: Magical.
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0: 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This is Early. I'm Eva Walker here with DJ Kevin Sir. 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We got to do this mid-year to keep us on track. And right now we have 41 minutes before the end of the show, and we still have to raise $7,350 on Early. We need to hear from you
1: right now.
0: If you've been waiting, you just woke up, you're like, whoa, I just got up. Well, we've been up. And we need your support.
1: We need you.
0: Kevin and Eva need you.
1: Early need you right now to go to KXP.org right now and make that gift.
0: Make a gift.
1: Help us hit our goals. These goals are set. They're not made up. 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
0: That's right.
1: KXP.org is where you,
0: how you do it.
1: Help us do that.
0: And we've
1: that.
0: Got the... 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Check out the amazing thank you gifts. This is too big, too beautiful bag. It's even bigger than the first beautiful bag. That's why it's called Too Big, Too Beautiful.
1: Yeah.
0: And you can get that with just a gift of $10 a month or $120. There is a special gift, though, a special additional thank you gift. If you just add a little five more dollars to that, $15 a month, you get...
1: Some things are better without AI.
0: That's right.
1: Like radio, like music selection.
0: That's right.
1: I'm just saying. And I like to think of the bag as being too beautiful, too big, electric boogaloo bag. That's what I'm calling it.
0: And it has all these little dots, which represents each member of the community.
1: It's all of us
0: coming together and making KXP possible.
1: What's really cool, in the last break, we were looking at this bag and all the little dots that came together to make KXP. I was like, I'm that dot. We all picked which dot we are.
0: We all picked what dot we are, yeah. I'm a blue dot.
1: So we have $7,300 to go. 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
0: And thank you to Andy in Copenhagen. 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
1: But really what you're giving yourself is a lifelong, and you're giving the community a lifelong supply of music, humanity, community, all those things. 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
0: 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Thank you, Devin.
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0: Yes, I agree with that. 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Do we have a gift? 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Mark
1: in New Braunfels, Texas, $240.
0: Thank you, Mark.
1: How much is that a month, Eva? What's that work out to?
0: That is $20 a month.
1: That is so worth it. I think about.
0: Oh my gosh. And you get to pick like your choice of 2 thank you gifts.
1: 2.
0: Yeah. Just hear that silence. That's what's going to happen if there's no KEXP.
1: That is a bummer.
0: That's depressing.
1: That is a real bummer. Lucky Joe's got us.
0: Lucky Joe.
1: Not going to let it happen. Just gave $10.
0: Yes, any and all amounts matter. You got an extra $10. You're like, you know what? I'm an amplifier, but I'm going to throw 10 on it. Then throw 10 on it.
1: Yeah.
0: It's at KEXP.org. Franco in Italy.
1: Oh, Franco.
0: $50.
1: We're down to $5,500.
0: Wow. You know
1: 55,
0: what? Now,
1: 55.
0: Do we have 5 Gold Club members? We can knock that out
1: Let's just pile on, folks.
0: Yeah.
1: Valerie in Toledo just piled on
0: $120.
1: Gets a beautiful, too big electric boogaloo.
0: Tracy in San Antonio. We've got $1,000 Gold Club. We got 4 more. 4 more. Gold Club. Thank you so much, Tracy. Go Spurs.
1: We are down to $4,200 to go. Yes, I don't want to get off air until we're down to, like, say, four in this next break.
0: We got Ray in Seattle giving $120. Thank you, Ray. KXP.org. If you, you love the music you hear on KXP, that's why you're tuned in. So make a gift right now. We're able to play whatever the heck we want as DJs. And whatever you want us to play, we take your requests, we respond in real time, and we're able to do that because we're humans. We're not robots. And we respond to you, and we want to keep introducing you as well to new things. You know how many people say, I heard this first on KEXP. My new favorite band is because of KEXP. Or I joined a band because of this band I heard on KEXP. Like, things are happening, and all of that is because of community and community support. So visit KEXP.org. Make a gift right now. We've got $4,000 to go. Four Gold Club members can wipe that out right now.
1: $180.
0: Thank you, Miles.
1: Can I take my one opportunity to talk about a show that I do?
0: Please do.
1: Called Sounds of Survivance. It's every Saturday morning from 7 to 9 a.m. We worked our butts off for 2.5 years, being at Mondays at 3 to 5 a.m. to prove a point. The show did well. You all showed up. It was such a boom of music discovery and realization of, like, a show and a concept that was missing, that was needed. It was so important that now we're on prime time Saturday mornings, and it's become such an important thing for the Native community out there. Last week, I got to speak on a panel on PBS, and then I was shocked. We had a packed house of people, and basically everyone in the room knew Sound Survivance, knew what we were about, were there, and were introduced to all these people that otherwise would not be amplified without this show.
0: Yes.
1: And KXP is they not only do a land acknowledgement, they're taking the steps and actually stepping through that door that a land acknowledgement shows by trying to make a difference in doing things for the Native community. This show, it weaves together people that are colonized from around the world, people that exist and thrive in spite of that. And it creates such a beautiful tapestry, and it helps us amplify Indigenous people's messages and what they have to say and the music they make. I just turn the volume up. It has been so impactful and so important, and has led to so much music discovery, because, again, that is a thing an algorithm can't figure out.
0: Absolutely.
1: No streaming service is going to figure out what is Indigenous music, because it's not a genre.
0: Yeah.
1: These are people that have a shared history. And by just simply turning up the volume and playing them in one place, the message of Native people, that canary in a coal mine existence that we have for the world, is turned up, and it benefits the world. This music and these voices really matter, and KXP has stepped up.
0: Absolutely.
1: And I'm really proud of that show. So also,
0: you should be. It's incredible.
1: If you are a fan of that show, or if you're just learning about it right now and you're going to go check it out on the archive, but you also think, wow, this is a station that's actually doing something about this, creating a pathway for musicians who don't have the infrastructure that would typically lead an artist to KXP.
0: Yes.
1: KXP has done that. They've created that pathway. And they're doing it with other shows like Eastern Echoes and The Continent.
0: Absolutely.
1: So if those things matter to you, if you would like to see that our world moving in that direction of being empathetic and understanding and trying to just do the right thing, go to KXP.org, give a gift on behalf of Sound Survivance, on behalf of that inclination to do right by others and be a community.
0: And there's so many great shows on KXP. 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
0: That's right. We've got the archive. It's available for 2 weeks. All right. We got $3,900 to go. Maxine in Rhapsody, South Dakota gave a gift.
1: Talk about Native country. Rapid City, South Dakota. South Dakota, some amazing bands you can check out. Friends of Cesar Romero's from there. The Redmen are from there. Also Thought Patrol. I know that scene. I know South Dakota. because of this show, and we're able to amplify them, and we hear it from them as
0: That's right.
1: So
0: visit KEXP.org, $3,900 to go, and we know you will make a gift right now. Also, pay it forward to someone who really wants to make a gift, but it's not in their budget right now to do so. So KEXP.org, I'm going to keep saying the website over and over again. That is how you give, KEXP.org/donate. $3,900 to go.
1: Let's keep it going, folks.
0: Let's keep it going. And let's see, how do I segue into this one? Do you have any wishes, Kevin?
1: I just wish people go to KEXP.org and help us hit our goals.
0: I do too.
1: I want you to go do that, listener. Please. Thank you.
0: Yes. Okay.
1: I wish upon a star. I don't know. What am I doing?
0: I was trying to figure out an I wish. I couldn't think of anything for some reason.
1: I wish we were a little bit more funded.
0: That's right.
1: There you go.
0: I wish there was three more.

0: Oh, you said that.
1: Dot orange.
0: Oh, we almost had it. Not really.
1: Yeah. We were far better when we were half asleep when this show started. I'm just saying.
0: Because we're a little delusional when we're first starting.
1: We literally sing every other note of, is it Mozart? Or no. Anyway, we did it. We can't even talk about it.
0: Oh, you're talking about the Peer Grint, my theme. Yeah.
1: Yeah.
0: Peer Grint morning mood is what it's called.
1: But it's from, anyway. I will, yeah, we did it this morning. But here we are. It is now a million years later.
0: 38.
1: An hour and 40 minutes.
0: And we got $3,100 to go. So we need you to give right now. Visit kexp.org. Make a gift. Any amount.
1: Yeah.
0: Whatever works for your budget. You could do $10.
1: Because it is. What is this?
0: This is our one-day summer drive. Thank you.
1: Yeah.
0: I'm Eva Walker here with the lovely Kevin Sir, who's keeping me on track
1: here.
0: You
1: know what? I am lovely.
0: You are.
1: I feel
0: You're
1: so
0: delightful.
1: Lovely. It's Friday. I get to see our amazing community come together.
0: Yes.
1: And keep the station going.
0: And this is our mid-year fundraiser. It only happens for one day. We got to stay on track for the rest of the year. Visit kexp.org. Make your gift. We have $3,100 to go before the end of early. Thank you to John in Lansing, Michigan.
1: That's what's up, John. $120. Too beautiful.
0: Is that again?
1: Gets the bag. Andy in Kitchener, Ontario, $50 donation.
0: Thank you. Noreen in Seattle, become an amplifier at $120. That's $10 a month, getting the too big, too beautiful bag. And a gift from Atlanta,
1: $120. Too beautiful, too big.
0: That's
1: electric
0: right.
1: Boogaloo bag. I'm moving it around. That's
0: and look
1: my
0: at that.
1: Thing.
0: Joshua just threw down $13. Thank you, Joshua.
1: Thank you.
0: That's awesome.
1: And that's any amount helps.
0: Absolutely.
1: Give what we can.
0: Absolutely.
1: Help us hit our goal. We have $3,000 left to go.
0: Maybe you're already an amplifier. You can just throw down a little tip.
1: Yeah. We got $3,000 to go. 20 minutes to do it. And Adam and Olympia came in $120. Too big electric boogaloo bag, as did Aaron in Prairie Village, Kansas.
0: Love it. Thank you, Aaron.
1: Oh my gosh.
0: And this cheddar, peaches, and pickles.
1: That's what's up.
0: What? Is there another name there? Okay. Cheddar, peaches, and pickles.
1: I think they did that
0: on
1: behalf.
0: Ontario gave $15.
1: I think that's on behalf of
0: open your
1: pets.
0: Refrigerator and see what your food will give.
1: Give on behalf
0: the
1: of
0: jar
1: that.
0: Of mayonnaise wants to give $20 a month.
1: You see that like big thing of ketchup that just has one little skosh in it left and it's just been there too long?
0: And when you squeeze it, it's just air.
1: Yeah, it's there to tell you I've been here this whole time just to remind you to give it a little extra to KXP.org.
0: That's it.
1: On behalf of your ketchup.
0: The day-old casserole. Come on.
1: Yeah.
0: Lucas also giving a gift of $20. Lucas out of Dartmouth,
1: Nova Scotia.
0: Woo! Love it. And Michael in Ann Arbor, Michigan, giving a gift of $120, getting that too big, too beautiful.
1: I think Michael's
0: bag.
1: Too beautiful.
0: And
1: I'm just saying. Are you too beautiful?
0: That's right.
1: I'm just saying, go to kxp.org.
0: And we got
1: $10
0: a
1: month
0: from Seattle of $500.
1: Yes!
0: You know who you are.
1: You know who you are.
0: What do you get at $500,
1: they
0: Kevin,
1: are part
0: sir?
1: Of the 500 Club. They get 6 exclusive invitations for 2 to VIP Insider Series, which includes performances by KXP artists and DJs at various venues in Seattle. Plus, you get to pick any of the 2 awesome drive gifts. We are down to
0: $2,900. We can do this.
1: Francisco and Shoreline just gave
0: $120. Thank you, Francisco.
1: Too beautiful, too big electric boogaloo bag goes to Francisco. Thank you so much.
0: Thank you so much,
1: and
0: Francisco.
1: And the last break, I talked about Sound Survivance. We had a listener wrote in and said, I've been listening since the KCMU days, and I always loved all the new artists you bring to me. Recently, I discovered Sounds of Survivance. I knew I'd be happy to support Indigenous voices and that I'd get high quality music, but I was not prepared for the outstanding variety of every show, from neoclassical to metal to hip hop to folk, the most diverse show I've heard in 50 years of independent radio in 3 states.
0: Wow.
1: Tell your weekday listeners that if they like KXP's mix, they won't want to miss this show. Bravo, Kevin and Tori.
0: That's amazing.
1: So thank
0: you
1: for that. And true. I'm just saying, we worked really hard on that show. show.
0: Real true.
1: And $2,900 to go. Stefan at Sammamish.
0: $2,900.
1: Just gave $20.
0: Thank you, Stefan.
1: And then Sammamish. Tara in Omaha. They're hopping on the pile, everybody.
0: Pile on.
1: Tara in Omaha, $25. We have another in Charleston, West Virginia. Gave $25. That could be you. You could go to KC.org and be part of this party to help us hit our goal.
0: And Lucius in Dallas giving a gift of $180, getting an additional thank you gift, getting the without AIT.
1: Yeah, life is better. Some things are better without
0: AI. And that's an additional gift of a gift of $15 a month or $180.
1: It is happening. Halston, Massachusetts. Halston, Massachusetts, Anonymous, you know who you are, gave $35.
0: That's right. We're all piling on. That's right.
1: Every little bit.
0: $2,800 to go before the end of the show. I want to play some more music, but we want to hear from you more. So visit KEXP.org. This is the one time this summer, one day where we ask for your support mid-year to help us stay on track for the rest of the year. So visit KEXP.org the rest of the year and beyond.
1: We got 15 minutes. We got $2,800 to raise. I know you're going to do it.
0: Yes.
1: Go to KEXP.org. Give that gift. Make that difference.
0: That's right.
1: Be that change.
0: We won't enjoy this silence if there's no KEXP. You know what? Enjoy this. Oh, I already ruined the joke. Yeah. That's too bad. Okay. I tried.
1: That's what I love about you.
0: KEXP.
1: Orgy.
0: This is the only silence that matters. 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

0: Kevin begged me to play Kraftwerk. Ugh.
1: Hey,
0: wouldn't shut up about
1: it. I not only play Kraftwerk, but I will play Kraftwerk at 33 RPMs just to get a different vibe. Don't act like I don't love me some Kraftwerk.
0: I mean,
1: it goes deep.
0: Twist my arm, why don't you? Hey, I want to shout out listener Raymond, who writes not early, who's always like, hey, Eva, whenever you need a Kraftwerk request, let me know.
1: Yeah. It is our one-day drive, folks.
0: Yes, it is.
1: If you're just tuning in, it is our summer one-day drive. And we've been asking you to go to kxp.org and make a gift. 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
0: That's right.
1: And thank you to everybody who's been showing up.
0: It's early. I'm Eva Walker here with Kevin, sir. We are in the final minutes of early, and we got some dollars to raise still. We got $1,600
1: to go.
0: Thank you to Kelly in San Francisco, who gave a gift of $120. Boris in Somerville, Massachusetts, giving $180. That's $15 a month. Mm-hmm. And Lena in Montero, California.
1: Yeah, home of the most beautiful Taco Bell ever. It's literally on the Pacific Coast Highway.
0: I was not expecting you to say that.
1: I used to surf there all the time.
0: That's
1: the Taco Bell was very appreciated.
0: Funny.
1: So, Montero, I see you.
0: Lena, if you could send a picture of this Taco Bell, that'd be great.
1: Just look it up, folks. After you give a gift.
0: That's right. Ted in El Cerrito, California. I did know that. Giving it $120. Jay in Seattle, $20. Thank you so much. And Carolina in Costa Rica giving $20. And a gift out of Seattle for $120.
1: We know who you are.
0: You know who you are. And do you want to announce our...
1: We got another 500 Club member, Britt in Seattle. Gave $500. Britt is part of the 500 Club. Received 6 exclusive invitations for 2 to our VIP Insider Series. 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And we got this wonderful message from Ann in San Francisco. Said, on behalf of the Bay Area film community, I want to thank KXP for making our super early morning drives to the set so filled with warmth, optimism, and happiness. I used to listen to the news first thing, but now it fills me with rage and despair. I heard Eva's early show one morning, and she has changed my life.
0: Wow.
1: We love you, KEXP.
0: Aww.
1: Hey, you know what, Eva? Hey, I love you, too.
0: Stop it.
1: You changed my life.
0: Stop
1: I'm
0: it.
1: I'm saying.
0: You guys, I need a laugh track or something.
1: But we have $1,400 to go. We got 7 minutes to do it.
0: That's so sweet.
1: It's so sweet. But you know what else is sweet?
0: Thank you, Ann.
1: kxp.org right now, making a gift, because we have $1,400 to go. We have 7 minutes.
0: That's right.
1: We are in the countdown.
0: We're in
1: the mode. We need you to go to kxp.org right now.
0: Make a gift and
1: pile on.
0: 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Is it Ann or Anna? Do you feel like Ann, who wrote in?
1: Annie.
0: Thank you, Annie. We want to hear from you. We need you to participate right now. We are just a few minutes away from the morning show, and then we gotta get out.
1: We have a goal to hit.
0: So we got $1,400 to go. 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Make your gift right now.
1: Any amount helps. Like Nicholas in Darien, Connecticut just gave $60. Thank you very much. We have an anonymous donor in Tucson just gave $20.
0: Love it. You know who you are.
1: We got Crystal in Gainesville, Florida gave $50.
0: Very nice.
1: We got Al in Hamilton, Ontario, $20. I love Ontario showing up today.
0: Yes.
1: Canada is showing up, which says a lot. Given the last couple of years with Canada,
0: I know.
1: They show up because they know the KXP.
0: Oh,
1: we are built different.
0: Canada. I like their national anthem.
1: It's one of my top five.
0: It's beautiful. $1,100 to go. Visit kexp.org. Make your gifts. Let's wipe this $1,100 to go. And we need to hear from you right now if you've been listening all show or even just for the last 10 minutes. You know what the deal is.
1: We have
0: 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I know I sound like a broken record, but there's always people who are tuning in that want to know what the heck's going on. 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
1: I want to put a thing in there. 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Love Eva on early. Her energy is infectious and in the best way. So, if you feel that, if early has shown up for you, if KXP has shown up for you at any time of the day, it's also like on incredibly hard days when we have like things happen in our world. 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That's on air. We pay tribute like no one else can. We cry, we celebrate, we do all the things together as a community. And so much of that is informed by you, the listener.
0: That's right.
1: We are not here kind of dictating our own message and anything. 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
0: That's right. 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Help us reach this goal. We've got $800 to go.
1: We're just
0: going to sit here on the mic and... Evil Walker in San Francisco gave $20.
1: Oh, good to hear from you.
0: I love that too.
1: We have $500 to go now.
0: $500 to go.
1: 3 minutes.
0: A gift out of Oakland, a gift of $120. Love it. And another gift out of Kent of $15. You know who you are.
1: You know who you are.
0: Oh, man.
1: If you have $10, $6, whatever you have, go to kxp.org right now and give. Help us hit our goal. We just got 2 minutes left.
0: $500
1: to go.
0: Oh, my gosh. Let's do it.
1: I know we could do
0: $500.
1: I know you're going to show up for KXP. I know you're going to show up for early and your community and music discovery and all the lovely things.
0: This is the United States of Whatever. Let's hear from you.
1: Katrina, Puerto Rico says, KXP has introduced me to so many amazing artists. I love everything KXP stands for. Thank you so much for doing what you do and making my mornings better. Shout out to Eva Walker. I love her voice and she seems like such a sweetheart.
0: I've
1: known Eva Walker for a long time. Way before I was here, Eva is a sweetheart.
0: I'm so evil.
1: But, you know, like in the best way.
0: I like to tell the audience, like at a live show, like, hey, come on, come closer. When I bite, it's not that bad.
1: Yeah.
0: And then, I do bite. $300 to go.
1: We got Arjian in Priceville, Ontario, $50. Manda in Roanoke, Virginia just gave $120.
0: Love it.
1: And Cynthia in Chicago gave $100.
0: Love
1: we have $200
0: it.
1: To go. We have 1 minute. 1 minute.
0: One minute.
1: We're getting off air. Jenna.
0: Minute. Jenna, what
1: Lake
0: you do?
1: Oswego,
0: what you got?
1: Oregon, $120.
0: Woo!
1: That means, what are we, down to $80 now? Woo! If I could do math correct. KXP.org, we got 30 seconds. Go there right now. Give that gift. Make it happen. And where are we?
0: Where
1: we got
0: are we?
1: Alyssa in
0: East.
1: Cool Cray out of New York. $30. We are down to, I don't know how much, but we got
0: to
1: go. It is 20 seconds to go. We hit our goal. Gina in Lincoln, Nebraska, $120.
0: Yes! All right,
1: thank
0: let's wrap
1: so
0: this
1: much.
0: Up. It's KEXP. I'm Eva Walker. Thank you, guys. $500.
1: Christine in Redmond, $500. Get us over the finish line. The morning show is up next.
2: 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She was all like, and I'm like, whatever. 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And I'm like, yeah, whatever. So later, I'm at the pool hall and this girl comes up and she's all like, and I'm like, yeah, whatever.
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5: Just hang on.
6: Hello.
5: Hi.
6: Hello. Test.
5: One, two.
6: I think it's working. Can they hear us, Joe? Oh, okay. That's wonderful. Good morning.
5: What's that from? I can't remember.
6: Let me slide you the programming handbook. Step one, clear your throat. Ah, good job.
5: Live check. On the air. Whoa. I think that's Caddyshack. My loofah. Okay, here we go.
6: Okay.
5: Hi, Morgan.
6: Hi, John.
5: Hi, Owen.
7: Hi, John.
5: How's it going, friends?
6: Good.
5: Oh, good.
6: It's Friday.
5: Anything going on today?
6: Yeah.
5: Okay, we have to raise $100,000. Hold on. Okay. It's $100,940.
6: Okay.
5: Very specific goals we have here at KEXP. Mm-hmm. It's going to be specific about your goals, Morgan. You want to be general about these things. You want to know what you're doing.
6: You got to work towards something tangible.
5: That's right. So we're going to have to raise on air. We have to raise around $200 today. So about half of the entire day's drive has to be raised in the next 3 hours to keep KEXP in your life, to keep community going, to keep everything on the air, to make sure we're fighting the good fight against the corporations, against all the things, the government, the corporations, everything fighting against us. And this time, we don't have 27 hours. It was a year ago that we were on the air 27 hours showing our commitment to public radio, to this place, and you responded. Today, we have 3 hours to raise $100,000. And Morgan, we got a couple thank you gifts who I want to tell people right away, and we want to get the first donors in right now.
6: Yes, we do.
5: But tell us the thank you gifts.
6: All right, so this hour only, the first few people giving at $15 a month, we're going to give you an extra thank you gift, one of our very favorite messages on a shirt, John. It is the You Are Not Alone Navy t-shirt. So that's in addition to your regular thank you gifts. So if you give $15 a month, you get two of our new thank you gifts as well. For this day only, we have an amazing brand new Too Big, Too Beautiful tote bag. So that black iHeart KEXP, iHeart Public Media tote bag that we had before, it's that same size, but it's a white one. It says KEXP on it. You can go to our website, kexp.org, and take a look at that. And the In Bloom t-shirt or the KEXP baseball hat. You can choose two of those, and you get the You Are Not Alone t-shirt as an additional gift for this hour only, kexp.org.
5: We got the thank you gifts. 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Be the very first people we thank today. We cannot do this without you. Your silence is the silence of media, of community, of the public getting together, looking out for each other. 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Believe in this place. Let's do this today. $100,000 to go. KEXP.org. You and we are not alone.

And you don't need no ticket. And you don't pay no fee. No, you don't need no ticket.

0: God damn, I love that song.
1: Behold.
0: I love it so much.
1: The sea.
0: KEXP, where the music. Man, that's not the right music.
1: There you go. No. Yeah?
0: Yeah.
1: Is that the one you
0: Weird.
1: Want?
0: Weird.
1: Yeah.
0: I'll talk later about it. All right. Morning show here on KEXP. And that threw me off. All right. That was This Is the Sea and Where the Streets Have No Name. There's a message there. A little bit about a journey here today. A little bit about community. A little bit about keeping KEXP on the air. We have just 2 hours and 45 minutes on the show to raise $100,000. Good news, friends. We only have $96,000 to go.
1: Thank you so much. Everybody's given so far.
0: 5% of the goal done already. Look at that.
1: 5%.
0: Yeah, we did it.
1: 5%.
0: That's okay. We need 95%.
1: Oh, still.
2: 6%.
0: Yeah. Okay.
1: 100% participation.
0: All right. We need 100% participation. We have just 3 hours in the summer drive. Used to be a week-long drive years ago, but we have got it down to 1 day, and it's not even the full day. So we need to hear from everybody who cares about community, cares about this station, cares about one another. We don't ask very often for you to do something in return. We're putting this content out there. We're putting these messages out there. I'm here every day asking you to just tune in and be a part of this community and love on what we're doing, and now I need to hear from you. And something tells me we just got a big gift.
1: This?
0: I just saw our goal go up to 8%, and we have the $3,000 gift. That's one. That's two. It's World Cup as well. Three. All right. John in Hudson, Wisconsin,
1: John!
0: Just donated $3,000.
1: I was going to
0: say,
1: much.
0: We haven't had a Gold Club donor yet. We have 3 Gold Club donors. They're named John, John, and John. John's Unite. All right, that is huge. So now we're 8% towards the goal, just like that. We have $93,000 to go, Morgan. Make
1: good.
0: A gift of $15 or more a month, and you are going to get the You're Not Alone t-shirt this hour only. You know that's near and dear to my heart. I like it so much, I tattooed it on my arm. But you can just get a t-shirt. It's still a commitment. KEXP.org is where you go to get that extra gift. And right now, you loved our big tote bag. I almost said
1: our
0: something
1: big,
0: else.
1: Beautiful
0: Man,
1: bag.
0: That was close.
1: You
0: I almost
1: loved
0: swore.
1: It. It's back. The sequel.
0: The sequel to our tote bag is a summer tote bag. Massive, limited edition. This time, you can zipper it.
1: It was a zipper before, but
0: no, it wasn't.
1: Okay.
0: Mine wasn't.
1: Yeah.
0: No, there was no zipper on mine.
1: Really?
0: Yeah, this one has a zipper.
1: Mine has one.
0: Yeah. Well, I'm trying to market this. Zipper.
1: Listen, none of those other ones, they didn't have zippers. These
0: Not
1: ones,
0: like
1: they
0: this
1: do.
0: Zipper, yeah.
1: Not like this zipper.
0: You might see your zipper, but this zipper is up. You know, lately I've noticed I just forget to zip my pants up sometimes.
1: Yeah.
0: Yeah, like, is it that with age? I can't be bothered.
1: Yeah.
0: Yeah.
1: It's airing it out.
0: I was at a donor event and
1: it's airflow.
0: Somebody had to tell me, hey man, you're, you know.
1: XYZ PDQ.
0: I appreciate that donor, by the way.
1: Yeah.
0: That's not easy to say. It's like, oh, so good to meet you. Yeah, your zipper's down.
1: Yeah. You go, I know.
0: And I said, I was just testing you. You passed the test.
1: Yeah.
0: So this one comes with a zipper.
1: It's a front pocket.
0: Correct. Okay. So you get that. All right.
1: Yes.
0: All right. We have some people to thank.
1: Yay!
0: These are the first people, the heroes here on this Friday where we only have 3 hours to ask for your support. And our very first gift today, Morgan.
1: Yes.
0: The very first gift comes in from Burien.
1: Yes.
0: And how much money is that gift? It's $500. It's back.
1: It's back. We're doing it.
0: Vicky in Skagway, Alaska,
1: $500.
0: Oh, geez, I was early on that. Sorry.
1: That's okay.
0: Still warming up. If you missed it last time.
1: We'll
0: anyway,
1: we'll
0: yeah, I'm not even going to explain it. If you get $500, that's what happens. Raphael, our second donor today.
1: Thank you.
0: And our first Canadian at $30. Manda in Roanoke, Virginia, $240. Chelsea
1: you.
0: In Seattle, $120. Cody in Nobody Park just gave $240. Alexander in Pennsylvania, $120. Nick over in Leeds, our first European donor, $27. Michael, our first donor from Texas.
1: Michael
0: from Houston, always good to hear from you, $180. 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
1: Thank
0: $120.
1: You.
0: Long Island stepping up today. 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
1: Thank
0: Kim,
1: you.
0: Our first Indianapolis donor, $25. 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
1: Thank you.
0: Paul in Danbury, Connecticut, giving $120. Jeffrey in Beaverton, Oregon, giving 40. Jeff in Princeton, New Jersey. Christine in Austin, $25. Michelle, our first Portland friend, at $180. The Bay now is stepping up. Hello, Bay. Got to hear from you.
1: Good morning.
0: You got to feed the transmitter, dude. $50. Tammy in Fredericksburg, Virginia, $50. Skip in Seattle, $180.
1: Thank
0: Peter
1: you.
0: In St. Louis, $180. And it looks like a Seattle donor just gave $500. I don't even understand it, but I love it.
1: This is radio magic.
0: That's right. We have raised $9,600. Yeah! We have $91,000 to go. 10% of the goal has been raised already in the first 20%.
1: Jeff Percent!
0: Wow. Very impressive. Let's
1: We've
0: see.
1: Got spirit. Yes, we do.
2: We got spirit. How about you?
1: Yeah! Sorry, high-fiving. SNL sketch.
0: Michael said, thanks for playing you two to start my day. It made me so happy. I upped my amplifier mount. Up yours, Michael. Big love from the San Francisco Bay Area for all you do. Thank you for the message. Appreciate you. And Ross said, crying a bit to my walk in a produce cooler down here in Jacksonville Beach, Florida. Man, I used to hide in the produce cooler in Albertsons.
1: Yeah.
0: And just weep like a baby.
1: I have hidden in a produce cooler as well.
0: Yeah, I did at the restaurant too. One hot summer, I remember the manager walking in and I was sitting on a crate with the cookie dough. Mm-hmm. We had cookie dough and I had it in, I don't mean this in a weird way, I had it in between my legs,
1: yeah,
0: like the bucket, and I'm scooping it up with my buddy Grateful Dave and we're eating that thing and drinking Zimas.
1: Nice.
0: It was Office Space.
1: That's a very 90s sentence you just said.
0: I had just given up. I know.
1: Me and Grateful Dave were scooping cookie dough and drinking Zima in a cooler at my restaurant job grocery store?
0: Yeah.
1: Grocery store job.
0: The thing is I own a bar, and like when anyone's doing anything, just kind of hanging out, not doing anything,
1: yeah,
0: I say nothing. I'm like, yeah, at least they're not in the back of the cooler eating ice cream right now.
1: I can see what they're doing. Yeah.
0: You know, they're doing a better job than I ever did. So yeah. God bless you. Do whatever
1: you're
0: need to do.
1: You're on the floor. That's all I ask.
0: Yeah, you clocked in. You showed up. We are now at... Yeah, still 10%. Sorry. Some more people to thank here this morning. We want to thank a donor, Chris Giving, and our third Virginia donor today. Mike, another UK donor. This is from Manchester. Thank you, Mike. Walter in Snohomish, our first Snohomish donor, $20. 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Abby in Tucson, stepping up for $240. Dave in Fisherville, Virginia. Man, Virginia stepping up.
1: Thank you. My God,
0: more than even Seattle right now. $180. Chris Given in Rhode Island, $120. Joseph, another San Francisco donor, $26.
1: Thank you.
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1: Thank you.
0: Israel from Avondale, Arizona, $25. We have 89,000 to go,
1: and
0: just 2 hours and 37 minutes to do so. Jeffrey in Beaverton, Oregon. I stumbled on KXP when I was searching for a better way to find music that interested me. What I found with the morning show was more than I ever expected. A combination of great music, new and old, along with a positive message, has become a cornerstone of my life. The mental health days and the grief show are great comfort during my own mental health journey. And knowing I am part of a like-minded community has carried through many hard times. Thank you for all you do, Jeffrey. Appreciate you being a part of this family. And appreciate you stepping up and donating to back that up. Mitch in Portland, Oregon's doing the same. The morning show brings such great music. Thank you. Both new and old, which I love. John, your words have brought me to tears in the best way so many times. And Morgan's hi-ya have made me laugh out loud and brighten my work days. When I listen, I do not feel alone. Thank you for continually reminding me and us of that. Thank you, Mitch in Oregon.
1: Thank you. KEXP.org is how you can make your gift right now so your name can get on this list and we can thank you personally. And we're about halfway through this first hour, so we're still including the You Are Not Alone t-shirt as an extra thank you gift. If you give $15 a month or more, so you get three thank you gifts. You get the brand new Too Big, Too Beautiful zippered tote bag for our summer one day drive. You can pick either the In Bloom t-shirt or the KEXP baseball hat, and you get the You Are Not Alone t-shirt. And John, we haven't mentioned this yet. This is very awesome.
0: One year ago, we
1: were doing our 27 hour marathon in support of public media because CPB funding was on the chopping block at that time. And in the middle of the night, we were about 20 hours in or something crazy or something crazy like that. A woman with a printing press shows up in our gathering space and starts live printing these posters that say Public Media Unites. Well, she sent us a run of those to give to you. So if you give a gold club or higher, that's $84 a month, we're going to sign this Public Media Unites handmade poster made by Amy Redman that John and I will sign for you. So anyone giving a gold club, and we only have 17 of those. So KXP.org is how you get that as an extra gift to commemorate celebrating public media and making sure that we keep supporting it even after CPB funding was actually cut a few months later.
0: Yeah, we only have a handful of these, and it celebrates last year. Morgan and I, happy to sit down, sign these posters for you as a personal thank you. We're going to definitely send one to John, who gave $3,000, yeah, by the way. We're going to send you that, sign it, thank you. And really quick, John wrote me and said, I donated $3,000 for my sister Julie, my mom Jean, and my dad Ron. Julie died July 29th, 2018. My mom died in 2022, and my dad died in 2022. As well. KXP carried me through my sister and my parents' death. I've been through the same, John, losing my sister and my parents. I really appreciate you sharing that with me. KXP carried me through all these deaths. Also, I owe you, KXP. I was promoted to full-time professor at the University of Bath, and I've always, yay, played KXP before class, all of my classes. Indeed, even did a shout-out to one of my classes a few years ago, and those students still talk about it to this day. In the world's only professor of death studies, I'm so grateful for KXP for all the reasons. It helps so many people. That is John, University of Bath. Thank you so much. The Center for Death and Society is the only UK center devoted to the study and research of social aspects of death, dying, and bereavement. My God, you are right in our wheelhouse, John. Yeah. I appreciate you. And that's a $3,000 donation. You can step up for $3, up to $3,000. The important thing is that you donate and you're a part of this community. This is an opportunity. Do not hide from it. This is how you answer the call for what's going on in media, for what's going on in the government, for what's going on with corporations, with AI, everyone taking away humanity from us. We try to keep humanity here. We try to respond to what's going on, and we try to be there for you when you are going through your stuff. Thank you so much right now to everybody who's donating. We're going to thank more people in a sec. But first, our album of the week. That's something we do here at KEXP on the morning show. You may have noticed this one this week, Smashing Pumpkins' yay, debut album. This is KEXP. We are not alone. Prove it to me right now. Donate at KEXP.org. Get the You're Not Alone t-shirt, the new tote bag, and show the world we are worth supporting. You're not alone.

0: same mind. They might be giants. Don't let's start. Very happy birthday to one of the They Might Be Giants. John Little. He was born on this day. Yeah. Don't let's start. Before that, Pixies, Debaser. Jamie wrote in, remember about 24 years ago when you played all those Pixie songs every day for a week and didn't get fired? That's the week I started listening to KXP.
1: Yay!
0: Yeah, it was more than that. I played every Pixie song ever made but one, because I've saved one for when it's my last day on the air. So when you hear that one, here comes your man. That means I'm done being a DJ. Just FYI, if you ever hear that, I'm done. Pixies, Debaser.
1: Get scared.
0: Yeah.
1: Hopefully there will be warning. Yeah, I'll just play it randomly.
0: I'll give you a 5-minute heads up, Morgan. Hey, I'm leaving. Here's Pixies. Bye. Smashing Pumpkins, album of the week, I Am One. One of the reasons I'm still here is because of days like this. And that's the truth. If you stopped donating, if you didn't support it, this is what I care about. I don't care about ratings. I don't care about marketing. I don't care about any of that other stuff. I care about people responding during these moments. Because if you donate to a place like this, if you keep it on the air, if you back it up with a donation, then you tell me and you tell the station, you tell media, this is important to you. Right now is how you vote for the morning show, how you vote for community, how you say you want this on the air, how you back it up, not just with words, not just with posting, not just with us bitching and moaning and being upset about everything in the world, which, hey, you're justified. There's a lot to bitch and moan about. But you can back it up with actual action, energy. Make sure you protect and support and be a part of something that I think is proven is the antithesis to everything that is happening right now.
1: Yeah.
0: They're trying to take freedom of speech away, to take artists' ability to even make music as humans away. They're consolidating media as we speak. They're trying to shut down places like this. They've taken away the funding. CBB funding was cut. In a million years, I didn't think that could happen. It's gone. And we had it budgeted for 3 years. It's gone. We are adjusting all the time right now. It's a conversation we have here all the time.
1: Yep.
0: If you donate now, if we hit this goal, that helps us do what we do each and every day, and it'll be in your life. But you've got to decide this is the time. You got to up your donation now. You got to get involved for the first time. You got to show the world you give a damn right now. KEXP.org. We have 2 hours and 22 minutes. Checking the board. We have raised $16,000. We got 16% of the goal.
1: Woo-hoo! 16. Oh, he can't hear me.
0: It's 18% now.
1: 18%. Okay, sorry.
0: We also have these posters from our 27-hour marathon we're going to give to any Gold Club donor as an extra gift that Morgan and I are going to sign. There's only 17 of them. They're from the night that is infamous now at KXP, where we stayed on the air 27 straight hours because we care about this place.
1: That's
0: and
1: right.
0: I want to thank Nance, who just picked up that poster.
1: $1,000. Yes, thank you.
0: Our first Gold Club donor, though, we did have a $3,000 donor. Thank you so much, Nance. You rule. KEXP.org. You back it up like Nance just did. You get a You're Not Alone t-shirt for the next 21 minutes because, you know what? You're not alone.
1: It's true.
0: Josh just gave in Sioux Sun, California, $500. Caden Edmonds just gave $500.
1: Where's that one?
0: Huh?
1: I didn't even see that one. Where is it?
0: Caden Edmonds. No, that's
1: Joel and Ventura. Caden Edmonds gave 50.
0: Caden Edmonds gave $50.
1: That's a gentle one.
0: There's a lot of names. Screwed that up. Raleigh in San Francisco just gave $365. A donor from Skokie, Illinois just gave. Russ in Tulsa, $120. Josh in Seattle, $120. Megan in San Francisco, $180. Robin in Tequila, $120.
1: Thank you.
0: Natalie, our first Pittsburgh donor, $120. Chris, our first Denver donor today, $120. John, thank you in Virginia. Virginia is killing it today, $50. Thank you. I want to thank Jason in Seattle. Hugh in Seattle.
1: Thank you.
0: Roberta in San Francisco just donated. David in North Bend just gave. Eileen just gave in Emeryville, California. David in Liverpool. We've had Liverpool, London, Manchester all step up. Leeds today as
1: well.
0: Thank you, UK. Stephanie in Morristown, New Jersey just gave $180. Jonas from Westland, Oregon and Huntington Beach, California. Kate in Portland, $240. Portland always has our back. Ronaldo, thank you in Mill Creek, giving $25. Emily in Charleston, West Virginia, our first West Virginia donor, giving $180. We had our first Monmouth, Oregon donor at $180.
1: Thank
0: Mark
1: you.
0: In Newton Highlands just gave $200. Mark in Seattle, $120. A donor from Ventura, California, first there for $40. Ron in Seattle just gave, thank you, Tim in Olympia, $120.
1: Thank you.
0: Kelly, our second donor from D.C., and our second Olympia donor
1: thank
0: getting
1: you.
0: $50. Tim, one of our first Bellevue donors, $120. Kat in Atlanta,
1: woo!
0: Our first Georgia donor. We've got our first Irish donor today,
1: yeah!
0: David in Ireland.
1: Thank you.
0: Anne in Seattle. Heather in Vancouver, Washington, our first from there today, $240. Kirk, our first from Haley, Idaho, $180.
1: Woo!
0: Josh in El Cerrito just gave $180. Laura, another Bellevue donor, $25. 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
1: Woo-hoo!
0: We're at 19% of our goal.
1: Amazing.
0: We have raised $19,000 already this morning.
1: Yeah.
0: But we have $81,000 to go. Boo.
1: Yay.
0: All right. That's what we got. All right. What else we got, Morgan?
1: We got 15 more minutes to get you with a You Are Not Alone t-shirt as an extra third thank you gift for $15 a month or more. So if you want to wear that You Are Not Alone shirt with pride, you connect with the morning show and KEXP because you hear that message every day. You know you're not alone when you're in this community. So wear that shirt with pride. Let other people know that they can be not alone and join this community as well. $15 a month. You get the new, brand new Summer Drive, Too Big, Too Beautiful bag that is great for taking a lot of stuff to the beach. That is an extra thank you gift as well. We have the In Bloom t-shirt, the KXP baseball hat. Anyone giving a gold club, we only have a few of these. They are handmade, hand-printed Public Media Unites Us posters. For anyone giving a gold club, John and I are going to sign that with pride and send that to you as an extra thank you gift on top of all of the other amazing thank you gifts you get. KEXP.org.
0: Yeah, this is a world that requires action.
1: Yes.
0: Okay. We're in a place right now where it requires action. And I know it's hard. You're beat down. That's what they want. They want you beat down. They don't want you doing anything. They don't want you even having hope. They don't want you to make art. They don't want the kindness. I mean, it's like the worst superhero movie you've ever seen. Like the evil villains are idiots too. It's just the worst. They're
1: so dumb.
0: Way dumb. And it's,
1: like, are you kidding?
0: And yet are still getting away with it. It
1: yep.
0: just drives me insane. But we continue to sit here at 90.3, 92.7 in the Bay, worldwide at KXP.org. We can continue to bring live music in. We continue to support these bands. We continue to keep talking about hard subjects like grief
1: yep.
0: and mental health and depression and these things that we're dealing with every day. We are not shy about it. We will continue not to be shy about it. But you got to step up now. You got to make sure your voice is heard. KEXP.org is how your voice is heard. And you have friends everywhere. You put on this KXP shirt. You carry this KXP bag. You show off your action. You show off
1: yeah.
0: your community. I keep playing that thing. We have friends everywhere. You literally, it's a beacon. It's hope. It's people see you and they understand you've supported something.
1: You're setting an example for others
0: That's
1: to
0: right.
1: join and support.
0: Yeah. It's,
1: you did it so they can do it too.
0: We don't have the luxury of sitting around waiting and hoping people will donate. We don't have
1: right.
0: the luxury of people sitting on the sidelines at KXP. We don't have that luxury. We produce everything locally. We produce everything in-house. We are independent as you get. For me, if the CPE funding's gone, hey, you know what? That just makes us more independent. Great.
1: Yep.
0: So let's do this together. One donation at a time, one person at a time, one message at a time, and make sure your voice is heard right now. Please don't be silent. KEXP.org. This world cannot afford the silence of kind people.
1: Yeah.
0: This world cannot afford the silence of people who care about art. This world cannot afford to not hear you today. We are here for the artists. We are here for you. But now I've got to hear from you. KEXP.org is how you do that. Do not be silent today. Do not silence this place. Do not let us die. Keep us on the air. Keep supporting things you believe in. And we're going to make it through this together. One donation at a time. KEXP.org is how you do that. We're down to 2 hours and 15 minutes. We have $80,000 to go. And on this day, 1981, this song was released. And what a good excuse to play it.
1: Hmm.
0: Lips are sealed. The Go-Go's. KEXP. We are not alone. You are not alone.

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0: for later. I'm very excited about the next season of The Bear. Sadly, the last season is coming soon. Save it for later. You heard Fun Boy 3 with their version of Our Lips Are Sealed because Terry Hall was co-writer of that song. Our Lips Are Sealed, released on this date from the Go-Go's in 1981. So we played both. You're on The Morning Show. We'll be right back.
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0: All right, if you're just tuning in, we got a one-day drive. That's for us, is 3 hours. Last year, we had 27 hours to do this.
2: That's
0: so,
2: right.
0: Yeah, that was good or bad, I'm not sure. But we were on the air for 27 straight hours, the three of us. Just 3 hours today. But that we're trying to show you our commitment to this place. And I'm asking you, I think someone screwed something up on the tally because it says we just got a $50,000 donation.
2: That's come on. That would be...
0: That's just mean.
2: That'd be pretty cool.
0: We got 3 hours, and in this last break, we got a few things to tell you about, and I hope to hear from you. We have, just for a few more minutes, the You're Not Alone t-shirt as an extra gift. We're running out of these. It simply says You're Not Alone, and it's a call to others to remind them they're not alone. Yep. It tells them you're a KXP listener and a donor, which means you care about people, you're kind, you have empathy, you care about the arts, which we have to protect right now. Somebody has to do it. We are taking the lead in that, and you can be a part of this group taking the lead in that simply by donating to KXP.org. We got the new beautiful bag, part two, the summer edition.
2: The sequel.
0: Dun, dun, dun. The tote bag strikes back. The Godfather part two. That doesn't work. Electric Boogaloo. It is available now. You can see it at KEXP.org, Morgan.
2: I was trying to think of a character voice for the tote bag, and I got more room. You can put more stuff in there. Come on. Let's go to the beach. No, it doesn't work. I don't like it.
0: Workshop that.
2: Yeah, okay. I think it's a slippery slope, that one. KXP.org is how you can make a gift right now.
0: Here's where we're at.
2: Okay.
0: We've raised $28,000.
2: Yeah!
0: We have $72,000 to go.
2: Yeah!
0: 28% of the goal.
2: 28%.
0: But
2: 28%.
0: We're at about 33% of the show done. So we got to catch up.
2: All right.
0: So let's thank some people who care,
2: yeah,
0: who are kind, whose voices have been heard. We cannot be silent. The negativity is loud.
2: Let's turn the positivity up.
0: The bad people are loud.
2: Yeah.
0: The races are loud. The sexists are loud. The people taking everything away from us are loud.
2: Let's get louder.
0: We need to be a bit louder.
2: A bit louder.
0: In our kindness and our empathy and our support of the arts. Let's do that now. KEXP.org. We want to thank Scotty in Seattle. Thank you. I want to thank Abby.
2: You.
0: I'm told it's pronounced Morecambe, UK. Is that true? It is Friday. So Morecambe, UK. Thank you for your donation. Wendy in Lake Stevens, $240. Hannah in Johnson City, Tennessee, thank you so much. Juliet in Far Rockaway, $120. Sunny in Vancouver, Washington, $20. 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Switzerland, $120. Beautiful there. Eileen in Bainbridge Island, $180.
2: Ellen.
0: Zachary in Seattle, and Ellen and Eileen. Come on.
2: Come on, Ellen.
0: Zachary in Seattle, $360.
2: Thank you.
0: Tracy in Kingston, Washington. Thank you.
2: Ellen.
0: Ellen. Is that Ellen?
2: That's Ellen.
0: Is that an L or an I?
2: Those are two L's. It's Ellen.
0: Jesus, I'm
2: put your glasses on.
0: I cannot see.
2: Where are your glasses?
0: God, where do I see an I there?
2: I don't know.
0: No I in Ellen, Morgan. In Georgia. Rosie in Tacoma, thank you. Mark in Nashville just gave $240. Douglas in Madison, Wisconsin, $120. Cooper, thank you so much. In Kearney, New England. Neil in Pasco, Nebraska. Thank you. Peter in Olympia, $240. Staten Island just donated.
2: Thank you.
0: I think we've heard from all five boroughs. Staten Island, yeah. Long Island, yeah. Brooklyn, yeah.
2: I don't think Manhattan.
0: I haven't heard from. Have I?
2: Not Queens.
0: I haven't heard from Queens
2: or the Bronx.
0: We're from the Bronx.
2: We did.
0: Staten Island.
2: Nice. So we need Queens.
0: I heard from, yeah. Far Rockaway's in Queens.
2: for Rockaways and Queens.
0: Yeah, okay.
2: All right. Okay.
0: Have we gotten any donations from Kalamazoo? Yes, we have.
2: Yes.
0: Kevin, thank you so much. Danielle in Peaks Island, thank you so much.
2: Thank you.
0: I want to thank
2: Senia in Ogden, Utah.
0: Nice work. Lynn in DC, $360. Kenny Bob in Seattle, $360. Rebecca, our first donor from the town.
2: They're
0: just waking up.
2: We love Oakland.
0: Oakland's just waking up.
2: We'd love to hear from you, Oakland. We love you.
0: Art in Seattle just gave $1,200.
2: Yeah, thank you. Art. I love this.
0: I just rediscovered that.
2: That's
0: some of your best work.
2: That's very good.
0: Yeah, I was very excited when I found that.
2: John, can I tell you about an idea I had?
0: Oh, yeah.
2: So, yeah,
0: what do you got?
2: I was like, Owen, I feel like we should make, you know those commercials? Of course you do. For the compilations of songs, like from the most romantic songs from the 80s or whatever, and then it gives you clips of the songs. Well, we do the best of the morning show IDs. You'll hear favorite classics such as these are not helping me. So, such as tote bag. And also 55. And also whoa, double rainbow, all the greatest hits of the morning show fundraising drive. For the low price of $49.99, you can have this entire compilation of over 99 tracks timing out in about 20 minutes. What do you think?
0: That's a great idea.
2: Okay.
0: Donate now to kingsfree.org. Sure. I want to thank a donor in Richmond, Virginia, just gave $500.
2: That's also in the compilation.
0: A donor in Seattle just gave $500. Both of them anonymous. They didn't want to be associated with...
2: Hey-ya.
0: All right, morning show continues. Let's... You're not going to do sexy Yoda, are you?
2: Okay, my favorite character is sensual Yoda. And it goes, candlelight light. Romantic lighting, you like? Yes. Wine. Okay, go on. Do you want me to keep doing more? I can do more.
0: I mean, we're in a dire situation. We have $71,000 to raise. We only have 2 hours to go. So yes.
2: Grow up here, did you? A round turn. Massage I give. Siblings have you? You know, like Yoda on a date.
0: Yeah. Yes.
2: Trying to romance you.
0: Yes.
2: Soft music you like? G. Kenny I put on. What was that? Mirror. Oh. No. We keep it family friendly here.
0: So,
2: Sensual Yoda. Sensual Yoda. That's my
0: Yoda. Okay.
2: My character.
0: All right.
2: So if Lorne Michaels is listening, that's my audition for SNL.
0: All right, so... When I'm the voice of reason in the booth, I'm a little scared.
2: Okay.
0: We have 2 hours to go.
2: 2 hours to go.
0: We have $70,000 to raise. And I am hopeful to hear from you today. We're going to thank some people before we get back to the music. I want to thank Ren in Makawa, Hawaii.
2: Thank you
0: so much. Marianne in Oakland, giving $180. There's the town. Jeff in Bainbridge Island, $120.
2: Yeah.
0: Brian in San Francisco, $120.
2: Thank you.
0: Autumn in Seattle, or Autumn in Shoreline, sorry, $100.
2: Thank you.
0: Evan in Poulsbo just gave $40. Thank you so much. Cynthia in L.A., giving $120. Timothy in Aurora, Illinois. Joe in Seattle.
2: Thank you.
0: And Andrew, Madison, Wisconsin, $240. William, thank you so much. Bethesda in Maryland just donating. Our first from there. Jurgen, our first from the Netherlands.
2: Thank you.
0: $20. Thank you so much. Timothy in Tucson. Bruce in Seattle. Angela in Oakland donating.
2: Thank you.
0: Total there, waking up, $120.
2: Right.
0: Daniel in Springfield, Oregon, $120. Ben in Oakland, giving $120.
2: Thank you.
0: Peter, our fifth UK donor,
2: yeah,
0: this time from London. Doug
2: thank
0: in
2: you.
0: Bainbridge Island. I want to thank Brooke in
2: thank
0: Castle
2: you.
0: Rock, Washington. Mike in Freeland, Washington. Sam and Bill in Castro Valley, California. Fred,
2: thank you
0: so much. Stephen, thank you so much. And Steven? Thea in Lake Forest Park. Christopher in Sammamish. Mark in Auburn. Jonathan, thank you. Michelle in Bothell, $25. Barry, Tom, Allison, and Nicole, all Seattleites donating today.
2: Thank you.
0: Farley in Lake Bay, Washington. Thank you so much, friend. Dakota in Wrightwood, California. Thank you, $120. Erica giving $360. And Mitchell in Memphis, $50.
2: Yeah!
0: Oh, my God. Okay,
2: thank
0: we're
2: you
0: getting
2: so
0: there. We're getting there. Ray just wrote in, I just spit coffee everywhere. Sensual Yoda may be the best thing ever. Ray, don't encourage this behavior. KEXP.org.
2: I love this character so much. I can do it for hours.
0: 69 to go, dude. $69,000 still to raise.
2: That's a good amount. Sorry. Love that amount, Yoda does.
0: How would that even work? He's like, never mind.
2: Ooh.
0: It's not a...
2: That's why it's funny, John.
0: Come if on. There was another Yoda, like height, I guess that would make sense.
2: Wait, same height as what?
0: As Yoda.
2: As other Yoda?
0: Yeah.
2: If there were two Yodas? Yeah. Like if this were a lady Yoda?
0: Yeah, that's what
2: no,
0: I'm saying.
2: No, I'm imagining Yoda taking you on a date and romancing you, John Richards.
3: Hello!
2: Soccer match you like going to? Yes? Saunders, go! Mm. Oh, your outfit I like. Flattering it is. He's respectful, though, you know?
0: Right, I really...
2: Like, he's trying to fall in love.
0: Yeah, it's nice.
2: It's nice.
0: Sure.
2: Dinner you want to go to with Yoda?
0: Lightsaber, I see.
2: Is lightsaber in your pocket or happy to see Yoda? Right? There it is. That's what you wanted. I'm just giving him what he wants.
3: I was trying to get you there.
2: That's yeah. it. Yeah, that's it. Thank
0: right
2: you.
0: There.
2: You can set me up. I'll knock it
0: sure,
2: down.
0: Sure, it's still family friendly. Dad, why are they talking about Yoda?
2: He's not even in the room.
0: Someone just wrote, yours. Oh, is that you, Owen? Yours up, Yoda.
2: Oh, yours
0: not
2: up.
0: Not up yours.
2: Yeah, that's good.
0: David said, Central Yoda is the reason I donate. See?
2: Yes.
0: Sometimes.
2: It works.
0: We're fighting against corporations.
2: Yeah.
0: We are keeping kindness and empathy in the air. We are supporting artists who get heard nowhere. We are bringing them into the studio. We are paying them to even have sessions here.
2: Yeah.
0: We are trying to do things that no place has ever done. And Sensual Yoda.
2: That's right. There's room for all of it.
0: There's
2: room for creativity, friends.
0: And there's room for Sensual Yoda. We are 33% of the way to the goal.
2: Yay!
0: And 33% of the way done with this show. Oh, my God. We are on track.
2: 33%. Goal club, I like.
0: Shannon, an unplanned $20 for Sensual Yoda.
2: Yay!
0: To take John to dinner. Dying.
2: Just gave
0: $120 carry from last drag because Central
2: yes.
0: Yoda had me snort laughing at work with headphones. Brilliant.
2: Thank you.
0: Out loud we laugh is just what Owen wrote back. Somebody, that's nice.
2: I'm really glad Central Yoda's doing numbers because...
0: Because yes, if it doesn't, you're in a really tough
2: place. It's my favorite character.
0: Yeah.
2: It's really hard to not just go, whole day.
0: Jonathan makes a good point here. This is how you make baby Yoda. So. Yeah. Yeah, that's true.
2: Grogu's dad, I am.
0: Sarah just gave $1,000.
2: Yes, Sarah, thank you.
0: Thank you so much.
2: Thank
0: We're
2: going
0: to sign a poster for you as well as a thank you, our public media poster. Thank you so much. A few more people to thank. Susan, Mark, our friends in Oakland. Great to hear from you, too. Thank you.
2: Thank
0: Love you.
2: You.
0: $120. Oakland is killing it right now.
2: Yeah.
0: Michael, thank you from Virginia. Chuck in Bremerton, $180.
2: Thank you, Chuck.
0: Cedar in Parkville, Maryland. Thank you. Angus! Angus just gave $25.
2: Did
0: yeah.
2: Did he do it for Central Yoda?
0: Angus? Oh, I'm sure. It's
2: Angus,
0: on, it's on
2: you,
0: an Angus level.
2: Can you please help me with something? I need you to record in the voice of Central Yoda, but also Scottish.
0: Okay.
2: Please.
0: So an
2: Go
0: Angus,
2: ahead and submit that, Angus, please.
0: Central Yoda, Angus.
2: But Scottish accent.
0: Scottish
2: Central
0: accent. You
2: Yoda,
0: got that,
2: please.
0: Angus? Okay.
2: Thank
0: I know
2: you.
0: You're listening in Brooklyn, buddy. You got this. Don't swear.
2: No swearing so we can play it on the air.
0: John in Clifton Park, New York. Leela in Providence, Rhode Island. Binko's Pepper Sauce
2: yeah!
0: just gave. Man.
2: Thank you.
0: I love.
2: I think they give every drive. I'm not kidding.
0: Yeah. And this is not an advertisement, but I love me some Binko's Pepper Sauce, Morgan from Pittsburgh. I just can't
2: hot.
0: Get enough.
2: That sauce is hot. Sorry.
0: William in Centerville, California, $120. Hillary Efforts, Edmonton,
2: yeah,
0: Alberta, $120.
2: Thank you.
0: Thank you, Canada. Tristan in Seattle, Sarah in Berkeley,
3: oh,
0: Tim
3: Canada.
0: In Wilmington, North Carolina, John in Thunder Bay, Ontario, $30. David in Montlake Terrace,
2: thank
0: Derek
2: you.
0: In Woodinville, sorry, $60. Shannon Woodinville, 20. Jesus.
2: Cough drop you need? Honey and tea you want?
0: Shannon in Woodinville, $20. Lynn in Liberty Hill, Texas. Ayumi in Kirkland.
2: Thank you.
0: Brooke in Omaha, Nebraska. Megan in Seattle, $50. Sasha, I can't do it.
2: Sasha Jesus in San Christ. Francisco, thank you so much.
0: Thank you.
3: I gotta get some water.
2: Lydia in Seattle, thank you so much. Jackie in Las Vegas, giving $120. Thank you. Noctis in Seattle, is that you, Owen? Really? That's not. Oh, Noctis Ravenway? It's not? Okay, that's awesome, though. Thank you. Oh, that's right. Sorry. Did John just give $180?
0: Noctis.
2: Noctis. Yeah. Somebody in Yakult, Washington just gave. Thank you so much. Rachel in Oakland. Thank you. $150. Brian in Brooklyn, $120. Ethan in Santa Cruz, $1,000.
4: Ethan, thank you. Unite Public Media does.
0: Something about fighting the dark side, too. You know what I mean? Like, that's kind of what we're doing.
4: We're going to be, louder than dark side we are.
0: Yes.
4: Public Media we like. Action we take. Yes.
0: Okay.
4: Everyone gets dinner from Yoda. He'll turn you all out. Handsome, all of you are.
0: We have 1 hour and 50 minutes. We are 36% of the way towards our goal. 36,000 raised, $64,000 to go. It is Friday. We are about kindness here at KEXP. We've got a nice message from Kelly. Said, quoted me, "This world cannot afford the silence of kind people. I love this so much, and I think I needed to hear this today. Thinking about making it my email sign-off quote with credit to John Richards. John and Morgan, you're doing great work, and I hope you have a wonderful day."
2: Thank you.
0: This world cannot afford the silence of kind people. This world cannot afford the silence of kind people. We are too quiet. We need to be loud in our kindness. We need to be loud in our empathy. We need to be loud in our love of one another. Our loud in our pride. In everyone who is different in the eyes of other people. We need to be proud and loud in our support of people who are vulnerable.
2: Yep.
0: And artists are vulnerable. They put their art out there, and I'm asking you not to be silent about it. Support it. Don't let them not make art. Don't let them be beat down by this world. Allow them to make art so we can live our lives with art in our life. We cannot afford the silence of kind people, nor can we afford the silence of Friday.
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0: You ready?
1: Yeah.
2: Lightsaber in me kiltsies.
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0: That was Angus imitating Yoda as a sensual Yoda.
1: Yeah.
0: That was character.
1: The sensual Yoda, Angus doing sensual Yoda.
0: So all
1: in
0: the
1: Angus's
0: all the morning show
1: Scottish
0: characters
1: accent.
0: Getting together
1: yeah.
0: for this. That's what The Drive does, Morgan. It brings us all together,
1: I'm so
0: even
1: proud.
0: All the characters. And that includes all of you who hopefully are donating right now. If you just tuned in, we have 3 hours to raise $100,000.
1: Yeah!
0: You can do the math there. We are 42% of the way there. We have raised $42,000. We have $58,000 left to raise. Last year, Morgan and Owen and I stayed on the air for 27 straight hours. I programmed 24 straight hours of that programming. Took a slight break.
1: It was awesome.
0: For Eastern
1: you did a great
0: Echoes,
1: job.
0: And did the other 24 hours. And the only song we repeated was the Friday songs.
1: Yep.
0: We played it at midnight, and then we played it that morning.
1: Yep.
0: Mint Royale's Friday song, Show Me. You heard New Radicals, your baby Friday song. You get what you give here on the morning show. Donate now to keep that on the air. And remember, we have, you know, just the other day, we had Goth Day. Just the other day, we had Music Heals Day. On Thursday yep. of next week, we open the door up to the booth, and kids
1: oh, yeah.
0: come pouring in, and you'll be here. You're going to be here.
1: Yeah, of
0: yeah,
1: course.
0: You're here every time.
1: Yeah.
0: And
1: I
0: we're
1: just
0: gonna
1: forgot
0: be,
1: what day this
0: yeah,
1: is.
0: Yeah, next Thursday. So your yeah. kids are invited just to come into the booth
1: yep.
0: and say hi. And we're going to play nothing but kid requests and have you get on the air. That's your station. That's your community. Be proud of it. But be so proud that you donate today. Be so proud that you up your donation. Be so proud that you give an amount that's higher than you thought you would even give. And then look at your bill. And I hate to, it's not even a bill. It's a donation, right? When you see it, you will be excited about it. I talk to people all the time about this. You don't get upset about this coming through every month like other bills and think, why is this so much money? You say, oh my God, thank God I'm supporting something I believe in.
1: Yeah.
0: Support something you believe in right now. Be kind, be empathetic, support the arts, donate now. KEXP.org. Just like Jay did. $500 from Portland! So many characters.
1: They're all Frank Oz.
0: Yeah.
1: Yeah.
0: That's true. Tom and Sally in Tucson, $500! Jen and Brian from Seattle, $500! And a donor in Long Lake, Minnesota just gave $1,000.
4: Both of them I like. Jen and Brian.
1: Central Yoda.
0: I also want to thank Pat and Mercer
1: Pat!
0: Island just gave $2,500.
1: Thank you, Pat.
0: Thank you so much. You're an angel. Oh, wait. Whoa.
1: You're a metal angel.
0: Angel.
4: Angel.
0: Thank you for your donation.
4: Platinum Club.
0: Pat
4: Club.
0: And Mercer Island.
1: Thank you, Pat.
0: Appreciate you. God, the sound effects are heavy today.
1: Well,
0: Marty in Fall City,
1: one
0: $120.
1: Day.
0: Sarah and Charlene, $50. Melissa and Anacortes gave $128. Frankie in Oakland gave $20.
1: Thank
0: Timothy
1: you.
0: In Seattle, $120. Rebecca in Snohomish, $120. Jonathan in New York City, $120. Go next. Caroline in Buzzards Bay just gave $120.
1: Thank you.
0: Elena in Jericho, New York just gave. Thank you. A donor in Cypress, Texas. Rachel in Edmonds. Kristen in Seattle. Sarah in Monroe, Oregon. Sean, our second Kalamazoo donor. Jeremy, our first Phoenix donor.
1: Thank
0: our
1: you.
0: First Bulgarian. Area donor just
1: Whoa.
0: Gave $10. Christopher in Trumbull, Connecticut, our first from there today, $120. Aaron, one of four or five people already from Olympia gave. And Rowan, another DC donor just
1: Thank
0: gave.
1: You.
0: Bill, another Seattleite just gave $120. Stephen in Chapel Hill just gave $120. Dana in Seattle, $120. Another Brooklyn donor, Angela, given $180.
1: Thank you.
0: Mariana just gave $25. Jenna, thank you so much, $120. Jennifer giving $120. Dylan, 360. Chris, 120. Dan doing the same, all from Seattle. Tylene in Snohomish, 25. John in San Jose giving $120. Brian in Seattle, $50. I got a donor in Snohomish giving $180 as well. Thank you so much. Appreciate all the donations. All right, you hear us with our love of Star Wars, by the way.
1: Oh, yeah.
0: Andor, one of the greatest shows ever
1: made.
0: I don't know if you know the message in Andor, but you should probably watch it if you haven't. And I, for years, wanted this t-shirt. And we got this t-shirt. And people have asked about it since then. Or new listeners who didn't hear us during the drive. But this hour only, I have... Jesus, we're so behind. 35 minutes only, we have a You Have Friends Everywhere t-shirt with KEXP on there as well. Have Friends Everywhere t-shirt.
1: We love this shirt.
0: You can put the shirt on and you will prove you have friends everywhere.
1: Yep.
0: It is only this hour. 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KEXP.org is how you do that.
1: 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It's as simple as that. 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So you take 2 minutes out of your morning, give a gift to KEXP.org, get your thank you gifts, get your name thanked on air, have fun with us, and you hit this, help us hit this important goal to make sure that we have the funding for KEXP each and every day. KEXP.org.
0: Corporations have already taken over the dial. That's happened.
1: Yep.
0: They're consolidating all the streaming services as well. The streaming services that provide music do not help the artists. They take advantage of them to the point of they're investing in AI so humans don't make music anymore. So they can just give you AI robot created music. And that the worst part of that is it's actually taking the music of other artists and then creating this music with non-humans so they can get the humans out of it. So they can just rake in the money. They continue to just take all of our resources. And now they're using the arts again in a big way. They've always done this.
1: Yep.
0: Arts have always been taken advantage of to make other people rich. But not the artists. They don't even have insurance. They don't even have rent most months. We are doing our best to have artists have a voice. We're doing our best to let humans, I mean, what I do for a living, what Morgan does, what Owen does, none of this is automated. We are flawed humans doing our best, showing up here, trying to bring humanity to the airwaves. It's being taken from us, and
1: taking risks.
0: It's being taken. Yeah, and you've seen it taken. I used to say this and be like, I don't know. Now it's like, son of a bitch. This is happening.
1: It's obvious now, huh?
0: This is happening right in front of us. And if you don't think a donation or supporting KXP or keeping us on the air is a fight against that, I don't know what you're listening to or seeing, because it is.
1: Right.
0: As long as we exist, as long as we continue to support artists, as long as we have our YouTube channel, as long as we're bringing you these podcasts that we bring you, like the Runcast, which second episode launches today. You should get it right now.
1: Yay!
0: Go where'd you get your podcast. As long as we're doing this, there is hope. You do have friends everywhere, but this is how you're heard. I appreciate all the cheering. I appreciate all the support. You spreading the word. You want to help this place. You want to help yourself have KXP. You want to make sure it doesn't go away like all these places have. Then right now you take those minutes. You take those few dollars. You donate to KXP.org. You find out what you want to donate. Not what I'm telling you to do. I'm giving you different amounts. You decide what it is to you, what you can afford. You got my friend TJ. TJ is amazing. TJ donates. I know TJ donates to artists. He supports artists in a big way.
1: TJ rules.
0: He backs up his words, his action. He's gone through some things, and he has taken that and made this world a little bit better. And I know TJ has helped artists, has helped this station. He just donated $1,000.
1: Thank you, TJ.
0: That's for you, TJ. You are making a difference. One donation at a time, TJ. You are making a difference one artist at a time. Because when that artist can make music, then that helps somebody else. And when that somebody else was helped, then they helped somebody else. Yep. And that person helped that person. They lifted another person out of that ditch. They didn't jump in the ditch with them. They stood on the outside. They stuck their hand down. They said, let me help you out, friend. That is what we're trying to do. We can't solve all the world's problems here. We can't even come close to it. But what we can do is give each person the tools and the abilities to face their day every day, knowing there's hope, knowing there's community, knowing there's music, knowing there's art, knowing that, hey, man, I'm having a bad day, but I know KXP is there. I know there's a DJ there live in the booth. I know they're doing their best. I'm going to hear something I love. I'm going to discover music. I'm going to go to a show I didn't know about. I'm going to hear a mix that brightens my day. I'm going to have a little bit of hope so I'm a better person to the people around me. That is not happening in our world right now, and we need it to happen. If it starts here, great. Now you put your donation in a place that is doing its best. We have hit the 50% mark at 8:30 in the morning. Whoa. That is amazing.
1: That is amazing.
0: We are halfway through the show. We are 50% of our goal. We've raised $50,000 in an hour and a half. We have $50,000 to raise in an hour and a half.
1: Yep.
0: It is your opportunity now to join us. Be on the inside looking out at the world, supporting the arts, and making sure you have a place to be heard and a place to dance, even if it's on your own, which Yay. I do every day in this booth. It is also Robin's birthday today, holiest of holies day, born on this Robin? Day in 1979. Yes.
1: Robin, we like.
0: Dancing on my own.

0: the song kind of found a new home here during the pandemic.
1: Yeah.
0: Like a little dance song. Same with Dancing on My Own. I used to play that a lot during the pandemic. Now it's become kind of a Friday song. Oh, what's this? Is this an instrumental version of the song I just played I love so much?
1: It is. That way we can keep the fun going. Dance party in here.
0: KEXP, where the music matters. Robin's birthday, too. Happy birthday. It is.
1: Happy birthday, Robin.
0: 8:40 in the morning here. And we have 1 hour and 20 minutes left. We have raised $56,000.
1: Yeah!
0: We got $44,000 to go. 56% of the goal. We need to get that to about 66% for us to stay on track to do this. It will be pretty amazing. It won't be record setting because we were on 27 hours last time we did this, but
1: That's true.
0: 3 hours it would be. So let's hear from you now. KEXP.org is how you donate. And right now, you have Friends Everywhere is the t-shirt. You only get this for the next 20 minutes. If you wanted the You Have Friends Everywhere KEXP t-shirt, you have to donate now. Don't put it off. KEXP.org.
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0: We want to thank Sarah in Seattle, who just donated $2,000.

0: still funny.
1: Don't you remember doing that?
2: All right, I want to thank Ethan in Santa Cruz, California, just gave $500. Tim in Rochester, New York, just gave $500. And wait for it. Kelly and Squim just gave $500. Kelly also said, morning, beautiful people. I'm on the lost my parents and sister in the last 4 years club. Oh. Yeah. KEXP has been a light in all the darkness. Only have my brother now. Very similar to my situation, Kelly. That's who I still have. Hey, Eric, shout out. Who is moving across the country this weekend. Yeah, I feel that too. My brother lives in, I think it's Arkansas. Yeah, I believe so.
0: Eric, is that where you live?
2: It's Arkansas.
0: Yeah, it's Arkansas.
2: Arkansas, right?
0: Yeah. Yeah, it's Arkansas.
2: I'm just messing with you. I mess with him so much that he sent me a video of him and a map. And he pointed to where he lives.
0: And you're like, what's that?
2: He said, here's Iowa, where we grew up, Sioux City, Iowa. Uh-huh, okay, and then right over here, I'm in the Midwest, not the South. Yeah, it is. It's more Midwesty, yeah, turns out. So I feel you when
0: Different
2: you have
0: opinions.
2: That one relative across the country. So some might think I'm alone, says Kelly, but I know better. KXP has helped me see how beautiful life really is.
0: Aww.
2: Then Kelly backs it up with a massive donation.
0: Thank you, Kelly.
2: That is everything, Kelly and Squim. That is literally everything this place is about. It's a message of love, a message of empathy, a message of kindness, sharing your grief with us as well. That is a very vulnerable thing to do. Grief is hard to share with people. And you backed it up with your energy in the form of a donation. We exchange energy here at KXP. We put ours out every day. The energy comes back as a donation from you. That's how it works. I believe in it wholeheartedly, and I hope you do as well. Morgan, we got the UF Friends Everywhere t-shirt. We got 17 minutes, but we got people to thank, too.
0: Yes,
2: that's
0: do.
2: So important.
0: Big list.
2: Jennifer and Bremerton, thank you. Howard and San Mateo just gave. Ryan and Kent just gave. Beth in Philly, 120.
0: Thank
2: Tess,
0: you.
2: Another Oakland donor just gave. Shannon and Langley. Perry, our second Atlanta donor.
0: Thank you.
2: John, our first from Salem, given 120. JD, one of our many friends in Portland. And Adam, one of our many friends in Beaverton, Oregon,
0: thank
2: donating
0: you.
2: Today. Another Bellingham donor stepped up. Deidre, one of our thousands of Seattle donors. Thank you.
0: You,
2: Evan and Motley Terrace. Randy and Rachel, each giving in Seattle. And there's Portland again at
0: thank
2: 180.
0: You.
2: And Matt, of course, in the Bay, San Francisco, backing up 92.7. Kimberly in Seattle. Pat in Ottawa just gave 120.
0: You.
2: Jen, another Portland donor. Kenneth Prescott, Arizona just gave. Sandra in Seattle, 240. Jack
0: thank
2: in
0: you.
2: Excelsior, Minnesota, $120. Phil in beautiful Salt Lake City, our first Salt Lake City donor, $180. Janice in Seattle, 180. Chris in Olympia. Karen in Stanwood. Elise in Oakland just gave.
0: Thank you.
2: James in St. Clair Shores just gave. Gabriel in Alexandria, Virginia. So much Virginia love today. So much New York love today. Tim in Rochester just gave. Jane, another Bay donor. Thank you, Darlene. Another Huntington Beach donor. Annie, our first New Orleans donor, 180. Erica, Seattleite giving. Ryan and Kelly, Seattle. Lee in San Francisco, another Ottawa donor. Thank you, Dan. Christopher in New York City. Matt in Miles City, Montana. Brian in Salem, Oregon. Kevin in Redmond. And...
3: ooh, I take a breath here.
2: Heather in Oakland just gave. John in Tacoma. Darcia, Dacia in Renton just gave. Armand just gave in Seattle. Devin in Pittsburgh, another Pittsburgh donor. Katie in Mukilteo just gave. Jennifer in Seattle. Matthew in Vancouver. Chris and Eileen in Bothell, $240. Carrie in Bothell, $240. Kay in Shoreline, $120. John in Seattle. Eric in San Francisco. Daniel in Oakland. Rachel in Alameda.
0: Thank you.
2: And Rachel in Alameda gave $500. And Kim, $120. Let's check
0: thank
2: the big
0: you.
2: Board here. We are at 59%. We are close to where we need to be. We need to be at 66% by the end of this hour to be on track. 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
0: Yep, we got to keep that momentum up, friends. 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So if you're thinking somebody else is out there and they're going to do it for you and you're

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1: For today, we are not alone, and Lucia is their name. Thank you, Lucia, for donating your allowance. Thank you so much. Beth and Maine, John, Morgan, and Owen. Here's why I donated. John, Morgan, and Owen, yours up, Sensual Yoda, and love you in the KEXP community. Creativity is truly the resistance of this time. That's right. Keep being your weird, beautiful, authentic selves and lifting us all up. Thank you for a million times over for breathing life into radio every day. Breathing life into radio every day. We are trying to bring community together. We are trying to fight the good fight. We are in a fight, and I think you know that. We are battling. I think we all know that.
2: Yep.
1: We might be down, but we're not out, okay? There are bright spots. There is light in the darkness. There are friends everywhere. You will find them. We are out there. We are those kind nerds who loved music and looked out for each other. We are the ones who will help you up when you are down. We will go to the show together. We will lift you up so you can surf the crowd. We will mosh with you in the pit. We will hang out with you in the record stores. We will geek out about bands. And we will never give up supporting the arts. We will never give up on music and creativity. And we will never give up on one another. We are not alone. You are not alone. KEXP is here because of you, because of moments like this. Be a part of this moment right now, right here, right now. KEXP, you're not alone.

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11: You can get the You Have Friends Everywhere t-shirt for the next 5 minutes. 5 minutes.
12: How'd you get that lady to record an ID for you?
11: 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Yo, Andor, hook me up.
12: You have friends everywhere. Wow, is it The Morning Show? Dang.
11: Saw that in Andor, which is just amazing. But it made me think of the KXP community and all the messages we get where people are at a show and they wear the KXP t-shirt and they find somebody or they see the bumper sticker and they're like, oh my gosh, look, there's another person like me. How hard it is to find those people in the rough, to find those people in the wild, wherever you might be. And in Seattle, it makes sense, right? We're here, one of the most listened to play stations in the city. It makes sense in the Bay. And it makes sense. It's crazy outside of here. You see these stickers everywhere.
12: Everywhere.
11: And you start seeing friends everywhere. It is a beacon. It is a light. And I think we can say that. I think we've proven ourselves to be people who support the arts, clearly, right? That's all we do. It's in our blood. It's music is everything. And if music is everything to you, community is everything to you, even if you're shy or an introvert, maybe even more so, you've found a home here. And I shout out all you introverts out there who found this community. You have a place. You don't have to reach out and email us. You don't have to reach out and talk to us. It's all good. You can listen and be a part of this. But I do need you to step out of your shell a little bit and donate to KXP.org today. Have your voice heard in a different way, okay?
12: Yep.
11: Donate now. Be a part of this. Make sure we stay on the air. Make sure we support the arts. Make sure us kind music nerds stick together and help each other out. We need you now. We got a few minutes to go, and you can get that You Have Friends Everywhere t-shirt and listen with pride and wear it with pride.
12: Yep. Don't wait until we're off the mic. This is the very last moments to get that You Have Friends Everywhere t-shirt. We are in the last hour now. So yep. This, as we have the mic open right now, this is your chance to go to KXP.org and get that You Have Friends Everywhere t-shirt for $15 a month or more as a third additional thank you gift. 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And you can pick the In Bloom t-shirt or the KXP baseball hat. We also have the In Bloom mirror mug that we have back for $20 a month. So if you want to get that instead, all of those are available at KEXP.org. 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
11: We can't have you be silent. We're past that point in this world right now. I think you know that. Our silence cannot happen anymore. We're too silent about everything that's going on. We've been too silent about the destruction of media, about the support of the arts, of places like this. We have been too silent. We continue to be too silent. I even think public radio, for the most part, is way too quiet, is way too submissive.
12: Yeah.
11: Passive.
12: Yep.
11: Watering it down, making sure nobody is upset.
12: We'll just keep doing this until they tell us to stop, I guess.
11: Yeah.
12: No.
11: No, you gotta fight.
12: Let's fight for it.
11: We gotta fight for this, man.
12: We deserve this.
11: Exactly.
12: We deserve to have nice things.
11: Take a chance on your listeners, on your community. We are taking that chance right now, asking for your support. Ned wrote in San Francisco. As much as the expert in musical creation, this is the vibe that got me addicted to KXP. The impassioned, urgent, community-connecting call for support. Irresistible. I up my amp.
12: Up yours,
11: Ned in San Francisco. By 5 to 15 a month. Thank you, John and Morgan, everyone that makes KXP the musical magic that it is.
12: Let's hit
11: that goal.
12: Yeah.
11: I love it, Ned. Thank you so much. Appreciate you. Shannon, I thought I wasn't going to be able to donate today, but the utter joy you brought me while I'm at the gym today made me realize how effing foolish that idea was. Plus, if you say up yours while I'm on a Stairmaster, I might just die of happiness. Up yours,
12: up
11: Shannon. Be careful.
12: Stairmaster.
11: Don't die.
12: Sure.
11: Don't fall off the Stairmaster. Be very careful. Thank you, as always, with love.
12: Butt out.
11: Thank you, Shannon. Appreciate you very much.
12: That's what Stairmasters are for.
11: In Seattle. KXP continues to introduce me to bands and the artists I've never heard of that quickly become my favorite. It feeds me an appetite for new music, but most importantly, provides opportunities for new and upcoming musicians who may never have had the chance to share their art in the world. Yep. I love the community space and shows that are available to the public and continue to think that KXP is one of the best things to come out of Seattle for the world. To keep doing what you're doing. You're not alone. Ryan, thank you.
12: Thank you.
11: Ronan, D.C. I moved to D.C. from Seattle 2 years ago. I've had such a surprising number of people approach me on the street because they saw my KXP shirt or KXP sticker on my water bottle and wanted to say how much they love the station. KEXP bringing people together 2,500 miles away from home. I feel so proud to be a part of this community. As I have said over and over again, you have friends everywhere. You can get the t-shirt now at KEXP. Available now. Operators are standing by. KEXP.
12: Only while we're on this bike break.
11: .org. We have now hit 69% of the goal.
0: Percentage Yoda likes. You know what percentage Yoda likes more? 100%. John.
11: Yes.
0: Nice you look today.
11: Thank you.
0: Flattering that t-shirt is.
1: Lightsaber in me kilt it is.
11: I love the impassioned message of community and hope. And also Angus imitating Central Yoda with a lightsaber in his kilt.
12: And then Central Yoda was there.
11: Yeah, you know, it's a mix of everything. If you can't laugh, well, how will you ever cry?
12: I think that's the example of what we can do here. It's the freedom of what we have here to be goofy, to be serious, to hit all the range of emotion. And that's all because you're allowing this freedom by making a gift right now during these moments when we have our fundraising drives, because we don't answer to anyone but you. So if you enjoy this, we need to hear from you right now. KEXP.org.
11: Christine wrote in, we've listened to KXP for over 20 years since moving to the Pacific Northwest from Montana. KXP has been a constant friend during some of those amazing times and rough patches. Through all of this, we've heard so many amazing artists get introduced, build their careers, and thrive because KXP cares enough to share their music with us. We are so grateful for this forum of music and community and are proud to be amplifiers.
12: Yay.
11: Thank you, KXP
12: and
11: supporters. Christine, thank you for that impassioned message. Hey, Chris, up yours, buddy. Just up mine.
12: You up
11: can
12: yours.
11: Tell me up yours. Yep. But please say the words about being louder with your kindness. I need to hear them as often as you can say them. I'm doing my best, Chris.
12: Be louder with your kindness.
11: Us kind people have got to be loud. Look, I consider myself a kind person, an empathetic person, clearly a vulnerable person. And I am as loud as one can get. So I'm trying to set an example. I'm hopefully motivating you to be loud.
12: I think this is a new t-shirt, John.
11: I know. I'm getting there. I'm workshopping this in my brain head right now. It is... I've known so many kind people. I've been so lucky in this business, in this world that we've created. I've met so many of them, so many artists who suffer, so many artists who have depression and anxiety and are kind people. They're being loud with their art. They're being loud with their music. If each person is loud with their dancing, is loud with their art, is loud with their empathy, is loud with their donation of time, their planting of gardens and trees, their caring of pets, they're filling the food banks.
12: Literally smiling at people who walk by you frowning, looking at the ground. Smile at each other.
11: That's simple. Just looking out for one another.
12: Yep.
11: Looking out for the animals, looking out for the humans, and having kindness for even those you disagree with. That is the hardest lesson out there.
12: Yep.
11: It is so hard to be kind to those people who seem angry and upset, but they have things going on too.
12: Yep.
11: And we are just trying to bring everybody together to make this world just a little bit better. I don't think it's supposed to be how it is right now. I think it actually is supposed to be a place where we look out for one another.
12: Absolutely.
11: I believe in that, and I've been in music, and artists do that. I say this all the time. My happy place is when I'm hanging out with musicians all the time. Because I just realize I'm in a room of just kind, nerdy people who are just, they're just as vulnerable as we are, but they seem so brave. They go out and they play music on the stage. They put music out there. They put themselves out there. They take risks. They're not doing the 9 to 5. They're just,
12: they're trying following their passion.
11: Yeah, and they're
12: living
11: trying
12: it.
11: And their biggest thing is to affect you. When the Toadies were in the studio the other day, they said they helped one person, they've done their job.
12: Yeah.
11: It's all worth it if they help one person. Think about that. They have tens of millions of listens to their songs, and that's what they care about. One person making it because of their music. That's how we feel. If we help one person today, then we've done our job.
12: Mm-hmm.
11: And you can help us help them and help you by donating to KXP. A donation is that connection. It's not just like, give. It's like, you got to understand what that means to give.
12: Right.
11: That is very important. It gets lost in donations. It is very important to support what you use. You use this.
12: It's a service.
11: It's a service. Yeah. We're not charging you. And if we did, it would be a different service. So we can't charge you.
12: There's
11: we're
12: no
11: not
12: paywall.
11: Going to.
12: Yes. There's no barrier to entry to this place. Every time you make a gift, you're paying it forward for people who can't.
11: And why do these other playlists suck at commercial stations? Because they're answering to the lowest like bar of advertisers. They are making the decisions.
12: Mattress salesmen.
11: They are saying, do not offend anybody.
12: I'm sorry.
11: Do not offend anybody.
12: It's just a lot of mattress commercials.
11: It really is.
13: Well, the mattress wars are intense.
12: I know.
11: Dude, they run ICE ads on those stations now.
12: I know. It's
11: they
12: gross.
11: They run like get out immigrant ads.
12: Yeah.
11: It's unbelievable. It's
12: disgusting.
11: And locally, most of them can't even say no.
12: Right. Yeah, they don't have a choice of what gets run on their commercial breaks.
11: That's right.
12: Oh, it's terrible.
11: They have to suffer through that. I feel for them.
12: Yeah.
11: All right, I want to thank Mina and Woodenville just gave $500 more. Yeah, all right.
12: Thank you, Mina.
11: Yeah, we needed that. Okay.
12: All right.
11: I got more people to thank. We're running out of time.
12: Yeah, you do. That was a huge list. This is awesome.
11: List or song?
12: List. And then song. $28,000 to go. Give right now at kxp.org.
11: Okay, here it is.
12: Get your name on the list before the list runs out. And then we go back to the song.
14: No, that's not
12: kxp.org.
14: That's not it.
12: Not that one?
14: No.
12: What do you want? Ray of Light?
14: No.
12: No? All right.
14: Where is it?
12: Oh man, what's it gonna be?
14: Where is it?
12: What do you want?
11: I'll tell you what I want, what I really, really want.
12: Ah, Zigga Zigga.
11: Yeah.
12: Yeah.
11: Is that it?
12: The eternal Zigga Zigga.
11: That's not it either.
12: Ooh.
11: Oh. There it is. All right, up next, Steven in Silver Spring, Maryland, Micah in Grand Rapids, Michigan.
12: Thank you.
11: Suzanne in Napa, Melissa in Traverse City, Andy, thank you. Dusty in
12: thank
11: Oakland,
12: you.
11: Thank you. Elise in Seattle.
12: Thank you.
11: Steve in Seattle, or Portland, sorry. Thomas in Seattle, Valerie in Seattle, Scott in Kirkland,
12: thank
11: Tia
12: you.
11: In Oakland, Jonathan in Brooklyn, Steve, Caroline, and Zach in Pennsylvania, Jamie in Seattle, Charlie in Seattle, Jeremy in Oakland, Stacy in Tacoma,
12: Bettina,
11: thank you. In Seattle,
12: yeah.
11: Rodney in Hickory, North Carolina, Jody in Burien,
12: thank you.
11: Nate in Oakland, $180. Albert in Northfield, Minnesota.
12: Thank you.
11: Donor in Santa Barbara. Tani, thank you. In Richmond, California.
12: Thank you.
11: Lori in Burien, $120. Bethany in Oakland, $120. Jim, another Brooklyn donor. Robin in San Francisco. Kate in West Hartford, Connecticut.
12: Taldi
11: in Seattle.
12: Thank
11: Jen
12: you.
11: In East Sound, Washington. Kayla in Seattle.
12: Thank you.
11: Maggie in New York. Caleb in Lake Forest Park. Josh in Linwood. Amy and Brian in Green Bank, Washington.
12: Thank
11: Megan
12: you.
11: In Vancouver. Emily in Seattle. Allison San Mateo, thank you. Emily in Seattle. Another Alameda donor. Eric, thank you. Juan in Seattle.
12: Thank you.
11: Jacqueline in Seattle, $120. Sarah in Seattle, $180. Tracy, $120. Kevin, another Oakland
12: thank
11: donor.
12: You.
11: $120. Courtney in Seattle.
12: Thank
11: Nina,
12: you.
11: Thank you again. Sharon in Santa Rosa. Sophie in Redwood City, both in California.
12: Thank you.
11: Sue also in California. San Francisco. Seattle, thank you. Daniel. Dennis in Kirkland.
12: Barbaro,
11: another Salt Lake City donor. John in Sandy, Oregon. Sean in Albany, California. Garth, another Oakland donor.
12: Thank
11: Tammy,
12: you.
11: A Castro Valley donor. Thomas in Moses Lake just gave in Washington. Thank you. Jared in Haydenfield, New Jersey. Ian in New York City. Go Nick. Benjamin in Langley.
12: Thank
11: Jennifer
12: you.
11: In Issaquah. Sarah in Arkansas just gave. Sean just gave in Maplewood. Carla in Little Rock. Brian in Seattle. Sean and Ben. Pepper
12: thank
11: in
12: you.
11: Napa. Kate in Oakland. Holly in Reno. David in
12: Woo!
11: Seattle. Julia in Olympia. Gita in Mountain View, California.
12: Thank you.
11: Damon in Edmonds. Rodrigo in Seattle. Nelson in Seattle.
12: Thank
11: Mary
12: you.
11: Lou in Johnson, Vermont.
12: Woo!
11: Veronica in Los Alamos, New Mexico. Jane in Massachusetts. Austin in Seattle. Ryan in Folsom.
12: Yeah!
11: And Grace just donated
12: Woo!
11: In Olympia.
12: Grace,
11: $120. Happy birthday, Sean.

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1: All right. Well, here's the part of the show, Morgan, I always fear and look forward to.
2: Yeah.
1: All at once. That's that's the drive.
2: The home stretch, but still a big total to
1: yeah.
2: race.
1: Yep, you nailed it. So here's where we are. We have 39 minutes left in the show. We had a goal of $100,000, so the math is easy for me here. The fact we've raised $76,000 means we've raised 76%
2: Yay!
1: Of the goal. That's great.
2: That's
1: fantastic.
2: Awesome.
1: You're psyched. This is amazing. And then you realize you have $24,000 left to raise in 39 minutes. So
2: yep.
1: everything's on the table now. If you want to make sure KXP stays on the air, you want to make sure the morning show is in your life, now is your chance to defend it, to help out your fellow music nerds, your fellow empathetic, kind people out there, the vulnerable people, the people who don't get heard very often. Well, we built a little clubhouse, and we're asking you to, you know, get under the card table where we built the clubhouse, you know, with our pillows and our songs and our little record player, and we're asking you to join us there and make sure we keep all the evil things out of it. We have a challenge right now. This is going to help. Oh my God. Larry and Gretchen, music fan from Boulder, and Colleen and John from Seattle have come together to provide an $18,000 challenge gift.
2: That's so much. Thank you.
1: 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And right now, if you make a gift of $10 a month or more...
2: But that's not all.
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2: In addition to
1: the new summer...
2: The new Too Big, tote bag. Too Beautiful tote bag. 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
2: You
1: know who
2: fit
1: gets a tote bag?
2: Every gosh darn thing.
3: Everybody gets a tote bag. You get a tote bag. You get a tote bag. Everybody gets a perfect.
2: That and many other morning fundraising drive spots will be included on the compilation of your favorite morning show fundraising spots. $39.95. 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
1: $18,000. 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
2: Two totes.
1: Two totes and a
2: money double.
1: What else can you get? Do you get anything else?
2: A sticker.
1: Two totes and a sticker?
2: Two totes and a sticker. Now, listen up. If you give $15 a month...
1: That's what I'm asking.
2: Let me throw this fact at you.
1: This is ridiculous.
2: You get your
1: Go
2: money
1: ahead.
2: Doubled? Okay.
1: Yeah.
2: Right?
1: Yeah.
2: You get two tote bags and a t-shirt or a hat. Now, listen up. Let me sweeten the deal a little bit more.
1: Okay.
2: Give 20, okay? Two tote bags, coffee mug, money doubled, okay? Listen. You thought that was all? No, my friend. $500, I'm going to throw in a Miss Piggy Hi-Ya. You get some VIP experiences. You know what, though? Gold Club, you get all of those things. Your money doubled, and you get a Public Media Unites poster that John and I sign. And you get Angel Noises and Metal Song combined.
1: That's right.
2: Sound effect.
1: We need to hear from you now.
2: Literally everything's on the table right now, folks.
1: It is.
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1: The I Love Public Radio tote bag, which was born out of the CPB funding being taken away and public radio being decimated in many areas. And a lot of the rural areas can no longer stay on the air. This money kept them on the air. And it is a big hit for us. It is an even bigger hit to them. And we are hoping now with your I Love Public Radio tote bag and I Love KXP on it with the summer tote bag as well. So many totes, so little time. Get the KXP hat as well. I'm not going to say our past hats weren't the best hats in the world. I wasn't a huge fan personally. But
2: this one?
1: I wear the new one.
2: The greatest.
1: I love the new hat.
2: Yes.
1: I actually am very excited about it. I have one. I asked for a hat this time. I get to ask for one thing.
2: That's true.
1: And this time I said hat. And
2: yeah.
1: I never said hat before.
2: No. You're not usually a hat guy.
1: No, I'm a hat guy when I exercise. I had it when I walk. I had it a little bit. I had it when I hike. I had it when I mountain climb.
2: You like the shirt with a message.
1: That's right.
2: That's kind of your...
1: I'm a shirt with a message.
2: That's your zone.
1: But I had it. I've had it with the hats.
2: Yeah. You've had it with the hats.
1: But I have the hat, and you can get the hat now. If you only had hat, if it had hat now. KEXP.org is how you do that.
2: Then had a hat.
1: I'm workshopping.
2: Yep, that's
1: KEXP.org is where you go. We still, look, nobody's donated. We have $24,000 to go.
3: We did it.
1: We didn't do it.
2: All right, serious up.
1: Yeah, we got 35 minutes. We got $24,000 to go. I need to hear from you. If you were thinking about putting this off, we are in the last minutes of this thing. Get extra tote bags. Get your money double. Donate now. Kate in Oakland said, the best thing to happen in my world recently is KXP is on the radio here in the Bay.
2: Yay.
1: I listen every day. I am not alone. You are not alone, Kate. Thank you for donating.
2: You.
1: Sarah, thank you in Arkansas. KXP's carried our family through difficulty, losing loved ones, celebrating community, recognizing unique individuals, and especially fascinating artists and all-around talented people. Thank you for carrying on and even through losing government funding. That's right. It matters more than you will ever know. We have a big country and a big world, but we can all see how similar we are when bound together through the community of KEXP.
2: Well
1: Sarah,
2: said.
1: Thank you. Very well said. Holly in San Francisco. I've loved and listened to KEXP for years. So proud to now be an amplifier. Thanks for all you do for humanity and bringing the KEXP best music to the universe. Thank you so much.
2: Thank you.
1: Julian Olympia, I've been a faithful listener since the 90s. We returned to the Pacific Northwest during the pandemic and KEXP was a lifeline during that incredibly difficult time. And now KEXP has replaced my news consumption. Good. I'm
2: Yay.
1: Happier, more well-adjusted human because of you. I thank you for choosing music. I really do. My man. Thomas from Mountain Rose Herbs.
2: Hey, Thomas.
1: Supporters of the Friday Morning Show.
2: He put up all these posters on the booth wall.
1: Thank you very much. We've loved partnering with KXP because you stand for many of the same things we do. Independence, community, and a genuine passion for what you share with all the world. In a time when so much media feels automated and corporate. Oh, don't worry. It doesn't just feel that,
2: it is
1: Thomas.
2: It.
1: It is automated and corporate.
2: Yeah.
1: KXP remains deeply human. You introduce people to new music, support artists, and create real connections every day. We love you, and we are so proud to support the work you do. Thank you to the businesses and the people who donate to KEXP. Shout out to Mountain Rose Herbs. KEXP.org. Let's see. Carla and Tijuana just gave. Hola! I just gave my first donation ever to anything. Wow.
2: Wow.
1: It's tiny.
2: That's awesome.
1: No donations too tiny. None of them.
2: Nope.
1: But I wanted to give something, John. Thank you for being an inspiration to me and hopefully to many other first-time donors. I'm sure I just unlocked a new thing for me and hope to continue to give soon. We are the gateway nonprofit. Once you try a little KEXP, you go to harder things.
2: You're like, oh man, giving feels good.
1: Yeah,
2: I think I want to do it again.
1: That's right.
2: I'd like to give to a little nature nonprofit, little arts and music nonprofit.
1: Pretty soon you find yourself.
2: Yeah.
1: A dark alley, on a laptop in your car. It's
2: volunteering.
1: Late at night, and you're giving to a food bank.
2: Yeah, giving to a food bank.
1: The next day you're waking up and you're helping some animals.
2: Exactly.
1: Next thing you know, you're helping the environment. You're planting a tree. You don't even know. You don't even know what happened. You don't even know how you got here.
2: Your family's
1: like, what the hell happened? And they said if they hadn't given to KXP, they wouldn't be doing all these things.
2: I'm high on philanthropy.
1: I'm high on helping. I am so disappointed in you. We have made a rule here in this family to suck in and collect as much money as possible and never give it to anyone. How dare you donate to someone?
2: We can only give 10% of our income. They're giving it all.
1: I can't help you anymore. I can't help you.
2: I need to help myself.
1: Go listen to a Clear Channel station until you feel better. They don't ask you to donate.
2: I just want my data mined like everyone else.
1: Listen to AI. Those robots don't ask your money. Just, what happened to you?
2: Just use me for my data.
1: You stupid humans.
2: So thank you for giving.
1: That's
2: awesome.
1: Yeah, appreciate you very much.
2: We're proud of you. That's
1: We're
2: awesome.
1: We're so proud of you. Brody in Seattle, 360. Tim just gave 180.
2: Thank you.
1: Paul is fighting the robots at $360.
2: Yeah.
1: Amy is done with automation,
2: $50.
1: Dennis hates the corporation, $240.
2: Woo! Money doubled.
1: Kevin has had it with the Clear Channels of this world in Oakland, giving $120.
2: Yeah.
1: Chloe in Seattle said no more. $120.
2: Forget about it.
1: Eric in Renton is done. $180. Aaron is done. I'm giving $180.
2: Yeah.
1: I'm through with this AI crap. I'm through with these streaming services. I'm done with these corporations taking everything away from these billionaires who suck up our entire planet, spit up awful, terrible content. Amy in New York City, $500. I want the Miss Piggy sound effect.
2: Yeah.
1: Amy, thank you so much. Jim in San Francisco.
2: Miss Piggy rules.
1: Scott in Falls City, Washington. Claire in Georgetown, Texas. Andy in Seattle just gave $69, dude. Akua in Sacramento just gave. Thank you so much. Akua, thank you so much. Sorry about that. Jamie in Cornelius, Oregon just gave. Jesse in St. Louis. Jess in New York City. Go next. $50.
2: Thank
1: Jennifer
2: you.
1: In Seattle, $120. Robert in Seattle, $180.
2: Thank
1: William
2: you.
1: In Bothell, thank you.
2: Kiani
1: birthday fund, $10.
2: Oh, that's
1: Kiani,
2: awesome.
1: That's your birthday fund. That's nice.
2: Thank you for
1: Kevin in Seattle. Adrian in Austin. Judith in San Francisco. Jamie in Des Moines, Washington.
2: Thank you.
1: Maria in Woodbridge, Virginia.
2: Morla.
1: Is that an L? Why do the I's and the L's look the same to me? Am I high right now?
2: Yeah.
1: Yeah, that's it. That's exactly.
2: You're high on philanthropy.
1: That's right. I'm so high on giving. Oh, my God.
2: Yeah.
1: I am wasted. I've been up giving for 3 days.
2: Yeah.
1: Dear Lord, I haven't slept.
2: No. You've been up for 365.
1: That's right. Donating time,
2: the
1: money.
2: marathon never ended.
1: Just can't even stop. I was in a restroom, Graceland, and I was like on a laptop donating to a food bank last night. I didn't even know what I was doing. I didn't know where I was.
2: Graceland?
1: Yeah.
2: The venue that is now known as Chop Suey?
1: No, where Elvis.
2: Not Chop Suey.
1: Elvis, I was really high.
2: The Graceland.
1: Yeah, I was.
2: Dang.
1: I'm sure it was. Actually, I think it was a garage in the Tri-Cities.
2: That makes sense. That does make sense.
1: That's what philanthropy will do, man. I don't even know. I don't even know where I am.
2: It's a slippery slope, philanthropy.
1: That's right.
2: I can't stop helping other people.
1: Yep. They don't want that. They want you to stop.
2: Yeah.
1: Don't help anybody. No. Sarah in Portland is $120.
2: Yay!
1: Nathan's hooked on KEXP. Olympia, $120. Heather in Oakland. Oakland is all over this. Mackenzie, thank you. Nick in Ketchum, Idaho gave $120. Chris in Missoula. Kristen in Brookfield, Illinois. Robert in Florida.
2: Thank you.
1: Lydia in Seattle. David in San Francisco.
2: Thank you.
1: In Boston. William in Marysville just gave $1,000.
2: That $1,000 just got doubled and became $2,000. Gifts of $10 or more a month right now when you give get doubled.
1: Helen just gave $500.
2: That became 1,000.
1: Oh.
2: Math. That's math.
1: Okay. Let's see. Marvin just gave $150.
2: Thank you.
1: Claudine in San Antonio just gave $70. So I got to go Spurs. Sorry, I got to do it. It was our first San Antonio donor. I was waiting for
2: it. I'm not mad about
1: Claudine,
2: it.
1: Claudine, just go San Antonio. It. Love Wemby. I'm sorry. I'm going for the Knicks. I love Wemby, though. Cool. Sorry. Juliet in Far Rockaway, Queens just gave $180. She's a basketball player.
2: Cool. Sounds great.
1: KEXP.
2: Proud of you.
1: KEXP.org. Okay. It's 9:30 in the morning. We still have $18,000 to go. We're just screaming about donating.
2: Mm-hmm. Philanthropy.
1: Tote bags. So many tote bags.
2: Getting money doubled.
1: You know, your parents come home. They're like, John, I need to talk to you.
2: Why are your eyes red?
1: Your eyes are red.
2: You're a little shaky.
1: Listen, I found 2 KXP tote bags in your closet. 2. Not just one.
2: Not
1: John,
2: just one.
1: Listen.
2: Yeah.
1: I know you have a problem.
2: No, well.
1: You've got 2 tote bags. I think I see a Simon and Garfunkel DVD from Live in Central Park from 1988. Were you given to PBS again?
2: Simon and Garfunkel are good, Mom. PBS needs our help. They said it's viewers like me that help.
1: I said no more tote bags.
2: Ah, come on, Mom.
1: No more cookbooks.
2: Ah.
1: No more Simon and Garfunkel DVDs.
2: No, come on.
1: No more John Tesh of Red Rocks.
2: No Live at Red Rocks?
1: No more.
2: How are we going to support Red Rocks? How are we going to watch Ken Burns documentaries if we don't have PBS, Mom?
1: I know. Rick Steves needs to go to Europe.
2: We need more Rick Steves. Rick Steves did a little segment for us.
1: He did, actually.
2: This time last
1: year. That was really nice.
2: It was like on the verge of making me uncomfortable because I thought he was going to cuss or something. It was awesome.
1: Yeah, you got to find that Rick Steves. You got that anywhere, Owen?
2: You should definitely play that. That was
1: job,
2: very good.
1: Owen, find Rick Steves.
2: I was like, he's getting spicy. I like it.
1: Perry in Seattle gave $93.
2: Thank
1: Nova
2: you.
1: Nova in Western Connecticut, $120.
2: Thank
1: Elizabeth
2: you.
1: Monterey just gave. Eric in Seattle, $120. Lee just gave in Elmers, Illinois.
2: Thank you.
1: Craig in University Place, Washington just gave. John in Vegas just gave $120. And Stuart in Clarkson, Georgia just gave. All right, checking the big board again. We have $16,000 to go. KEXP.org. I got to play our theme song here, everybody. This is our song. Dead Pioneers reminding us that we are never alone. 26 minutes left to prove that. We are not

0: Never Alone, Dead Pioneers on KXP. All right, we just mentioned it was a year ago that we had our 27-hour marathon. And during that marathon, Rick Steves, he reached out to us and we recorded this.
1: It's just hard to imagine if we lost public media. I mean, other successful societies have public media as a given. In Britain, you have BBC. Norway's got its national broadcasting. Germany's got its national broadcasting. And people pay for it. They pay it in their taxes. When you buy a TV and you plug it in, you plug in a TV tax. And it's just recognized as a good investment in a society. We need a thoughtful electorate. I just feel like a lot of media, commercial media, is interested in dumbing us down and making us fearful. But public broadcasting, that makes us curious. It makes us bold. It makes us reach out. And that makes us safer. It makes us stronger. And if what you really care about is the economy, I think it makes us more affluent. Boy, if I could talk to our leaders right now, especially Republicans, especially our president, I would say, look, you're looking to clean up the economy. You're looking to clean up the budget. You got to look at what is a practical investment, and you got to recognize the value of a thoughtful citizenry. Now, if you want a dumber electorate, if in your estimate the only way you can stay in power is with a dumber electorate, more frightened and easier to manipulate, well, then the first thing you should have in your crosshairs is public media, because it does just the opposite. But talk to Germany. They paid a steep price for that. And you'll find in Europe right now, the country that is most dedicated to the notion that we should not politicize smartness, but it's just good for the foundation of our society. Germany knows you need public media. You know, for decades, I've been reminding my viewers and my listeners in public broadcasting that public broadcasting is not a charity. It's a service. If you're enjoying it, and you can't afford to help out, that's fine. It's public. It's for everybody. 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It's not a donation. 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

0: All right, Radio Clash, no kings here. Rick Steves and Dead Pioneers, Never Alone here on KEXPR. It's time to ride or die, Morgan. This is it.
1: We are going
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1: 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We have two tote bags to give to you right now, and you're helping us in a huge way. The morning show heroes right at the end.
2: I believe in all of you. I believe every day in you. That's why a program like I do, it's why I talk, why I do. That's why we do the things we do, because we believe in you. And it's moments like this, you got to prove us right. You got to show us that we are correct in assuming that you are out there making sure you protect the things you love. You protect the arts, you protect music, you protect community. And for once in this, you know, pretty dark world at times, you got a chance to support something and back us to make sure we can keep bringing you music and community. As long as we exist, there is hope. And I do believe in that wholeheartedly. I've always believed in that, but now more than ever. Through the pandemic, through the darkness of the last few years, KEXP has been a light for many people. Think of us as that lighthouse, that light shining through the fog and the darkness. It's guiding you away from the rocks, and it's making sure you're safe. But you got to protect that now. You got to support that. You got to keep the lights on. I got to hear from you now. I want to thank the people who are doing the right thing today. Yeah. These are heroes. These are our community. These are the people that matter. Thank you so much, Mark. I appreciate you. Now, Myra giving 180.
1: Thank
2: Catherine
1: you.
2: In Bremerton. Bruce giving 240. Peter in Seattle.
1: Thank you.
2: Barbara, thank you so much.
1: Again.
2: Michael in
1: thank
2: Charlotte,
1: you.
2: North Carolina. John in San Francisco. And Jeffrey in Kent, $500. I want to thank, Sonia in Westminster, California, Kurt in Durango.
1: Thank you.
2: Yolanda and Kyle in San Francisco, Alex in Seattle, Karen in Portland, James in Garden City, New York. Matt, thank you.
1: Thank
2: Elizabeth
1: you.
2: In Bremerton, keeping Kathy in Lake Stevens, Leslie and Beth, each giving in Seattle.
1: Thank you.
2: Alicia in Essex Junction, Vermont. Rory, thank you, in Tannersville, New York. Amani in Oakland just gave.
1: Thank you.
2: Sean in Seattle and Jill in Euro Point.
1: Jill!
2: Hey, Jill.
1: Thank you, Jill.
2: Thank you, Jill.
1: We love you.
2: We love you, Jill. Appreciate
3: love
2: you.
3: We love you, Jill.
2: I love you a lot.
1: We're drunk right here at the end. I love you, Jill.
2: Jill is the best. Let's hang out more.
1: You're cool.
2: Yeah, you're cool.
1: Sweet.
2: Want to go smoke cigarettes
1: call
2: outside?
1: Call us.
2: KEXP.org is how you do it. $9,100
1: to go. $91,000
2: to go.
1: KEXP.org.
2: $91,000 raise.
1: Oh, oh.
2: $91,000
1: oh
2: raise. $91,000 left to go.
1: To go.
2: No, that would be.
1: I was like, you just
2: my
1: broke my brain.
2: Health.
1: And I don't like that.
2: Yeah.
1: Stop Aiden doing that.
2: In Seattle just gave. Chris in Seattle,
1: you.
2: Thank you. Jeff in Issaquah. Freedom in Portland, $240. Katie in Tequila, you can take our money, but you can't take our freedom from Portland. Chris in Greenfield, Indiana. Luke in Seattle, $120. Sam in Kent. 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
2: Ren just said, I got a raise in my job. I'm sharing my good fortune.
1: Congrats.
2: I'm helping keeping public media alive. It's easy to feel apathetic with everything going on in this world, but small acts like this make us all a bit more powerful. Thanks for all you do. Well said,
1: get
2: Ren.
1: Louder,
2: appreciate you, man. Congratulations. David in Riverside, California, KXP has been training me for the last 5 years on what to do when I deal with loss, adversary, tragedy, and that will inevitably hit all of us at some point in our lives. Well, this happened to me last month. I felt capable of coping and healing and giving myself time to grieve and know I wasn't alone through music and community of KXP. Thank you for the last 20 years of listening. I am so grateful I'm here and capable of donating, so I just up mine.
1: And
2: from the bottom of my heart, up yours, David. Appreciate you. I love that KXP has been training me for the last 5 years on what to do.
1: That's amazing.
2: That's what I say. When you feel maybe that you don't feel alone. You're good.
1: Yeah.
2: Or you're not dealing with grief. I don't need music heals.
1: Oh, yeah.
2: Awesome. Amazing. So good. but people do need it.
1: Yeah.
2: And one day, sorry to say, but it's good to prepare for it. Yeah. You will need it. It's better to just know.
1: I feel that way.
2: You appreciate it
1: more. I feel like you've trained me for this too. Like I have that exact same feeling. So I identify with that. Yeah,
2: you don't live in dread, but you live in reality. We all will die. We all will suffer a bit.
1: It's facts.
2: And it also makes you appreciate these good moments. Look, it is a sunny.

0: Day where I am. It's a sunny day. I see down on the bay as well.
1: We got friends. We got music.
0: We got community. That's right. And
1: holy,
0: is that real?
1: Holy cow!
0: We got a backup on that one.
1: Oh, yes, it is. Look at Slack.
0: Hey,
2: come on!
1: Look at Slack.
0: I don't have my Slack on.
1: Ah, it's our friend from Los Angeles who we cannot say their name.
0: Hey, buddy.
1: Do you see what I mean?
2: Come on!
1: Yes. Yeah.
0: My buddy in LA just gave $5,000.
1: Yeah. Thank you so much.
0: Oh, man.
1: Thank you.
0: And I'll see you next week. Let's see. Man, that just made my day.
1: That was so generous. Thank you so much.
0: Well played. Jeff, thank you for donating to Minnesota, Christopher in Maple Valley. Steven has got $1,000.
1: Yes, Steve.
0: Good God. Michael in Minneapolis, Laura in Monroe, Jeff in Casamica, Jay in Redmond,
1: thank you.
0: Bailey in Wilmington, Julian in San Francisco, Barry in Port Hedlock, Lowe in San Francisco, Joanne in Seattle, Michael in San Francisco,
1: thank
0: and
1: you.
0: Jesse in Oakland just gave. Oh my God.
1: That just put some pep in our step.
0: We earned $101,000. We did it.
1: Thank you so much.
0: Thank you.
1: Oh, wait. Phil and Cheryl. What?
0: $10,000 donation just came in.
1: $10,000
0: from Phil and Cheryl.
1: That's so sweet. Thank you so much. We love you, friends. That's awesome. Thank you.
0: $10,000 and a $5,000 donation at the end of the show.
1: Oh, man.
0: Jesus.
1: The home stretch heroes came through, dude.
0: We just raised $111,930 in 3 hours. And we didn't have to be up for 27 hours, so that's exciting.
1: That's nice.
0: Big thank you to our team here, as always.
1: Thank you.
0: Owen. Morgan.
1: John.
0: Aaron. Me.
1: Sean. Henry.
0: Ken.
1: Henry. Keep giving for Cheryl and Kennedy and the Midday Show and the rest of the day.
0: Feeling Cheryl.
1: Oh, another one just came in.
2: Who is it?
1: Catorama.
0: Catorama just gave
1: $1,200. Thank you so much. Wow. Home stretch heroes.
0: We've raised $114,410.
1: Oh, the gifts are still coming in.
0: Thomas and Kenmore, $240.
1: Thank
0: Karen in Oakland, $20.
1: Thank
0: you. Man, I hit the Star Wars too soon. Karen in Oakland, $20.
1: Well, now we just get to thank people with an awesome soundtrack.
0: That's right.
1: Silver lining. Keep giving. KXP.org.
0: Exactly.
1: We'll keep thanking you over
0: Star
1: Wars.
0: I still have time in the show. I mean, if you want to keep giving.
1: Alexandra just did in Seattle. Just gave $240. Thank you. Jennifer in Philly, give $240. Thank you. Eric in San Francisco, give $240. Thank you. Christina in California, just gave $240. Thank you.
0: We are bringing down the dark side.
1: Calista, Lake Forest Park, $120. Thank you. Cynthia in Seattle, $120. Thank you. Awesome. There's more.
0: Yeah, I'm just
1: Kristen in Seattle, $180. Thank you. Daniel in Seattle, $240. Thank you. Anonymous in Seattle, $500. Peter in Seattle, $120. Thank you.
0: All right, now
1: start
0: we're
1: it
0: done.
1: Over again.
0: Okay, we're good.
1: Okay.
0: Thank you. Thank you, everybody. Seriously.
1: Thank you so much. $116,000 raised. Wait, there's another one coming in.
0: Okay. I got 3 minutes, man.
1: Christy, Sabine, Darren, my friends, thank you. In San Carlos, California, giving $50. Thank you. Scott. In El Cerrito.
0: $120.
1: Thank you. Jake. You're in
0: Charleston,
1: South Carolina.
0: $120.
1: $120. Thank you.
0: We're done. Nope. Andrew. Des Moines, Washington.
1: In Des Moines, Washington.
0: $120.
1: Thank you.
0: Getting the tote bags.
1: Two tote
0: Patrick.
1: Bags and a microphone.
0: San Francisco.
1: Patrick, San Francisco. $120. Tote bag.
0: Okay, Fred.
1: Fred, what you
0: Seattle.
1: Got? Seattle? Uh-huh.
0: $120.
1: Thank you.
0: Wow,
1: what else? Lisa? Yep. Lisa's here.
0: Okay. Mm-hmm.
1: Ewing.
0: $25. Thank you.
1: New Jersey. $25.
0: Right. Are
1: thank
0: we
1: you.
0: Done now?
1: Nope.
0: Nope. Okay.
1: Karen.
0: Karen.
1: Karen's like,
0: thank
1: whoa,
0: you.
1: Whoa, whoa, whoa, whoa.
0: Whoa, whoa, hold
1: Seattle.
0: On a second here.
1: $120. Thank
0: okay.
1: you. Wait. Zach.
0: Hey, Zach.
1: In San Francisco, $120. Thank you.
0: All right.
1: Oh, Abby just was like, wait,
0: that
1: wait.
0: Appreciate it. Wait, wait, wait.
1: Hold up. Bellingham.
0: Okay, got it.
3: Oh, my God. $1,000.
1: Thank you. Colleen, Lake Forest Park, $120. Thank you. Anyone else? Any more takers? Bueller? Last call for alcohol. Last call. Anyone else want to be thanked on the morning show?
0: Nope. Yeah. Anonymous Stoner and Kenmore.
1: $500. Who else? Somebody in shore. Nope.
0: Shore line.
1: Okay,
0: shore
1: got it. $120.
0: We're on the shore. We're on the shore.
1: They're on the shore and the line. Anyone else?
0: Okay. I think we're good.
1: No? No. What?
0: Hey.
1: Yeah. Huh? Yeah.
0: Another anonymous donor.
1: In Seattle, $120.
0: Okay,
1: thank you.
0: Now we're
1: right,
0: another
1: wait.
0: One.
1: Oh. Alameda, California.
0: Yep.
1: $25. Thank you. I love that little flute interlude. That's nice. Oh, somebody in
0: Pasadena,
1: Maryland. Yeah, just gave $25. Thank you.
0: Okay.
1: All right. Cool.
0: I think we're done.
1: Give you your Red Rocks DVD. No.
0: Nope.
1: Okay, not yet. We're not giving away the Yanni
0: tote
1: compilation.
0: Bags. Don't get mixed up.
1: Oh, sorry.
0: Yep.
1: Jason and Snohomish.
0: $1,000.
1: $118,000 raised. Thank you so much. Jeez. This is a fun game. I like this game.
0: This break alone, we've raised about $50,000.
1: How much?
0: About $40,000 to $50,000.
1: I'm sorry. What?
4: That old trick.
1: This break?
0: Yes, about $40,000.
1: $40,000.
0: Okay.
1: All right.
0: We good?
1: No one else?
0: Okay.
1: Joni in Berkeley, $120.
0: Okay, that's got it.
1: Okay. All right. Three seconds. It's a midday show.
0: We're done.
1: Keep giving. Thank you.
0: All right. Thank you, everybody. We raised $118,283.85 going 17% over our goal. Thank you, Central Yoda. Appreciate you.
1: John, Yoda thanks you. Dinner later. Central Yoda always wants to go on a date.
0: Yeah.
1: Candles by night.
0: Appreciate you, Angus.
1: Soft music.
5: Lightsaber in me kilt it is.
1: Thank you, Angus.
0: I'll see you on Monday. Have a great weekend. You've earned it. Keep listening. Sharon Kennedy up. Larry and Troy, Evie and Kevin. Have a great day.
1: Thank you.
0: You're not alone. Bye.

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3: You've got to tune to KEXP, where the music matters. Yay, I'm here with DJ Kennedy. I'm Cheryl Waters. I've got Mira and Alex and Leela. We are so happy to be here with you today. Thank you so much for powering KEXP. Oh, my goodness, what an incredible outpouring of support for KEXP during the morning show today. They raised $118,775. And we can't tell you how much it means. We used to do a week-long drive during June. And
4: wait, I didn't know that.
3: We did. Actually, it was more than a week. It was like 8 or 9 days. And we did that 3 times a year because it's what it took to, to build this community, to build this resource. And thanks to our amplifiers who come on strong with their ongoing monthly gifts, we have been able to cut it down to just 1 week. Those are even shorter than they used to be. And then we call this a one-day drive, but it's literally actually a half day. And we love to have these drives coming on the air, reminding you how important your participation is in keeping this wonderful resource listener powered. And the reason our programming is as special and dynamic and exciting as it is that we are human powered. We don't answer to anyone except ourselves. And we do what our listeners are wanting us to do, which is to program with thoughtfulness, with care, and intentionality and passion. And we can do that because you make sure we stay listener powered. Thank you, everyone who has made a gift to KEXP ever and helping us reach our goal. Kennedy, you have a goal. This show in the next 2 hours and 44 minutes, we want to raise $24,500 to meet our goal. I know that with your help, we can do that. Already kicking off with a great set of music, Propeller Heads, Dry Cleaning, Wet Leg. There's something to love every single day here on KEXV, every single hour. Stephen and Shelton, Washington, gave a $120 amplifier gift, $10 a month at the end of the morning show, as did Zoe in Bellevue. Thanks, you Zoe. So much. Allie in Seattle making a $15 a month amplifier gift.
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3: Our dear, dear, dear friend Nan in Dallas, Texas just made a $240 gift.
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3: Nan, thank you so much. And we are thinking of you today. And Andrew in Santa Fe.
4: Ooh.
3: Mira was out last week, just returned from Santa Fe, and brought us some good luck. 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
4: Out on the town.
3: It's cute and
4: it's
3: convenient.
4: Cute.
3: It's a little insulated bag. I just want to squeeze it. It's so cute. It's got a red and gold design on the outside.
4: We're
3: and a nice little
4: right
3: silver inner lining. And It's cute.
4: Keeps everything nice and chilly.
3: Yeah, if you want, and I bet you maybe even warm if you, I bring, I bring, I eat soup or.
4: Oh, girl.
3: My
4: I know you're eating soup.
3: Soup and savory oatmeal for breakfast. I don't like sweet, I have a sweet tooth, don't get me wrong, but I never, even as a kid, liked sweets in the morning, so I didn't want pancakes, waffles, cereal in the morning. I wanted them later in the day, as I still do now, but, and so I could put my savory oatmeal, heat that up
4: That's
3: at home,
4: right.
3: put it in the insulated thing and bring it to work.
4: You can just do whatever you
3: ideas,
4: want.
3: Ideas, ideas, just throwing out ideas.
4: We're just brainstorming here.
3: We're full of it. We're full of them.
4: In more ways than one. KXB.org is where you can go and check out that bag. 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You can pick up the KEXP in Bloom tee. We also have the KEXP baseball hat. It's a great baseball hat. It's very cool. Or the Too Big, Too Beautiful tote bag. And you can check those out at KEXP.org.
3: 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Thank you again for the outpouring of love on the morning show today. And now we are just waiting to hear from you. You can go to kexp.org and let us know that you power something that you care about.

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4: I love this tote bag.
3: Take a look at it online. It's so awesome. We've also got videos of Larry and I holding the tote bag on Instagram. I've got a goat and a tote.
4: Goat, oh my God, I love
3: that. Goat not included today.
4: Unfortunately. Maybe next drive.
3: KEXP.org. Is there a Gold Club donor out there right now helping us get towards that goal? We got to keep moving all day long. Still tons of great music, and we're hoping that you will make sure that music stays in all of our lives. Calista in Seattle says, I first discovered KEXP when I moved to Seattle from the very rural town of Chewelah, Washington. And as a small town gal moving to the big city, this station was the first place I felt a sense of community. From listening to the wonderfully curated selections to everyone's heartfelt stories, KEXP exemplifies oneness, particularly in times of darkness. This community reminds us to turn on the light. Thank you.
4: Aww,
3: thank you, Calista. What a wonderful message. And you can help turn on the light both literally and figuratively with a gift in any amount right now. You can spread the light and the love and also help us keep the lights on here at KEXP with your gift. We're just asking for what we need to keep things moving forward, to balance the budget this year. And we know that the listeners are going to show up for that today. $22,300 to go. And John in Ypsilanti, Michigan is doing their part with a gift of $120.
4: Nice.
3: Thank you so
4: Thank
3: much.
4: You.
3: Listener by listener, gift by gift. We all do this together. $22,300 to go. Together we can do this. Again, if there's a Gold Club donor or John got both a $5,000 and a $10,000 gift at the end of the morning show
4: Amazing.
3: Today. And those amounts are very welcome as well. 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Our Bay Area listeners, how much do you love having us at 92.7 and also streaming worldwide? Wherever you go, we're here for you. We got your back, and we're asking you to have ours now as well.

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0: And Bob Mould, See a Little Light, more light themes, and finest work song from R.E.M. Thank you so much, everyone who powers KEXP. You are the true lights in our lives here, and we are so grateful for you. And we are asking you to show up today, making gifts in all amounts, making a difference. Karen in Portland, Oregon says, KEXP's beauty is the strength of sharing in so many ways. Music, community, learning, appreciation, enjoyment, expression, inspiration, a solid life-changing force powered by the hearts of all who touch it. Karen, thank you so much. Got excited to be here with you today, jumping on the mic with my dear friend DJ Kennedy, host of our amazing long-running local music show. You can always count on KEXP to play local music and share it with you here.
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0: still the best music.
1: I was like, what's going on here?
0: That's my music, Ben. It matched so well. I didn't even know how well it matched. You know, as a DJ, I will admit, once in a while, I'll make the most perfect segue. It's like a chef's kiss.
1: Yeah.
0: And it's like, ooh, I didn't know that was going to happen.
1: But sometimes,
0: our job is to make all these great segues.
1: Yeah.
0: And we do it intentionally 99.9% of the time. But once in a blue moon, people are like, oh my God, that was the most amazing segue. You are so talented. And I'm like, I didn't actually know that was going to do that. That was so good.
1: Or I'm like, fingers crossed, this sounds good right now.
0: Yeah. Thank you so much for trusting KEXP to be your music resource. And this community is so powerful, so strong. The best. Taco Cat, Bridge to Hawaii. Together, we can do anything. Lola in Germany says, a friend recommended the live sessions on YouTube, and now KEXP is my number one source to discover new artists. I love the quality of the sound and moderation and how much you value the artists and music. To me, there is no other station that shares the value, culture, and connection of music the way you do. It fills me with pride and awe that a station like this exists. Lola, thank you so much. And it is something to be proud of, and I'm so proud of you all for making sure that KEXP has been here for over 50 years, and we keep up with the times. You know, we add things like we didn't used to be on the internet, pre-internet.
1: Yeah.
0: We add that, and we've got the real-time playlist and the podcast and the mobile app, and we're always trying to bring something new and fresh into your life in a way that you can discover new music here at KEXP. That one thing that has always stayed the same is that we are human-powered and we program with integrity and thoughtfulness and passion and with our hearts. And that is because we have always stayed listener-powered, and we can continue to do that with your support. That's the only way we can do it, with listener support. So thank you to everyone who has continued to power KEXP through the years. This is your last chance to pick up our extra thank you gift this hour.
1: That's right. We have the outdoor concert cooler bag available for with your gift of $15 a month or a gift of $180 or more. This is a lightweight insulated red bag that features KEXP on the front in a gold bold print. It is a super convenient bag that can accompany you wherever you go. You can use it if you need to keep things warm, use it if you need to keep things cool. And again, that is in addition to your regular thank you gifts.
0: You were just saying you think your cat would fit in there.
1: I think my cat would try to fit in there.
0: Okay.
1: I think my cat would probably end up just like schmooshing it down. He's a big boy.
0: Overflowing
1: he's
0: the edges. It would be cute. So it could be a cat carrier as well.
1: All of the above.
0: Not an official cat carrier.
1: No.
0: I do want to make that clear. Tara in Seattle, thank you for your $1,200 gift today.
1: You
0: can join Tara at the Gold Club level right now. Your gift of $1,000 can be broken up into $84 a month. And Kennedy and I needing $19,900 to reach our goal. We've just got over two hours to get there. And with your help, I know we're going to do it today. They raised over $118,000 in 3 hours on the morning show today. So with your help, I know that Kennedy and I can get to that $20,000 goal, technically $19,900 to go right now. Julie in Seattle's doing their part to help.
1: Nice.
0: Thank
1: Thanks,
0: you for
1: Julie.
0: Your gift of $120. We just got $120 from Spencer, Massachusetts.
1: Thank you.
0: Erica in Tucson, Arizona just made $180 gift. Jeffrey in Everett, thank you for your gift of $120.
1: Jeffrey.
0: Terry in Swim, thank you for your gift of $120. And Monica in San Francisco, a big thank you to you.
1: Thank you.
0: Made a gift of $120. Sky in Seattle, $10 a month, a great way to support KEXP
1: Thanks,
0: as an
1: Sky.
0: Amplifier. Steve in El Cerrito, California, thank you for your gift of $25. We just got a gift from Rosalind, British Columbia, for $10 a month.
1: Awesome.
0: Thank you for being an amplifier. We need you right now. KEXP is human curated, and human curated music makes us who we are. When you go through life's biggest moments, music's what soundtracks it. We don't let AI or algorithms select our music 24 hours a day, 365 days a year. 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We would love to hear from you.
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1: Yeah.
0: And thank you. 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That includes great fun performances. We just had one with Los Mirlos recently, and we are always having fun at those. You and a friend can come on down to 6 of those, plus choose any 2 thank you gifts and get that insulated bag as an extra gift. $19,700 away from our goal. We can do this, but we cannot let up. The entire show, just 2 hours to go, and we are counting on you to hit that goal. $19,000 to go. Together we can do this. I love the energy that we all have together. We can make magic. I know we can. KEXP.org. Let's not miss this train.
1: Yeah.

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2: Thank you so much for joining DJ Kennedy and I here on the Midday Show. I'm Cheryl Waters. So happy to be here with you today playing music. Beck, Simon and Garfunkel, The Monkees. It's just a barrel of monkeys here at KEXP. Tons of fun, and you're a part of that. Thank you so much. Julian Finney Ridge says, I just donated $120, and this monkey song is the perfect song to follow. When I was six, all I wanted for Christmas of 1986 was the Monkees' Greatest Hits album. On Christmas Eve, I was allowed to open one present, and I thought it was for sure I found the Monkees' album. I opened it, and it was a calendar that had stuffed bears dressed up seasonally for each month, and I bawled my eyes out that I didn't get my album. I think I would bawl my eyes out if KEXP was gone. Oh, Julie, we've got the Monkees for you. I bet you wish you had that stuffed bear calendar now, though.
3: Oh, my gosh. That is so funny.
2: That is super cute.
3: Oh, my God. What a letdown, because a calendar really is about the same size as a record.
2: that was in the vinyl record days, too. Rich says, Simon and Garfunkel and in Beck, what a whirlwind out there. Love KEXP. And thank you so much, everyone. I want to say hi to Eric and Cheryl, Jet and Soaky the Cat, listening in on KEXP.org. It says Soaky would fit in that bag. We are so appreciative to have your support today. Nadia in Chicago just made a gift at $120 at KEXP.org.
3: Nice,
2: and we have a very special thank you gift this hour that we would like to offer to inspire you to donate right now.
3: That's right. Cheryl, did you know that you have friends everywhere?
2: I do.
3: You do. And you can proclaim that with the Friends Everywhere tea. 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
3: Thanks,
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3: Jerry.
2: You so much. 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
2: gift. 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
3: Thank you.
2: Ryan joining at $15 a month as an amplifier as well from Anchorage, Alaska.
3: Thank you.
2: Just got $180 from West Hartford, Connecticut. $120 from Sandra in Maple Valley.
3: Thanks, Sandra.
2: And we just got a $240 amplifier gift from Seattle, Washington. 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
3: the beverage is up to you.
2: It's an insulated mug. I love this mug. 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
3: Me
2: wild
3: too.
2: And I'm like, wow, I love that mug. 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It's eco-friendly from local Seattle company Mir, and it features a vintage floral design and sandstone matte finish. 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
3: So many things.
2: Check it out online at kexp.org. But again, really excellent craftsmanship. We went above and beyond for this mirror mug. And you'll want to get one while they last. $20 a month or more. Pick up that mirror mug or get two thank you gifts between the t-shirt, this brand new zippered canvas bag that is going to be perfect for the summer and taking you into fall and winter. And you can pick up any two of those, the hat, the ball cap, and you'll get the extra thank you gift, the You Have Friends Everywhere, KEXBT. My goodness, it is just a wealth of gifts today. And the gift, of course, is this community that we have built and all the music that we share. Thank you so much, everyone. Kenny and I looking for so many people out there that love KEXP. We need $18,000 to meet our goal. We've been playing so much great music today. We only have 1 hour and 41 minutes left to hit that goal. Again, an outpouring of support on the morning show today. Over $118,000 raised in 3 hours.
3: Amazing.
2: And on midday today, we're only asking for $26,000. 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
3: That's right. 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KEXP.org. You can go pick up those gifts. 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
4: It's a joy to be here.
3: It is so fun to have you here, and you are one of my dear, dear friends, and that was a friend-themed set, in case you didn't notice. All my friends from LCD Sound System, all my friends from Pavement, and we used to be friends. I love that. And Austin and Wedgwood said, wow, what a fun, flawless transition between Pavement and LCD Sound System. That's one of the best compliments you can give a DJ at KEXP.
4: Seriously.
3: Jay and Berkeley loving the sets today. And Nate in Richmond Beach just became an amplifier today, says it feels good to be supporting humans selecting original art.
4: Yeah,
3: says,
4: agreed.
3: Less than the price of a streaming service that just keeps recommending the same lame formulaic stuff.
4: Yeah.
3: Thank you so much.
4: So real.
3: Sierra in Oakland says, oh my gosh, please make Patron Saint candles of all the DJs as thank you gifts.
4: Wait, I would die. That sounds amazing.
3: All right, let's put that one in the idea hopper.
4: That's
3: a good
4: one.
3: That's a goodie. And Kelly and Lake Stevens and Bowie the dog just got back from a morning fetch and says yellow feet that went into the buttercups. And we had KEXP
4: so
3: in the car, and Bowie asked if we could increase our monthly donation so she can sport the tote bag next time we go to the park. So we did. And Kelly, right when your text came in, I almost had played some David Bowie. I'm definitely going to get to some today for sweet, sweet Bowie, who upped hers today. Thank you so much. I'm assuming Bowie's a girl. Maybe Bowie is a dog. Okay. I got to restart my brain. I'm going to power it back up. But that friend set is in honor of our You Have Friends Everywhere KEXPT, which is an extra thank you gift right now. However,
4: Wouldn't you know,
3: the website went down. We were getting so much activity, you broke the interwebs.
4: Thank you.
3: Oh, it's back up, maybe. It might be back up. Yay!
4: Yeah,
3: it's back up! All right, friends everywhere. The website was down for a while just when Kennedy and I needed to raise $18,000 to meet our show goal. And thank you to a listener in Kent who just gave $20 right before
4: it
3: went down. And it's been down for that whole last set where we were championing friendship.
4: Yeah.
3: And we're asking for all of our friends to have our back right now, right on the important day of fundraising. The website went down for a big chunk of the Midday Show, and we're asking, do we really have friends everywhere? If so, wherever you're listening from, please take a moment, whatever you're doing, and go to KEXP.org while it's still up. 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Whatever you give, I want you to know it makes a difference, and we care. And we have a very extra special thank you gift this hour only. We have a brand new Friends Are Everywhere. 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Or the t-shirt or the ball cap. 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And also this extra You Have Friends Everywhere tee. 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
3: Hopefully, she's back.
4: She's back. 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
3: Our friends are showing up now. 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Way to go, Ryan. Christine in San Francisco, an amplifier at $10 a month. Thank you so much. Chris in Cambridge, Massachusetts just made a $120 gift, and we got a $15 a month amplifier from Seattle picking up that You Have Friends Everywhere t-shirt. And Brad in Fort Wayne, Indiana.
4: Hero!
3: A major hero. Thank you so much, Brad. Just made a $2,500
4: gift. Amazing. Thank you, Brad.
3: Helping us make up for the time that the website was just down. You know, it doesn't happen very often. And when you know when it does happen, every few years, it always seems to happen during the drive.
4: I told you, Cheryl, we need to be saging things before. We need to be doing a meditation.
3: Well, it's the universe. You know I believe in universal signs. And it's the universe saying, you got to show how much you want it and how much you care. And Brad showing up in a big way today.
4: Thank you, Brad.
3: $2,500. Suffice it to say, Brad, you're going to get that. You have friends everywhere.
4: You better believe it.
3: KESBT. And we have friends in Indiana today. Brad showing up. $2,500.
4: Thank you.
3: Thank you so much when we really, really needed it. And thank you to a listener in San Francisco. Just made a $180 gift.
4: You.
3: Also picking up the You Have Friends Everywhere tee. And Tom in Seattle, thank you for your gift of $10.
4: Thank you,
3: Every
4: Tom.
3: Gift makes a difference. Every gift is important. It's people that matter here at KEXP. And when you give $10 or you give $2,500, you're taking action. You're doing something extraordinary, something that you will make you feel good and also helps people who cannot give right now. Not everyone's in a position to give. Thank you so much for paying it forward. Danielle in San Francisco, California, became an amplifier at $15 a month. And you're getting that You Have Friends Everywhere, KEXBT, an extra thank you gift. Molly in Seattle, thank you for being an amplifier at $10
4: a
3: month.
4: Thank you, Molly.
3: We appreciate you so much. I'm going to keep the friend theme going with the music right now. And want to thank all our friends right there for having our back. 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
4: Yeah.
3: Brad, again, thank you for that generous gift. 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

0: That one's going out to all our dear friends. Thank you so much. You have friends everywhere when you listen to KEXP, and you can show that loud and proud with a t-shirt that says you have friends everywhere, KEXP. Take a look at this great t-shirt. It is a simple, solid black tee. You have friends everywhere. 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And that's an extra thank you gift with your donation of $15 a month or more right now. It is the end of the second hour of the Midday Show. Time is going so fast. We've had so much fun with all the music today. Our good friend Jonathan Wilson and that last song, Dear Friend. And we're asking you now, dear friend, to help us reach our goal during the Midday Show today. Just over 1 hour left to get $12,700. We made $118 on the morning show today. I think $50,000 was in the last break. So I know we can do this together. I know you've got our back, dear friends. And last chance today during the Midday Show to pick up this extra thank you gift, You Have Friends Everywhere t-shirt, in addition to your regular thank you gifts at kexp.org.
1: That's right. kexp.org is where you can go make your gift right now. 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That's what we do here at KEXP. 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And, you know, KEXP is a free music resource. 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And you can make that difference by going to kexp.org. You can up yours if you're already an amplifier and you can give a little bit more. And there's so many different ways that you can power all of this music and community by

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1: We're asking our friends to have our back today. The website was down for a big chunk of this hour during the midday show today, so we were not able to take gifts during that time. So we're hoping you'll help us make up for that shortfall right now. $12,500 needed to meet our drive goal today, and just over an hour to go. And Dawson in Calgary says, I absolutely love listening to Cheryl and Kennedy on these fun drives. Aww. Sounds like they're having so much fun, and I find myself laughing with them. I've been a longtime KEXP listener since 2011. I became an amplifier in 2023, and unfortunately, I'm not in a position to increase my donation at this time, but I wanted to extend how much I love and appreciate everything you do right now. When I'm able, I'll increase my monthly amount, as I believe you provide such an essential service to us music lovers everywhere, Pacific Northwest and beyond. Dawson, listening in Calgary, that is such heartwarming message. You're already a monthly donor, and you're apologizing for not giving more. Thank you so much for anything that you do for KEXP and for being there. And people, we all have each other's bags. Some people already giving or apologizing for not giving more, and some people not able to give right now. When you're an amplifier, you do maintain full control of your gift. You can increase, decrease, start or stop as needed, and you also get to choose brand new thank you gifts every year. I myself just got a letter from the membership department telling me it was time to choose a new gift for the drive. And amplifiers are so important to what we do here at KEXP. It allows us to fundraise less on the air. This summer drive used to be over a week long. Now it's one half a day, and that is thanks to our amplifiers. So Dawson in Calgary, thank you for your support.
0: Thank you, Dawson.
1: And no need to apologize for giving. We appreciate you so much. Graham from KEXP says, I just made an extra gift on top of my regular amplifier thing to get that friend's tea. I missed it in the last drive, and I regret not grabbing one. That happens to me all the time. I think I'll put it off and get it during the next drive, and then I don't, and then we run out. And even though we're offering them these extra things because they're leftovers and we have them available now, doesn't mean we'll have them available. When they're gone, they're gone.
0: You don't want to have KEXP FOMO. Merch FOMO. There has to be we got to come up with a special term for specific KEXP.
1: Yeah, merch FOMO. But I have it all the time. I see people, I just saw some Owen wearing a sweatshirt today that I love that's not available anymore, and I just can't get it. So if you see something that you love, you got to grab it now. And Graham, the You Have Friends Everywhere tee is a great choice. That is available just for the next couple of minutes till the top of the hour at kexp.org. Thank you so much to Christine, who is listening in San Francisco, says, I'm not in the car often, but I help with my sister-in-law's chemo appointments, which means driving from San Francisco to the South Bay. I get reception of KEXP just until my freeway exit, and then it drops off. It's a joy to listen to whatever program is on during the drive, singing along, discovering new music. It carries me through a sometimes frustrating commute and powers me when traffic is clear. It brings me back to when new music and driving were such a visceral, youthful experience, and it's a pleasure to feel that again. We are sending so much love to your sister-in-law going through chemo right now, and I'm so glad the music is speaking to you. And there is nothing like summer coming, the windows open, arm on the steering wheel, and just flying down the road night or day. You know, there's nighttime driving music, and there's daytime singing along music. And KEXP has it all for you. And we thank you so much for being there for us. Kennedy, you want to thank some people?
0: I would love to. I want to say a huge thank you to Dreambird Candles in Kingston, Washington, giving $50 one-time gift. Thank you. Susan in Olava, Washington, giving $180. Picking up that Friends Everywhere tea, a listener in Portsmouth, New Hampshire, giving $100. And another listener in Midland Park, New Jersey, giving $120.
1: Thank you.
0: An amplifier in San Francisco, California, giving $10 a month.
1: Thank you.
0: Daniel in Seattle picking up that Friends Everywhere tea as well with their gift of $180.
1: Thank you.
0: Deborah in Seattle giving $120.
1: Thank you.
0: Cheryl, I'm having you take the next one because I don't know how to pronounce
1: it. I'll take over now. Jeff in Wasaga, Wisconsin, with your $10 a month. I put some G's in there that didn't belong. my tongue just kept tripping along. Jeff in Wausau, thank you so much. Ashley in Raleigh, North Carolina,
0: thank you
1: for your gift of $10 a month. John in Jacksonville, Florida,
0: thanks, John.
1: $180, picking up that You Have Friends Everywhere tee. Mikey in Seattle, $100. $120. We just got another $120 from Seattle.
0: Thank you, Tyler.
1: In Corte Madera, California.
0: Ooh.
1: $15
0: thank
1: a month.
0: You, Tyler.
1: An amplifier. Thank you so much. We just got $120 from Seattle. $50
0: thank
1: from
0: you.
1: Poleswell, Washington.
0: Thank
1: Ernie
0: you.
1: In White Plains, New York. Thank you for your gift
0: thanks,
1: of $10.
0: Ernie.
1: Alexandra in Seattle, $120.
0: Thanks,
1: Wendy in Bellevue,
0: $180. Yeah.
1: Getting that You Have Friends Everywhere tea. And we just got $120 from Andover, Massachusetts.
0: Thank you.
1: Wayne in Duval, Washington, $20 a month as an amplifier.
0: Mwah.
1: Thank you so much. We
0: thank
1: just got
0: you.
1: $15 a month gift from Cypress, California. Wayne and that listener in Cypress getting the You Have Friends Everywhere tea, as is a listener in Seattle who just gave $15 a month.
0: Thank
1: you for
0: you.
1: That $180 gift. $11,700 to go in the next hour. We have exactly 1 hour left in the midday show. $11,700 to go. I know we can do this. I know you're going to help us get that goal. I know you're out there. I believe in you. And we're asking you to show your support, to show your love like Bowie the dog. KEXD.org.

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2: Kennedy and I both having a ton of fun with that last set, hot chocolate, and everyone's a winner.
3: I almost thought, I was like, is this going to be the Ty Siegel version?
2: My son does a great version of that.
3: I know. He
2: is. Got to do the OG sometimes. And Funkadelic, Hit It and Quit It, classic. From the album Music for Your Mother.
3: Yeah.
2: I love that. I love
3: it. Killer.
2: And the Jean Genie by David Bowie for Bowie the Dog, who is listening to KEXP today.
3: Cute.
2: This is our last hour of the midday show today. I'm Cheryl Waters. It has been a joy to be here with my dear friend Kennedy. And we've got Alex and Leela and Rachel helping us.
3: Dream
2: and
3: team.
2: All of you, thank you so much for all of your assistance, for being such great pals today. And we have one last extra push here and an exciting challenge for listeners who act now. We've got $9,600 to meet our show goal, and there are just over 45 minutes to go. And Brian from Napa and a longtime volunteer from Queen Anne are providing KEXP with a $7,000 challenge gift just when we need it. They're asking you to keep the music going strong by making a gift of $10 a month or more. That's $120 or more before 1 p.m. So that's just 46 minutes away. Gifts of $10 a month or $120 or more will be matched, will be doubled, thanks to Brian from Napa and a longtime volunteer from Queen Anne. Thank you so much for this challenge. And only matched if you make a gift before 1 p.m. of $10 a month or more. We're asking you to help us unlock this $7,000 challenge with your gift of $10 a month or more. You can power KEXP, the midday show, and the music you love by making a donation right now. And we have an extra thank you gift that we both love so much this hour only. It is the big, beautiful bag. Now, we don't want you to be confused now. This is the beautiful, black, big, beautiful bag that we've been talking about. These are limited now. They're getting very low.
3: Yeah.
2: And we have very few left. And if you see people, every time I see someone carrying one of these, this makes me laugh every time. I covet them, and I already have one. I have one.
3: Like, I want that.
2: And I love it so much that when I see someone carrying one, I think, I want that. And I'm like, you have one, bitch.
3: Cheryl.
2: And so you can have one now. And in fact, Stacy says it even better. I already love my In Bloom shirt and can tell I'm going to need a backup. She needs a backup In Bloom shirt because they're so awesome. And surely I need another big, beautiful bag. Who doesn't?
3: Yeah, who doesn't?
2: I get you. Stacy, I get you. Happy to make another donation. You all rock. Big move from big love from West Seattle, Stacy. So Stacy's making my point for me as well. So we have the big, beautiful bag. So it would be a great time to double up.
3: Double bag.
2: Let me tell you, this drive only, we have a brand new bag, and we're going to call it the confetti bag.
3: Yeah, because it's KEXP confetti
2: bag. Its official name is Too Big, Too Beautiful, but that's too confusing for me.
3: No.
2: Kennedy and I can't.
3: We came up with our own name.
2: We can't handle it.
3: We can't handle it. We came up with our own name.
2: The confetti bag is awesome. I'm here to tell you right now, picture online doesn't look good. I'm not loving that picture online.
3: Cheryl, you're feeling spicy this morning.
2: Well, it
3: doesn't do it justice.
2: It does not do it justice, because in person, this new confetti bag, otherwise known as Too Big, Too Beautiful, online, is gorgeous. I love it. Better represented in the video on YouTube with Larry and I. So go back a few days on the YouTube or on the Instagram.
3: On the Instagram.
2: On the IG. And take a look at this Too Big, Too Beautiful confetti bag. Larry and I, we got your back with you.
3: This is a
2: with the
3: huge
2: bag.
3: Tote bag.
2: It is huge. You can for sure put both of your cats in that bag. banjo.
3: For sure, they're going in after this. There's going to be cats in this tote bag.
2: I put a goat in there. I put a goat in the bag. For real. I put a goat in the bag. Go to Instagram. Go back a few to last week, and you can see the bag. Looks much better on Instagram. Not loving the picture online. The bag is gorgeous, and you're going to love it. And you will get this confetti bag. But when you go online, choose the too big, too beautiful bag. We call it the confetti bag, and you can
3: too. It's our little secret.
2: Yeah, you can call it that too. And so I know we've made this as confusing as possible for you right now.
3: What are you talking about?
2: But right now, this hour only, which is almost over because we've talked so long, we got a challenge on the table, gifts of $10 a month or more, doubled. And as if that is not enough, you'll get the big, beautiful bag, the black one with the heart on it that I want two of.
3: The black, big, beautiful bag, and
2: you can choose the confetti bag.
3: Yes.
2: And so you get two bags. And I know what you're saying. I got enough bags. I don't need another. No, you don't. These bags are different. They're big. They're beautiful. They're zippered.
3: That's important.
2: That is important. And you can fit a goat in there.
3: Yeah. Yeah, those are all the important things that you need in the bag, I'm pretty sure.
2: So get the confetti bag, and we'll give you the big, beautiful bag, and your gift will be matched. It will be doubled.
3: All of the above.
2: Oh, my God, mind exploding now.
3: Yeah.
2: And if, like Stacy, you need another In Bloom shirt, you don't have to pick the confetti bag as your thank you gift, although I think you'll regret it later. But you could go $15 a month and get the confetti bag and the In Bloom shirt. Your gift will be doubled, and you'll get the big, beautiful bag. That's a lot.
3: Are you tracking all worlds?
2: Yeah, it's a big and beautiful world.
3: It's a big and beautiful world. We're living in it, baby.
2: We are. Did everybody track it? Because I want you to repeat it back to me. Come on, I want you to repeat it back to me. What is on offer now? No, okay, we got it. Let's just do it now.
3: Yeah.
2: Do it now. Go to KXV.org. We got some wonderful people to thank. Big, beautiful people. Sarah in Berkeley, California. Thank you for making a gift of $120. Thomas in Seattle, $10 a month amplifier. We just got $20 from Philadelphia.
3: Thank you.
2: Kelly in San Francisco, an amplifier at $10
3: thanks,
2: a month.
3: Kelly.
2: Andover, Massachusetts, just gave $180. All
3: thank
2: of Andover
3: you.
2: Stepping up today.
3: Wow.
2: We just got $180 from San Francisco.
3: Thank
2: our
3: you.
2: Dear friend Stacy, $120.
3: Stacy, thank you.
2: Melissa in Bainbridge Island just gave $180. Thank you so
3: thank
2: much.
3: You, Melissa.
2: Dana in Kingston, Washington, $120.
3: Thanks,
2: Robert in Seattle, $120.
3: Yeah.
2: Brian, my sweet, sweet Brian in Henderson, North Carolina, $10 a month. And you know what? Brian had to have that confetti bag.
3: That's right.
2: Brian,
3: that's
2: you,
3: right.
2: You
3: we
2: can,
3: all need that confetti bag.
2: Brian, you can call it the confetti bag. Just for me. Thank you, Brian.
3: Thank you.
2: $50 from San Francisco. Elizabeth in Seattle just gave $75.
3: Thank
2: we just
3: you.
2: Got $120 from Kalamazoo.
3: Hey, my people.
2: James in Milwaukee, Oregon. Thank you for your gift of $120.
3: Oh.
2: Deborah in Seattle just gave $120.
3: Thank you.
2: And Rachel in Fountain Hills, Arizona just gave $10.
3: Fabulous.
2: Kara
3: thank
2: in
3: you,
2: Oakland,
3: Rachel.
2: Thanks for your $20.
3: Thank you.
2: We just got $120 in Seattle. Just matched. You're getting that bag, the big, beautiful bag, in addition to whatever gift you chose. Could be the confetti bag. Who knows?
3: Who
2: what
3: knows?
2: You chose.
3: Choose your own adventure.
2: Daniel in San Francisco just made a $120 amplifier gift, $10
3: thank
2: a month.
3: You.
2: I feel like I saw Daniel's name already. Are
3: I
2: you
3: know,
2: giving
3: I
2: again?
3: So too.
2: Are you
3: I don't
2: giving
3: know.
2: Again? Because you want to get that bag.
3: I mean,
2: that we made that bag sound
3: tempting.
2: So delicious.
3: It is.
2: And your gift was matched. I cannot express enough how important it is that we get this $7,000 challenge. Unlock that. $9,200 to go to meet our show goal. We are going to move along now and hope that you and let you absorb.
3: Think of that. Think that one over.
2: This is my son covering a song.

0: Love that song from Dream Wife, Somebody. And you also heard Ty Segall covering Harry Nilsson's Jump Into the Fire. Fire.
1: Yeah.
0: Hey. So good to be here with you today. Kennedy and I are on the home stretch, last half hour of the midday show today. We need $7,900 to meet our goal in the next 30 minutes with your help. I know we can do it. 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Queen Anne are providing KEXP with a $7,000 challenge gift, and they're asking you to keep the music going strong by making a gift of $10 a month or $120 or more before 1 p.m., and they will match that gift. They'll double it. 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And we've got some great thank you gifts this hour. We've got the big, beautiful bag. I just got confirmation that we will not be ordering more of those big, beautiful bags. The black big, beautiful bag with a heart that we've offered in the past are on low, what's the word I'm looking
1: for?
0: Stock. Thank you. I couldn't think of that word. Low stock. I was going to go low status, but no, that's not right. Low stock. Yeah. And we've got a few left, and that's an extra thank you gift. And I love listeners wanting to pick up that confetti bag. And Amanda and Victoria says, this bitch does not have the tote, and I need it. I need both totes. I love you both. Love KEXP.
1: Oh,
0: laughing my head off
1: with
0: you two. KEXP gives me so much hope when things seem dire. I upped mine. Thank you.
1: Yours.
0: Thank you. Thank you for all you do. And Amanda and Victoria just picked up our brand new confetti tote, which you can get with a gift of $10 a month or more. And we're throwing in this next half hour only, the big, beautiful bag, a second extra big, beautiful tote. So, and then Lelania also got the In Bloom t-shirt as well. I mean, not Lelania, excuse me. Lelania is also very excited about the big, beautiful bags. But Amanda, thank you so much. Thank you to Kevin in Dallas and a bunch of people to thank right now. We just got a $120 amplifier from Normandy Park. Thank you
1: nice,
0: so much. That
1: thank
0: gift
1: you.
0: Was matched. Angela in Bend, Oregon, $120 amplifier.
1: Matched.
0: That gift was matched. Kyle in Salina, Kansas, $15 a month. Thank you so much. That gift
1: was
0: matched. You got an extra thank you gift as well. Susan and Jack in St. Paul, Minnesota, just made a $120 gift.
1: Thank
0: that
1: you.
0: Gift was matched as well. Wilson in New Orleans,
1: thanks,
0: Louisiana,
1: Wilson.
0: $120. That gift was matched. And you also got that big, beautiful bag as an extra thank you gift. Lori in Seattle,
1: thanks,
0: $120.
1: Lori.
0: That was matched. James in Redmond, Washington, $10
1: thanks,
0: a month.
1: Matched.
0: Kim in Seattle, Washington, $120. You just doubled that. And you got an extra thank you gift in the big, beautiful bag.
1: Thank you.
0: David and Kristen in Sherman Oaks, California, thank you for your gift of $25.
1: Thank you.
0: Jack in Muskegon, Michigan, $120. $120 just matched. You got
1: thank
0: the big, beautiful
1: you.
0: Bag. An extra thank you gift. We just got a $120 amplifier from Orinda, California.
1: Thank
0: that was
1: you.
0: Also matched. A gift from Green Valley, Arizona, and $30. Thank you so much. Abigail in Renton just made a $120 gift, which was just matched. Thank you so much, Abigail.
1: Thank you.
0: Thank you, Joanna in El Sobrante, California, just made a $120 gift that was just doubled. And Christine in Oakland, an amplifier at $10 a month. Your gift was just doubled. All gifts $10 a month or more are doubled right now. If there is a listener out there who can give $1,000, that is $84 a month. 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
1: Thanks, Stacy. 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We have this challenge on the table just now. until 1 p.m. today. We want to make sure that we hit these challenges. We stay on track for our goal for this one-day summer drive. You can make sure that we do by going to kexp.org, giving at any amount. All amounts help us get towards this goal. We do this all together, and you are a part of that. Hope in Seattle wrote in and said, I am so proud to be an amplifier. As an amplifier, I feel good knowing that my support goes towards the values I care about, creativity, freedom, and connection. KEXP embodies that by giving DJs the freedom to play requests and share the music that they're passionate about. Listening often feels like hanging out with close friends, trading songs, introducing each other to favorite artists, and celebrating the joy of music together. Now that public media is even more of a cherished commodity, I will continue to be a part of the collective that gratefully supports and funds the platforms that I use. Thank you, Hope, for that fantastic message. And yes, KEXP, we wouldn't be around if we did not have our community. We are a listener powered radio, and we are proud of it. And we want to make sure that we can continue to be listener powered for the next however long KEXP will exist, which will hopefully be forever.
0: And
1: that's my hope.
0: We can't exist without our listeners.
1: That's right.
0: We are listener powered. We mean that so literally. And we are able to program the way we do through listener support, like Vincent in Oakland, who's an amplifier at $10 a month. That gift was just doubled. Philip in Lake Forest Park, thank you so much. You count on us to bring you great music and community, and now we're counting on you. Peter in Seattle just made a $120 gift. That was just doubled and matched. All gifts $10 a month or more. Music is a bright spot, and right now, being intentional about where you direct your attention is more important than ever. If you need some light when things seem dark, KEXP is here for you, because we're here for everyone. Music brings joy. It keeps you going every single day. 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We need $6,600 to meet our show goal today. We have just over 20 minutes left. I want to get back to the music. The website was down for a big chunk of the show today, and we fell short on reaching the goal for that time, and we're asking you right now, please help us make that up right now. Gifts in every amount make a difference. Gifts of $10 a month or more, $120 or more are being matched right now. So
1: double.
0: You can make a gift of $500 or $1,000 or $5,000. 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Christine in Redwood City, California is an amplifier at $10
1: thanks,
0: a month.
1: Christine.
0: Deborah and Diane in Seattle just gave $120. Amy in Peekskill, New York just gave $10
1: thank
0: a
1: you,
0: month.
1: Amy.
0: Jerry in Seattle, amplifier at $10
1: stepping
0: a month.
1: Stepping up, thank you. So many folks here stepping up and showing that this community matters to them. I know that you are hearing the message. I know that you don't want to leave this money on the table. 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You can do something for your community, for the others who cannot give to KEXP, but this is a vital resource in their lives. And Cheryl talked about paying it forward. That is so important. That is what we do for each other. We have each other's backs, and you can do so at KEXP.org.
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2: Thanks, Dan.
1: Matched, and you got the bag. We just got $120 from Chicago. Matched,
2: thank
1: and you got
2: you.
1: The bag. Jenny in Huntsville, Utah, just gave $20
2: wow.
1: a month.
2: Wow, thanks, Jenny.
1: $240. That was matched, and you got the extra big, beautiful bag. Tanner in Seattle, $10 a month.
2: Thanks, Tanner.
1: Matched and got the bag. Sam in Seattle, $10 a month. Matched
2: thanks,
1: and got
2: Sam.
1: The bag. Jason in Carnation, Washington, an amplifier at $10 a month. Matched
2: thanks,
1: and got
2: Jason.
1: The bag. Callie, Kaylee in Logan, Utah, $10 a month. Matched
2: Utah,
1: and just got the
2: up.
1: Bag.
2: Thank
1: Gina
2: you.
1: In San Francisco is an amplifier at $6 a month. Gina, thank you so much.
2: So
1: Billy,
2: cool.
1: John,
2: thank
1: and
2: you.
1: Renee in Enumclaw just gave $60. Thank you so much. We just got $120 from Berkeley, California. Matched.
2: Thank you.
1: You got the big, beautiful bag as an extra thank you gift. And just got a $10 a month amplifier from Seattle. Also matched and
2: thank
1: got the
2: you.
1: Bag. Shannon in Houston, Texas, $120 matched. You also got the bag as an extra thank you gift. David in Seattle just gave $360. You know that's my favorite level.
2: That is the Cheryl Waters level.
1: That is
2: giving.
1: Less than $1 a day for everything you love about KEXP. We are counting down to our challenge right now. $1,900 to go. We can do this. I know we can. $1,700 to go now. Go to KEXP.org and take a look at all the great thank you gifts. We love this new zippered tote. It is an extra large canvas zippered tote. It is a sequel to our big, beautiful bag. And you can get one of each right now with a gift of $10 a month or more. Not only will your gift be matched and will be doubled, but you can choose the canvas tote. And you'll also get the big, beautiful bag in addition to it. One is a creamy colored canvas and one is a black canvas tote. They go together so well. Or you can get the KEXP in bloom tee or the gray KEXP baseball hat. The choice is yours. If you want to go up to $20 a month, we've got that amazing insulated mirror mug with the in bloom design. 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Gifts in any amount are so valued and so appreciated, like Lena in Seattle, who just gave $180.
2: Yeah, thanks,
1: that was
2: Lena.
1: Just matched, and now we need $1,300.
2: So close.
1: To unlock that match. We can do this. Is there a Gold Club donor right now? 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I know we can do this. Nathaniel just made a gift from Brisbane, California for $120.
2: Thank you,
1: and that was just matched, and you also got that big, beautiful bag. We are waiting to hear from you. I know that you're going to help us reach this goal today.
2: KEXP.org is where you can go. 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If you

0: 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If this is a cornerstone of your week, if this is a place that you know that you can turn to either listening live during the Midday Show time or listening in our archives, you can always go back and listen to shows that you love. You can put those on repeat for up to 2 weeks. And if this is something that you love, if this is a part of your week that keeps you going, KEXP.org, we want to hear from you right now. We want to make sure that this match isn't left on the table. It matters.
1: $800 to go.
0: Yes.
1: We can do it.
0: We can do it if we do it all together. Gifts of all amounts get us towards this goal. It helps us reach this match, and your gift of $10 a month or more will help us get towards this match, and you'll get the bag.
1: Kennedy, you just mentioned the archive, and you support live music when you support KEXP.
0: That's right.
1: And I had a couple of bands on the Midday Show this week that I want to go back and listen to on the archive. They were amazing. On Monday at 11, it was Racing Mount Pleasant. I cannot get over how much I loved that session. And then Tiger's Jaw was live yesterday at 11 a.m.
0: Tiger's Jaw.
1: They were so great. They've been around for over 20 years. First time having them live on KEXP. They were so nice.
0: Fantastic.
1: So wonderful, and I want to go back and listen to that. You support that. You support us having live bands in KEXP, having those great YouTube videos that will last a lifetime for you to go back and enjoy.
0: A treasure trove.
1: A treasure trove.
0: Artists from their beginnings to the middle of their career to being now stars
1: like King
0: in the
1: Gizzard,
0: world.
1: Like Ty King Siebel, Gizzard. Sharon Bennett, and Courtney Barnett. Discovered them all at the beginning.
0: I was just going to see Florence the Machine, and I went back and watched the first in studio that she did at KXP in the tiny studio at our old KXP studio, our Dexter location. And wow, the magic that was created in that room and the magic that continues to be created in the live on KXP room. It is like no other.
1: And you make that possible with your gifts. Paul in Oakland, California just made a $500 gift. 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
0: Sally.
1: All of those gifts match. You're all getting an extra thank you gift of the big, beautiful bag. But the important thing is that we keep this live music in our life. The streaming archives, such a valuable resource, and giving these bands a place to have their music heard. And you make that possible. You keep it in your life. You're helping the bands. You're helping yourself. You're supporting an art form that deserves to live on, and KEXP has been a constant, valued, trusted resource for that, and you have made that possible. We just got another $120 from Seattle.
0: Thank you.
1: Stephanie just made a gift. Stephanie, thank you so much.
0: Thanks, Stephanie.
1: From Snohomish for your gift of $120. We are $200 away from unlocking that $7,000 challenge. I knew you'd help us get there. 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And again, I just got word that we are not going to be ordering any more of the big, beautiful bags. That's the black bag with the I Red Heart KEXP, a big zippered canvas tote. 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We are waiting to hear from you. Christine in Woodinville, Washington says, we've listened to KEXP for over 20 years since moving to the Pacific Northwest from Montana. And KEXP has been a consistent friend during some amazing times and some rough patches, you know, 20 years of life. Through all of this, we've heard so many amazing artists and gotten introduced to them, built their careers, and thrived because KEXP cares enough to share their music. That's just what
0: that gives
1: Kennedy
0: me
1: was talking about. We care enough to share their music with you. And we are so grateful for this forum for music and community and are so proud to be amplifiers. Christine, thank you so much. Christine says, thanks for all you do, KEXP, and supporters. Christine is thanking you for your support. We're asking you right now to make a difference for something you care about. Derek in Seattle just made a $50 gift. Joe in Seattle, $120.
0: Thanks, Joe.
1: And Mark in Cottonwood, Arizona, $120.
0: Thanks, Mark.
1: All those gifts are matched. We're waiting to hear from you. $120 away from hitting that goal. If you're out there and can make a gift right now, your gift of $120 or more will be matched. It will be doubled. Kennedy, thank you so much for being here today.
0: What a joy.
1: Such a joy. It went so quickly. It's been so much fun. My amazing producer, Mira, always has our back. Alex is the most extraordinary DJ assistant.
0: Thank you, Alex.
1: Thank you so much. And Leela, our wonderful Midday Show Drive producer. And Rachel has got fingers on fire today.
0: Yeah.
1: Giving us all your names and your gift amounts. And we are still waiting to hear from you. $120 away from hitting that goal and hitting that challenge. And we are so grateful for all of you, for all your love and support.
0: Thank you
1: for everything that you do and powering this wonderful resource. Justin in San Francisco says, I am so proud to be an amplifier because I know how lucky I am to have KEXP as a soundtrack to my life, how much I need it. It brings me closer to a world of music than I could ever get on my own and brings me closer to a world of loving and caring human beings than I could ever get on my own. In a world where it feels hard to find hope, KEXP delivers it every day. So thankful to have KEXP by my side. Justin, thank you so much. That's a listener from San Francisco. We're so grateful to be on the dial at 92.7 and on air around the world. We just got Gregory from Oakland with a $50 gift.
0: Yeah,
1: Shekla and Brian, thank you so much for your gift as well. And we are still waiting to hear from you at KEXP.org. You can make a difference right now. Shekla and Brian in Snoqualmie just gave $500.
0: Wow. Thank you.
1: Thank you. Thank you so much for helping us unlock that $7,000 challenge today. Thanks so much from the bottom of our hearts for keeping music in our lives. It means so much.

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Welcome. 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
3: 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But having said that, this is the afternoon show. I welcome you. Again, I'm Larry Mizell Jr., and I'm here with my man, Troy Nelson. Troy, what's happening?
4: Oh, always nice to be with you, Larry.
3: Yes, sir.
4: And the KEXP community, especially during these drives. And this is just a one-day drive.
3: This is it.
4: We're not doing this a week long. We're doing it one day. So you have this very small window to get in there and support something that you believe in, that you care about, that you do not want to see go away. And you can do that. It takes 2 minutes of your time by going to KEXP.org. All dollar amounts go towards the overall goal. You're not only supporting this type of programming, you're supporting human beings being on the radio in real time. You're supporting all of the music, all of the artists that you hear on KEXP 24 hours a day, 7 days a week. All dollar amounts go towards the overall goal, but of course we have some special gifts that you can take a look at KEXP.org. And here in the first hour on the afternoon show, we even have a little bit of a bonus at the $180 level. Not only will you get your two thank you gifts, so you can choose two t-shirts or a t-shirt and the KEXP the tote bag or hat, but also we are throwing in the KEXP trucker hat on top of those two thank you gifts. Once again, that's $15 a month at the $180 level. But once again, all dollar amounts go towards the overall goal. That trucker hat's only on the table for this hour, for this 1 o'clock hour. So once again, take a look at all these thank you gifts. 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
3: Shout out to Callista in Lake Forest Park, who said, I first discovered KEXP when I moved to Seattle from the very rural town of Chowela, Washington. As a small town gal moving to the big city, the station was the first place I felt a sense of community from listening to the wonderfully curated selections to everybody's heartfelt stories. KEXP exemplifies oneness, particularly in times of darkness. This community reminds us to turn on the light. Thank you. And it's our job to turn that light on and to keep it bright and to shine it into all corners and make sure that it's available to future generations, to our loved ones. This thing that we love, if you're listening to KEXP, I know that you're a music person. I know that the soundtrack to your life is a vital component to your everyday. And it's something you live to share. It's something you live to know about. It's something you turn up, especially when you listen to the afternoon show, because I won't stop saying to turn it up. And because of that, I know that you've discovered so much music on this station. I know I have over the last bajillion years, nonstop. It's a vital component of life, of feeling vital, is discovering new exciting sounds, new music, new artists all the time. If KEXP has done any of that for you, if that resonates for you, if that sounds like, yeah, that's why I'm here, that's part of the reason why, make that gift online at KEXP.org, whatever you can do, and you'll be able to get a nice piece of swag to demonstrate to the world that you're a person of refined taste, a person who loves culture, humanity, art, and the magic that we can create when we come together, the way that we can amplify our voices and the voices together.
4: Mm-hmm. That's how we all found each other.
3: That's right.
4: It's because we're all passionate about the same thing. We all have similar values. We all love music on a deeper level. We love discovery on a deeper level than some.
3: Yes.
4: And so that is how we all found each other here under the KEXP umbrella. And this is a worldwide community. And since that's very important to you and that resonates with you, we ask you to go to kexp.org, support something you believe in, something you care about, something that you want to keep strong. And you can do it with ease at kexp.org.
3: Now's the time to do it, and now's the best time to do it, because this is when we can stand up for humans putting music together, teaching one another. We're getting so used to the machines serving us up slop and telling us what is next on our playlist and what we should be thinking about and how we should be attacking a certain problem or question, instead of using that thing between our ears and using that thing that's in our chest to power us forward. No, we need to cling to our humanity and the ways in which we've always come together and found a way forward together. KEXP exemplifies that. It's just one way. It's not the only way, but it is one way, and it's a way that reminds us to keep it close, our humanity, our ingenuity, our curiosity forever. Now is the time to power that and to give juice to that, however that shows up in your life, not just at KEXP, but if it is one of those things, and I know it is because you're listening to it right now, make that gift online at kexp.org. Now's the time. 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So now's the time to keep that vital, keep that going at kexp.org. Ain't that right?
4: That is correct. And also, real quick, want to mention that for the entire show today, Larry, we have this Public Media Unites poster that's on the table, only for the duration of the afternoon show at the $1,000 level, which you can break it down to $84 a month. 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
3: 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So we're going to get back to the tunes. This is the place where the music matters, and it's all about the love. So we're going to dial it up right now. A little bit of love with My Little Red Book. Make sure you turn it up.

see y'all. How you doing? Happy Friday, my people everywhere around the world. Thank you for being here. Shout out to my folks at the Sub Pop Shop. How are you? My folks at Cafe Vita, how we doing? My folks at the front desk, my cats doing security, everybody in the office, everybody winding up their week, sending love to you. As we ask for your support today, yes, indeed, now's the time. Make that gift online at kxp.org, y'all. Let's keep it moving.

0: It's Slim right there. Gangsta tripping. What we're doing when the fat boy is tripping. Yeah, I'm the fat boy in question. And you're listening to KEXP. It's the afternoon show. Thank you for being here. It is, again, the one-day summer drive. We come to you just a couple times a year, usually during the year, a week-long drive.
1: Yep.
0: Asking for people's direct financial gift because, I mean, well, frankly, they told us to go fund ourselves, the federal government.
1: Yep.
0: So we turned to our amazing community. We dug in. We said, we're not leaving. And our folks showed up for us. And we need that energy today as well. So we need you with this one-day drive.
1: Only one day.
0: That's just the one.
1: Yep.
0: It used to be a week long. Now it's just the one, thanks to our amazing community of listeners, especially our amazing amplifiers, I believe are the main reason we were able to shorten this to one day.
1: That's right.
0: If you're able to make a recurring automatic gift every month, you can do it right now at kexp.org. You can make a gift of, say, $10 a month or more. You pay more than that for your digital streaming service that is trying to get you in a hole of listening to the same thing over and over and over that's gameable by powers that be and all that stuff, and it's not organic. It's not giving you that human sauce that you want so bad. That's the reason you come to KEXP. It's less than that to power KEXP right now, and if you do that right now, there's all sort of gift and fantasticness that you can display upon your bod to let the world know that you love KEXP. My man Troy Nelson is with me. He can tell you all about it as well.
1: That's right. Even though all dollar amounts do go towards the overall goal,
0: that's right,
1: starting at the $120 level and up, we have all these fantastic gifts and beautifully designed t-shirts, tote bags, hats. We also have this awesome coffee mug as well. You can see all these at kexp.org. And love the t-shirt design that you can get at $120 level. At the $180 level, you get two thank you gifts. You can choose the hat and the t-shirt, or two t-shirts. But we're also throwing in the classic KEXP trucker hat in addition to the two thank you gifts you get at the $180 level or more. You can break that down to $15 a month as well. Of course, we would love to see somebody come in at $1,000 because we have this
0: yes.
1: Public Media Unites poster. And it's this awesome poster. Of course, you get your thank you gifts at the $1,000 level where you get invited to multiple KEXP Insider Series events. Larry and I are signing these posters, and it's 17 by 11 posters that says Public Media Unites, and the you and the me and the us is all highlighted in it, like a little Easter egg there.
0: Boom.
1: Yeah, so that's at the $1,000 level. That would be incredibly helpful. But once again, if that's a little bit out of your budget, any dollar amount goes towards the overall goal. We've seen everything from $10 to $2,000 and everything in between. And so we would love you to go to kexp.org and support something that you care about. Support something that you believe in and that you do not want to see go away. Larry and I have talked about this in drives of the past. Think about all the businesses, the restaurants, the bars that were your favorite that have closed because they just couldn't keep up. They didn't have enough support. That is not something you want to have happen to KEXP. And
0: that's
1: having
0: right.
1: The human element behind it, having all this community and all this communication and all this global connectivity of a passion for music. And because that's so special to you and important to you, you can just go to kexp.org. It takes 2 minutes of your time to support something you believe in, and we trust that you are going to do that.
0: That's right. And Troy, that's so real. Talking about the humanity of the thing, that's really what it's all about. You know, a lot of times people write in, Troy, they'll say, my favorite part is when you shout out the people in the gathering space. My folks in the gathering space, you know I always shout you out because I see you. We see each other. This is
1: yep.
0: live.
1: Yep.
0: This is real. This is human. This isn't a thing you can get all the time. This is not a thing that media is wants you to have an interaction, a real human situation where we see each other. Our eyes meet. That's real. That's what we need to feel seen. I want to feel seen. I want to feel recognized. I want to feel embraced by a community of people. And every day I feel that way. People write and they say, I love when you do the shout outs. When I get my name shouted out, I feel seen. I know that I'm a part. I'm a piece. I'm a vital, important component of this community. That's what it's all about. Those little things that we do that are so natural, that are so real to us as people, as humans, are something that we need. And incredibly, it's something that is being delegitimized. It's being gotten out of the paint. They don't want it to be a part of how we relate to one another. Something, somehow, there's a reason for wanting us to be in individual little boxes, in our own little niches, not able to talk, not able to socialize, not able to communicate, to just be locked in comment sections, hating on each other forever. That's not gonna work. That's not how we progress. That's not how we keep culture and art and beauty and life vital going forward. So we need each other more than ever. We need something like KXP. KXP is a part of your life. That's why you're here. That's why you're listening during the one day drive today. So I need you to power it. Go for it. Go for it. Go to KXP.org and power that community. Power that humanity. Whatever you can do, if you're able to do it. I know not everybody can. Times is hard. They're always hard. If you are able to do it, you can do it for yourself. You can do it for someone else who needs it, who needs to feel seen, who needs to feel heard, who needs some new music, who needs something to keep them going. Now's the time. Go to KXP.org. Make that gift today, y'all.
1: Yeah, and speaking of being seen and heard, let's do some shout outs. Thank you, Julie. Yeah. Julie in Denver, Colorado, $120.
0: Thank you.
1: And Anonymous in Portsmouth, New Hampshire.
0: Thank you,
1: Anthony.
0: Thank
1: in
0: you.
1: East Rochester, New York, $120. Jen in Seattle, $120, picking up that t-shirt. Dawn in Seattle, $120, picking up that t-shirt.
0: Thank you, Dawn.
1: Thank you, Zoe in Linwood.
0: Thank you.
1: Mia and Leo in Seattle, $20 gift.
0: Thank you.
1: A few Anonymous. Let's see, Kevin in Walnut Creek, California.
0: Thank you. Yes.
1: We got Oakland in the house, the Bay Area, stepping up, $180 from Mark. And Howard in Seattle, $120.
0: Thank you.
1: Thank you, Sandra in Glen Aubrey, New York, at $50.
0: Thank you.
1: And we've got Lance in Snoqualmie, $200 from Lance.
0: Thank you.
1: Thank you, Daniel in Vancouver, BC.
0: And thank you.
1: Brandon in Traverse City, Michigan.
0: Traverse City, yes. All right. They traversed the city, and that's what ended
1: someone in Nashville, Tennessee, an Anonymous, at $180, picking up all those thank you gifts. Once again, you can do this and join this KEXP community of music lovers, of music discovery lovers.
0: Yes.
1: And you can do that at KEXP.org.
0: That's right. I want to shout out our anonymous friend in Burien, in Seattle, and in Billerica, Massachusetts. Is that right? Thank you. I appreciate y'all.
1: All right.
0: All our folks everywhere that show up all around the U.S., outside, all around the world. It's an incredible thing. It's a privilege to be a part of this thing. Troy, we get to be a part of this incredible network of people that get to esteem the things that make life worth living. For us, for you, one of those major things is music. And every day, we get to bring it to the people. Every day, you get to power it for more people. So do it right now at KEXP.org. We're going to get back to it. What do you say, Troy?
1: All right, let's do this. And we're going to trust you're going to go to KEXP.org.

Like Louis Armstrong, play the trumpet, I'll hit that bong and break y'all something soon. I got to get my props, cops, come and try to.

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She about to explode. Oh, let's go.

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2: 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Welcome to the afternoon show. I'm Larry Mizell Jr. Here with my man, Troy Nelson.
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2: 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You just heard Queen Diva, Big Frida, Explode right there, Cypress Hill, Fat Boy Slim, Handsome Boy Modeling School. You heard love. Literally every day right here on the afternoon show. Thank you for tuning in. Yes, indeed. We got a little farther to go before this hour is out to make our goal. We need you to stay on track to keep these things going so we don't have to face possibilities of, you know, rolling back things that we do. We need all the ways in which KSP shows up, all the ways that we're accessible, all the ways that we power discovery and connection to stay vital, to stay flourishing, thanks to our listeners just like you. So if you've been listening to KEXP, and a lot of people have for many moons, and a lot of people are just starting, but if you've been listening for a while and you've been, it's been on your heart, it's been on your spirit, maybe it's time to find something I can do, some bit of financial help I can lend to this venerable institution that is a part of my everyday. Now is the time. Whatever you can do, if you can make a gift of $10 a month, that goes towards our, all dollar amounts go towards our goal and help us power through. If you can do that, if you can give $1,000, now is the time. 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Thanks to you. Thanks to your love. Thanks to your dedication. So now's the time. kxp.org.
3: 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This is it. One day
2: that's
3: drive.
2: It.
3: That's the window for you to jump right through and go to kxp.org. ORG and support something that you believe in, that you care about, that you do not want to see go away. While you're there, check out all the thank you gifts. I love the t-shirt design and the hat design, and yeah, you can see all this at kexp.org. People stepping up, wanting to make sure that human beings stay on the radio, that there's human beings here in real time, curating music in real time. Also, you're supporting all the in studios that you see on our YouTube channel, and people, it's a great resource for people all over the world to discover this music as well. And you're supporting the artists themselves. We want them to continue making music that enriches all of our lives. And so it goes so, so far. And like I said, I mean, we've seen everything from $10 gift to a $5,000 gift and everything in between. And all these different gifts, you can go to KEXP once again .org and see at the $120 level, the KEXP t-shirt. If at the $180 level, you can also pick two thank you gifts, and we're throwing in an extra trucker hat.
2: That trucker hat
3: in
2: is
3: addition,
2: nice.
3: It's embroidered. It's awesome.
2: Yeah.
3: The 360. And I love the 360, which I call the full circle level.
2: That's how I spin around.
3: And you can choose the in bloom mug, we're calling it. It's so cool. And also t-shirt as well at $360. We'd love to see some full circle gifts coming in. And once again, all dollar amounts go towards the

0: overall goal. We have 5 minutes left in this hour, and we have a little over $3,000 left to go to stay on top of our goals. We want to make sure we stay on top of this, especially in hour one on the afternoon show today, so that we can go into hour two with our heads held high,
1: feeling good,
0: feeling confident that you, the listener, are going to support KEXP because you believe in this type of programming. You believe in this type of music discovery. You believe in what we all believe in. Like I said earlier, that is how we all found each other right here at KEXP. And because that is important to you, and I know that sometimes you want to make a positive difference, and sometimes you don't know where to or how to, but this one is quite clear and easy. You just go to kexp.org and make your gift of support. Any dollar amount goes towards the overall goal, but you can also get these thank you gifts as well, which I highly recommend. You can do that by going to kexp.org.
2: Just like Jocelyn in Columbia City here in Seattle, who said, KEXP has been there for me through joyful times and difficult days. I can rely on KEXP to bring me up or help me connect with those hard-to-reach emotions. I will always be there for KEXP because KEXP has always been there for me. Just one of many reasons I am a proud amplifier. That's one of my favorite phrases to hear. Those two words, proud amplifier. Mm-hmm. I hear from folks who are proud to be a part of this community that power all of this music on the regular, where they don't even have to think about it. It's just a part of their regular expenses. If you think about how much you spend on coffee, if you're a coffee drinker, or nicotine products, if that's your vice.
0: Amazon Prime, all the streaming services.
2: Shipping and handling alone.
0: Yeah, exactly.
2: And just think, there's no shipping, there's no handling, it's just straight goodness.
0: Yep.
2: Straight discovery, straight humanity, straight to you, through the airwaves, through the stream. All of this is powered by our incredible network of loving listeners all around the globe who make this happen, who spread the word. This thing keeps growing. It's grown since I've been here. Troy, I know you've seen it grow since you've been here.
0: Absolutely.
2: And it's an incredible thing. It all happens because of you. It doesn't happen without you. Now is the time. We need you to go online, if you can, right now, and make that gift at kexp.org. Just like Jonah in Mill Valley making a gift today of $72.
0: Nice.
2: Thank you, my friend. Shout out to Timothy in San Francisco making a gift of $120.
0: All right.
2: Becoming an amplifier. That's what I'm talking about. Like Laura in San Leandro, California, making a gift of $50. Ooh. Thank you. Like Katie in Madison, Wisconsin, making a gift of $180.
0: Yeah.
2: Becoming an amplifier, getting that trucker hat. Two other gifts. Oh, my God. People are going to recognize you in the wild. Say, you're a KEXP listener, aren't you? I want to talk to you. Shout out to Jalal in Oakland, making a gift of $50.
0: All
2: thank
0: right.
2: you. Thank you. Thank you. Appreciate it. Shout out Kara in Oakland. What's happening? Thank you for your gift of $20 today.
0: Right,
2: I appreciate
0: Bay Area.
2: You. Shout out to Stephanie in Seattle, making a gift of $120. Thank Ooh. You. Shout out to Merrill in Brooklyn, BK Stand Up, making a gift of $120.
0: Yeah.
2: Thank you. Shout out to Miranda in Seattle, making a gift of
0: $120.
2: Yes, indeed. Shout out to Catherine in Seattle, making a gift of what?
0: $120.
2: Thank you. Yes, indeed. Shout out to Leslie, who happens to be Stephanie's mom, our producer's mom today.
0: Producer's
2: Thank you
0: mom.
2: So much, Leslie. I'm Burlingame, making a gift of $120. Thank you so much. I appreciate y'all. Yes, indeed. Now's the time. If you can make a gift of $120, of $10 a month, of more than that, now is the time to go online and make that gift at kxp.org like Carlos. And let's see, Houston, Texas, H-Time, coming down on Blaze. I appreciate
0: they
2: Carlos.
0: Say everything's big in Texas.
2: That's right.
0: Including this gift.
2: Making a gift today of
0: $500.
2: Thank you, my Woo. Friend. I appreciate you so
0: Thank you,
2: much.
0: Carlos.
2: Thank you for showing up. Yes, indeed. And like our friend, oh, I love this cat right here. And I mean a cat. This is a cat who shows up, who's got the love, got the resources, and got the time today. Shorty Gabrielle Tubbins making a gift today of what? Is this
0: $1,000?
2: Thank you so much.
0: Wow.
2: Dylan, what you say?
3: Yeah.
2: Thank you. Lasers. Horns. Thank you, thank you, thank you. Get like them. Make your gift online right now at kexp.org. We know you're going to do it. Now's the time. Help keep us on track. We still got a little under $3,000 left to go to stay on our goal for this hour. We know we can hit it with your belief, with your direct financial support right now. It's the only way we're able to continue and keep doing what we do every day, pouring joy and discovery and incredible singular mode of connection every day, every moment. It's what we do. It's what we're known for. It's what we model. 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Don't you want to proliferate this awesomeness? is this community. That's what we do here every day. So power that right now with your gift, your love, and your belief at kxp.org.
0: And it's amazing how simple it is and how good you feel after doing so. And we are want to see your name pop up right in front of us right here. I mean, if you don't want your name, you can be anonymous as
2: That's right.
0: But we have $2,800 left to go. And we're at the top of the hour. We're just hanging on just a tiny bit because we want to make sure we hit these goals. Thank you, Shauna in Snohomish, $120.
2: That's right. Thank you.
0: Thank you so much. And we've got Stephanie in Springboro at $120,
2: yes,
0: picking up the T-shirt. Lots of Stephanies today.
2: Love it.
0: If there's any more Stephanies out there, we want to hear from you.
2: That's right. Where you at, Stephanie?
0: Exactly. I gave the phone number. KEXP.org. I mean, you can text us as well. We're looking
2: right.
0: at text at 206-903-5397. But yes, at KEXP.org is where you can make it all happen. It takes a couple minutes of your time. You'll feel good that you supported something you believe in, that you cared about. And then you have the rest of the weekend to celebrate not only KEXP, celebrate yourself, celebrate for everybody in the KEXP community. We want to keep this listener power. Thank you, Harvey in Louisville, Kentucky.
2: Thank you.
0: $50.
2: Yes,
0: thank
2: indeed.
0: You. And it takes, and I know it's real easy to think, well, someone else will step up and take care of it. But if everybody thought that way, nobody would give.
2: And we wouldn't have a KEXP.
0: We wouldn't have a KEXP. And also, there are people that are able to give in lieu of people that are not able to give as well. So they're giving a little more. It's all happening to keep KEXP on the air and in all of our lives. And once again, you can do this at kexp.org.
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0: Yes, indeed. You're tuned into listener-powered KEXP. 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You know the deal. I'm glad that you're here. My name's Larry Mizell Jr., here with you till 4 p.m. Pacific Standard Time. Shout out to Michelle. Shout out to my super producer, DJ Charlie. He's in the wind, out in the world someplace. Shout out to Stephanie, who's been holding it down during this, the one-day summer drive. We come to you just one time during the summer, asking for your direct financial gift. But even with that, it's not a thing one single host could possibly hold on their own. That's why they team me up with the illustrious, the one and only, the singular, Troy Nelson. I should turn on your mic if you're so illustrious. I should turn on your microphone.
1: How illustrious are we talking?
0: Yeah.
1: That's right. Years ago when they paired Larry and I up to do drives together, it was very, very exciting because we get to share our passion of music with not only each other, but with all of you. And we get to hear stories from you in your emails, your texts. And we love hearing, there's always this common thread. And it's this deep love of music discovery and variety.
0: Yes.
1: And independent radio, independent artists and independent thought, human beings being on the air in real time. And, you know, we lost that sense of, I didn't know what the word monoculture meant, but, you know, back in the old days,
0: yeah.
1: We all experienced things together.
0: I was just talking about this last night.
1: Like in the 90s. Like everyone was watching, you know, Seinfeld or The Simpsons,
0: right,
1: or something. And then
0: right,
1: the next day, y'all talk about it. Now things are just like,
0: everything's niche.
1: You just kind of choose when you want to watch something.
0: Right.
1: And we lost this sense of communal, like,
0: right,
1: you know, like over half the country is watching this one thing,
0: right,
1: or listening to this one album.
0: Right.
1: And KEXP is on in real time, 24 hours a day, 7 days a week. We're all in this in the moment. And we know that that is very important to you, to at least have something in the world where we're all in it together at the same time, listening at the same time, communicating,
0: yes,
1: at the same time. And because that's something you want to keep in this world and keep KEXP on the air, you can support KEXP by going to KEXP.org. It takes just a couple minutes. We have thank you gifts all over the place at different levels. The KEXP t-shirt, love the design. Since we're in a new hour here, Larry,
0: Going
1: to throw in something special at the $180 level, which you can break down to $15 a month if you want. We have this KEXP shirt that is backed by popular demand, that it says some things are better without AI.
0: Amen.
1: And it has the KEXP logo. We're throwing that in addition to the two thank you gifts you get at the $180 level. And so at the $180 level, you could get three t-shirts, including this without AI t-shirt as well. So that's at the $180 level, but all dollar amounts go towards the overall goal. And what matters most is that you, listening right now, go to KEXP.org and keep KEXP listener powered and listener supported.
0: And human and real, with a heartbeat and a conscience and a point of view. That's what we're fighting for. That's what we're trying to keep alive in this era that we find ourselves in. That's why this t-shirt is so topical and so popular. So make sure that you get one while you can by making a gift of $15 a month or more right now at KHP.org. Because some things are better without AI. And every day, AI music keeps springing up. It's being uploaded to your digital streaming platforms. It's charting. It's started. The paradigm shift is starting, and it's not encouraging.
1: Oh, you said charting. S-H-A-R-T, because it's kind of doing that too.
0: It's going to crap the bed eventually for sure, and it's digital pants. But the thing is, at the moment, it's gaining in popularity. You know what I mean? And there's a thing, when you listen to that music, you hear it when you like scroll social media and stuff like that, and it's distinguished by its distinct lack of soul,
1: yeah,
0: of anima, of guts. You know what I mean? It seems to come from a simulacrum, because that's exactly what it is.
1: Mm-hmm.
0: And more of that is being incentivized to be available, accessible, a soundtrack to your life. And more people are growing up not knowing anything different. We have to stand on this rock that is humanity, that is human curated, human originated, human made music, expression, art. We have to believe in art. We can't just believe in video games. You know what I mean? Like, we have to be into things that give rise and expression to our innermost worlds, our feelings, and the ways in which we connect. Music is one of the best ways, and it's one of the oldest ways. It's one of the ways most common to all cultures throughout time. This is a thing that we share. This is a thing that we believe in. This is a thing that we evangelize. That is why we have a KEXP. That is why you listen to KEXP, and that is why we need you right now to keep it alive, because that humanity, that vitalness, that all the things we love are also the reason that it's kind of an enemy of the agenda. So we need you now to power it all the more at KEXP.org. Now is the time to fight back for the things that keep us. Now is the time. Make that gift at KEXP.org.
1: And it's very, very, very important we stay on top of these goals. We fell short in hour one, so we want to make up for it. And so if you're out there listening and you're able to give, we would love to see another $1,000 gift.
0: Yes.
1: And at the $1,000 level, you not only get invited to KEXP's VIP Insider Series events, but also you will get a signed poster on top of that. And it says Public Media Unites. And it's a big, beautiful poster that we're going to throw in. And it would help us make up from hour one. And so once again, though, all dollar amounts go towards the goal. Thank you, David in Seattle at $120.
0: Let's
1: Thank
0: go.
1: You, Catherine.
0: Thank you. Yes.
1: Catherine in Randolph, Massachusetts at $120.
0: Thank you.
1: Taylor in Winston-Salem, North Carolina,
0: yes.
1: $50.
0: Thank you.
1: Michael in Seattle. We've got Lauren in Oakland.
0: Yes.
1: Michael, another Michael in Everett, Washington.
0: Thank you.
1: And thank you to Joan in Lacey, Washington, $120.
0: Yes.
1: Melissa in Seattle, $120. Bay Area stepping up at 92.7.
0: That's right.
1: Allie, $120.
0: Yeah.
1: We got anonymous listeners from Union, Washington,
0: Union,
1: Madison,
0: Washington.
1: Wisconsin.
0: Madison,
1: look at St.
0: Louis
1: is in Missouri. The house.
0: Thank you.
1: And we're talking to you, the music lover. How many times do you tune into KEXP, and how many new artists, new songs has KEXP introduced you to? What is that worth to you? We want to know, and the way you can let us know is by going to KEXP.org, making your gift of support today.
0: That's right. Now's the time to power human-driven radio, human-curated and human-made music, because we're in a situation, and it's not just the song by Yaz playing in the background. And I don't care what you think. It's not funny. It's serious business. So don't laugh. Ah, see, there you did it anyway. Yes, now it's time to get back to the music. We trust, we believe, we know that our fellow humans out in the world want this music, want this connection, and need it a part of their day. So make it happen.

0: classic from Connie from 1985 there, Yazoo, a.k.a. Yaz, back there with Situation. It's the situation we know as the one-day summer drive right here on KEXP, the listener-powered, the place where the music matters, and welcome to the afternoon show. My name is Larry Mizell Jr. I'm so glad to be here with you. My man Troy Nelson is in the building, and we are talking about how and why we do what we do, and we can't do it without you making your gift online at kxp.org. We're sitting here being human, picking music, dancing to the music, feeling it, because we need that. We need art. We need culture. Shout out to Dave in Seattle, who says, I'm an artist down at Equinox in Georgetown. I tell people that come through every month how critical art is, especially now. Art and music involve emotions and empathy. The more people engage with art, the more they feel. Today's cultural and political situation relies on people feeling disconnected and helpless. Fear of others, desperate for control. Art and music show that there's beauty in others, beauty in things we don't understand. It's a faith in our communities amongst all those people. We don't know how to make a better society. We just have to trust it. Just have to look and listen. Thank you so much, Dave. Couldn't have said it better. It's so true. So much of the ways in which we are kind of incentivized to be entertained and so-called come together are actually just tools of alienation. Mm-hmm. Music is a pure thing that brings us together literally on the dance floor, literally in ways in which you're out of town wearing a KXP shirt and somebody spots you and you're making a new friend. This happens all the time. We know because we hear from people telling us that all the time.
1: All the time.
0: This connection, it's organic. It's real. It's a human thing. Just like I talk to the people in the gathering space every day. I see y'all out there. Yes, every one of y'all. You look great, by the way. Yes, yes, yes. Thank you for being here.
2: You get a car.
0: I appreciate it.
2: You get a car.
0: Yes.
2: You get a car.
0: Release the bees. Just kidding. We're not going to release the bees today. We'll do that. If we don't hit our goal, though.
1: Hey, we have no cars to
0: That's
1: get.
0: Right. No cars. We have no cars. Go to kxp.org and make your gift. If that kind of human connection is something that you need, if that's part of the reason that you turn to the station, it's part

0: of you feeling whole and full and motivated. I know it is for me. Troy, how about you?
1: Absolutely. And that's the thing. It's massive. And that's why we're all here, this KEXP global community, why we're here together to keep human beings on the radio, to keep all of these artists inspired to make new music that keeps enriching our lives. And that is how far your dollars go. And once again, we only take a couple times out of the year to take a little break to ask you for your support. And sometimes it's a week long. This is just today.
0: That's right.
1: Is a one-day drive. So now is the time. This isn't something you can just wait and procrastinate on. This is something to now, action now.
0: Yes.
1: And you can do that by going to kexp.org, giving your gift of support today. All dollar amounts go towards the overall goal. Thank you, Tobias in Seattle at $20.
0: Yes.
1: Thank you to Carrie in Seattle,
0: Carrie,
1: at $120. And also, people are becoming amplifiers, which is where you can sort of set it and forget it.
0: Yes.
1: You know, like James in Bellevue gives $15
0: a
1: month.
0: Thank you.
1: And doesn't have to think about it, becoming an amplifier. And you get your thank you gifts as well. And if you want to become an amplifier at $120, that's $10 a month. And you get the KEXP t-shirt.
0: That's right.
1: And so I want to just point that out. Also, let's see, we're hearing from Columbus, South Carolina, Caitlin.
0: Yes.
1: $240.
0: Thank you. Yes.
1: Caitlin stepping it up. Martha in Santa Fe, New Mexico, $180 level.
0: Yes.
1: Don't forget, at the $180 level, you get two thank you gifts.
0: Woo!
1: And we're throwing in this KEXP t-shirt that is backed by popular demand that says some things are better without AI.
0: Preach!
1: And it has a KEXP logo. So we're throwing that in at the $180 level, or if you're an amplifier, $15 a month, and you get two thank you gifts. You can get two of the KEXP t-shirt, and we'll throw in the Without AI t-shirt on top. You can get three t-shirts at $180. We've got Roger in, I don't know how to pronounce that name, $10. Thank you so much, Roger. Denise in Seattle, $120.
0: Thank you. Yes.
1: And so it's all of these people making it happen. You can be that person too, and you can do that at kexp.org.

0: for artists to reach new audiences, and it happens all the time. We get these viral moments that are happening now.
1: Yeah.
0: What's the band with
1: Angene de Poitry?
0: There you go. Come on, going crazy.
1: I mean, that is made possible by people like you.
0: That's right.
1: That's how that happened, and now the world knows about this band.
0: That's right.
1: And before that video came out, barely anyone knew that band.
0: That's right.
1: But that is how amazing this platform is that you all helped create.
0: Yes.
1: But we need to keep it going.
0: That's right.
1: Even though we're here right now, that doesn't mean it's forever. But you can secure the future of KEXP by going to KEXP.org.
0: We got to make this thing grow like a plant. We have to be stewards of it and give it our love, our devotion, our belief. And something like this needs your direct financial gift. And that's how it's been going for over a half century. And it'll keep going for another. Thanks to you. We need you right now to show up and make that gift online at KEXP.org. And in order to do it, we're able now to even broadcast live on the radio, which hits different, I gotta say, on the airwaves in new places, like in the Bay Area. Shout out to Lacelli. I hope I'm saying your name right. In San Francisco, you said, I've been listening since last summer when I found this station, 92.7 in the Bay. Shout out to my Bay Area folks that I listen all day on my way to work, during downtime at work, and on the way home. I don't know how I did without it. So I became an amplifier last week, and now I upped mine because some things are better without AI, and I want to thank Larry Mizell for coming to the Bay. Thank you so much, Lucelia. It's good to know that I'm reverberating out there in the Bay, in my home state. I appreciate y'all. I appreciate everybody around the world that is touched by this vibration that we're able to amplify every day. And when you become an amplifier, you do it. Our amplifiers are the backbone of how we're able to power all this. In fact, this summer drive used to be a week long. I remember that.
1: Yep, me too.
0: And because of our amplifiers showing up and powering it and making something that is a dependable model of fundraising for this nonprofit organization, human-driven, independent music organization, now we're able to just do one day during the summer asking for your help. It's a beautiful thing. So now you can do it. If you're able to do it, go to KEXP.org. If it's $10, if it's $40, now you can do it by making that gift online at KEXP.org.
1: And I just want to mention before we get back to the music.
0: Yes.
1: So one day, sure, that's awesome. But we still have $19,000 to go.
0: Woo! For
1: $19,000 to go. So all dollar amounts go towards the overall goal. If we could see another $1,000, that would be just incredible. But once again, all dollar amounts go towards the goal. And all you got to do is go to KEXP.org.
0: Now's the time. We know our people are there for us. We

0: Don't you think, Troy?
1: Absolutely.
0: So, now's the time. You'll get a gift. You'll be able to show off to the world that you're a lover of KEXP, that you make it possible, and you'll listen with different ears. So I urge you, we ask you, we beseech you to make your gift online right now and help us keep on goal, keep on track at KEXP. 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
1: Yes, indeed. KEXP with the Music Matters listener-powered radio. It's the afternoon show, and it's the one-day summer drive. We need your help more than ever. Oh, yes, indeed. Shout out to everybody giving love on the segue. I appreciate that. Daft Punk, Teachers right there. Wonderful song. Giving it up for the people who taught them and made a way. You know, that's what it's all about. That's what we do every week on OG Thursday, giving flowers to our folks who either passed or maybe are under-celebrated, or maybe just we haven't heard the context and the process and what's gone into that music. It's a beautiful world that we get to explore together. It's an amazing thing. I think of Teachers I've had. I think of DJ Riz, really the DJ I first saw in this city, who I said, I don't just want to, like, learn to DJ like that person. I want to be like that person.
2: Yeah.
1: I want to find that. And that's a beautiful thing to find in your community, in the space where you live. Who are your teachers? Who are your OGs? Who are your elders that you look up to, that you want to help and hold aloft and exemplify that energy and keep it going? That's what KXP is all about, keeping this energy going. There are a plethora of incredible musical minds here that put it all on the court every time they get on here, because we're so passionate about music, talking to people around the world that are equally passionate about music. Thank you all so much. If you have that passion for music, for humanity, for connection, make that gift online right now at kexp.org. We urge you to. Now is the time. Shout out to Dan in Atlanta. Said I was in radio all through college and a few years after. I love new music and trust your passion and taste to keep bringing us artists we love. Thank you so much, Dan. That's what it's all about. My name is Larry Mizell Jr. I'm here with my man Troy Nelson.
2: Yes.
1: Now is the time. Make that gift online. KEXP.org, y'all.
2: Yep, it's just a couple times a year. We take a little bit of a break in the programming to ask you for your support. Usually it can be a week-long drive, but today it is one day. So now you can go to the computer and go to KEXP.org and make your gift of support now, because this isn't something you can sit on or wait for. We don't have tomorrow, the next day, or the next day, or the next day. We don't have a week of this. It's just today. And let me remind you that we still have $17,600 to go.
1: The show.
2: And so you can make that happen by going to kexp.org. And just think about what KEXP means to you, the music discovery, the new artists that you hear, the new song that you have, a new favorite song. And what does that mean to you? We want to know what that means to you.
1: Yes.
2: And the way you can let us know is by going to kexp.org. And people are stepping up and giving. We have different thank you gifts at different levels that are only available during the drive. At the $180 level, we're throwing in an additional KEXP t-shirt on top of the two thank you gifts that you get at that level. And this t-shirt says, some things are better without AI.
1: Yes.
2: And so we're throwing that in addition to the two thank you gifts you get at the $180 level. But all dollar amounts go towards the overall goal. And we just want to hear from you. And we just love we want to keep this community going, this community that we all built. We all have so many things in common.
1: Yeah.
2: You know, Larry and I have so many things in common. We both have this passion for music. We both have this passion to discover a new artist. We're both morning drinkers.
1: And so, came in here hot today.
2: Of coffee. Larry, what were you thinking? And we're just...
1: I'm a Tina Taylor. I think that's how you say that word. I drink tea. I can't really do coffee. That's a long story.
2: Okay.
1: Neither here.
2: Okay, no, tea. Your tea.
1: And whiskey.
2: I'm iced tea.
1: Yeah.
2: And so we all have these things in common. And we want to keep that strong. We know that you... We know that you can make that happen, because without your support, is no KEXP.
1: Right.
2: We're listener-powered, listener-supported. And so we implore you to go to kexp.org now and take 2 minutes of your time to to support something that you love, that you believe in, that brings you joy. KEXP.org.
1: Shout out to all our folks tapped in all around the world. Everybody that's listening, everybody that's making a gift today. We appreciate you so much. Shout out to Extra Sour, my man in San Francisco, holding me down. Always showed so much love. Appreciate you and your fam. Much love, Extra Sour, making a gift today of $20. Thank you. Shout out to Anonymous Friend in Bell. You making a gift of $120. Woo. Anonymous Friend in D.C., Chocolate City, making a gift of $120.
2: Yeah.
1: Thank you. Shout out to Anna in Brooklyn, making a gift of $240. Woo. Oh, my goodness. What do they get for $240? I mean, there's so many gifts and so many things.
2: $240 level.
1: Yeah.
2: You are getting, I've got it right here. Oh, your choice of... you get the KEXP awesome mug,
1: yes.
2: But also you get two thank you gifts. So you can get the KEXP t-shirt, the KEXP hat, and you get the coffee mug.
1: That's right.
2: Yeah.
1: Now's the time. If you want that, go ahead. Make your gift online at KEXP.org, like Amy in San Francisco, making a gift of $180. Woo. Thank you, Amy. Shout out to John in Waynesboro, PA, making a gift as well of $180.
2: All right.
1: Yes, indeed. Shout out to Sam in San Francisco, making a gift of $120. Thank you. Woo. And an anonymous friend in Leavenworth, making a gift of $120.
2: Yeah.
1: Thank you to an anonymous friend in Tehachapi, California, making a gift of $180 today.
2: Yeah.
1: Thank you. An anonymous friend in Bayfield, Colorado, making a gift, becoming an amplifier with a gift of $20 a month.
2: Woo.
1: Thank you. Shout out to Janine in Bellingham, making a gift of $180. Thank
2: right.
1: you, my friend. Shout out to Mark in New Braunfels, Texas, making a gift of $180.
2: Texas
1: Thank
2: again.
1: You. Appreciate you. Shout out to the Republic. Shout out to Stina in Tacoma, making a gift of $120. Thank
2: nice.
1: You. Appreciate you. Shout out to Lowell in Chesterfield, VA, making a gift of $180 today.
2: Wow. Nice.
1: Thank you to our anonymous friend in Sammamish, making a gift of $180.
2: Yeah, that $180.
1: You. And a friend here in Seattle, making a gift of $50. Thank
2: awesome.
1: You. All of you power this music. All of you power this connection and all the ways that we come together and make sure that music gets to ears every day, every second. 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It's all a part of this incredible mosaic that is KEXP, that is this community that you power, that you empower every day with your gift, with your belief, with your ears and your heart. 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We need you to go to KEXP.org and make a gift and make sure we stay vital. Make sure we stay on track with our goals. We have fallen short of that. We are currently, we would really, really love to have your love and support right now. Go to KEXP.org. We need it. You, right there.
2: Yes,
1: now's
2: yes,
1: the time.
2: You. Actually,
1: make
2: you.
1: That gift at KXP.org. I see you reaching for your phone. Now's the time. 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If you can find room, now's the time. Now's the day. We got to get back to the tune, don't you think?
2: All right, let's do it. But we're going to trust that you're going to go to KEXP.org and make that gift now.
1: That's right.

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0: 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Now is the time when we need you. 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Every day, it's a dream. Providing a soundtrack to days of people all around the world for 3 straight hours. You get to mix music from all over the world, every imaginable genre, different eras of music, of our lives, and weave it together for a mix that you definitely won't hear anywhere else.
1: Right.
0: Get to do things like OG Thursdays every week, exploring the samples and the inspirations and the connections inherent in the music that sometimes we just, I don't want to say we take it for granted, but we never necessarily think about what goes into it. But finding the inspirations and the samples behind David Bowie did recently, Marvin Gaye, the greatest, Janet Jackson, Beck, all editions recently had listeners writing in to tell us that they just learned something new about an artist that they loved. Only humans like us, with our knowledge and our passion for music, can curate, can weave that kind of experience. And I'm so proud to be a part of KEXP, where we get to share music person to person, not robot to person, not algorithm to person. And where that passion and that ability and that strength, that knowledge is considered a strength. This is a place where that passion connects us every day. And nothing is more fun, as you know, than enjoying music together. So thank you, everybody who's powered this dream over the years, who's shown up today during the afternoon show, as we've been on the air all day on KEXP, everybody who's made a gift. Thank you. And if you've been thinking now is the time, I would like to tell you it is. I would like to second that voice in your head. Now is the time to make that gift to KEXP.org and keep it going right now.
1: It's extra important right now. Final hour of the afternoon show, and we have a challenge that's been laid right in front of us. And I want to tell you about this. This is from John and Debbie from Queen Anne and also Brian from Napa. They're providing KEXP with an $8,000 challenge gift. So what's happening is all gifts at the $120 or more is going to be doubled, but that's only until 4 p.m. We have 40 minutes to do this. And once again, you can break that down to $10 a month. All gifts, $120 or more, will be doubled in this challenge. So now is the time to do it. Not only do you, of course, get your thank you gift that you get at that level, but we're throwing in a bonus at that level as well. So you'll get your thank you gift. You pick the KEXP t-shirt or the KEXP hat, but we're bringing back the KEXP Big Beautiful Bag, which is this big bag that says I Heart Public Radio on one side. It says I Heart KEXP on the other. It has a zipper. I've seen these bags out everywhere. And about. Yeah, everywhere, really.
0: I sat down next to somebody at the airport who had one, and I had mine.
1: Yeah.
0: It was a total meet cute.
1: Yeah, that's really cool. That's really cool. You can fit vinyl in these bags.
0: Yeah.
1: So we're throwing that in addition to the thank you gift you get at the $120 level or more. And so we want to make sure that we really take advantage of this challenge that's laid in front of us right here. And so thank you, John and Debbie, and also Brian, for this $8,000 challenge. All gifts, $120 or more, will be doubled. That means if you, of course, did $120, that will become $240. If you did $500, it would become $1,000. If you did $1,000, it would become $2,000. So it's so important to do this now.
0: Yes.
1: In the final hour of the afternoon show. We're only doing this drive one day. We're not doing a whole week. This is the day. And so now is the time that you can go to KEXP.org. It has to happen now because this is going to be over before you know it.
2: Blake,
1: and all dollar amounts go towards the overall goal. Keep KEXP on the air. Secure the future of KEXP. Secure the future of this type of radio. And really, you're not really going to find it. Pretty much anywhere else. I mean, it's one of a kind, and it's because you help build it and keep it this way so that we have the freedom to discover music, the freedom in the programming, the in-studios that you see on our YouTube channel, the events that we throw, and the events that we have in the gathering space, having bands out in the gathering space. All of this, you know, it costs money, and we want to stay on the air. We want to continue to bring you all of this fun and deeply entertaining music and shows and YouTube videos. I mean, you are the reason that we are here in the first place. We're listener powered. We wouldn't exist without you. So once again, it takes 2 minutes of your time to support something that you care about, support something that you believe in, support something that you do not want to see go away. And you can do that at KEXP.org.
0: That's right. Now is the time to support something you can't get anywhere else. I want to shout out Scott, who wrote in and said, Larry and Troy are some favorites. Damn it, everyone there is a favorite. Having lived all over the country and heard their radio, KEXP is just another level of DJ skills and vibe management. Already amplifiers and broke, but just wanted to support the energy. Scott, thank you so much. I appreciate you. Just
1: thank
0: for
1: you,
0: the
1: Scott.
0: Vibes. That's so real. Understanding the vibe that people need at a certain time is such a gift, and it's such a beautiful thing to get to do every day here. That's what we're talking about. That's why you turn to KEXP. And thank you so much, everybody who's powered it. Well, we need you right now. If you haven't made a gift yet, now is the time to go to KEXP.org and make sure that you support this. 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It's a privilege, but it couldn't happen anywhere else, and it couldn't happen without you and your direct financial support. 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Wouldn't have it any other way. 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
1: And especially with this challenge on the table. 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
0: It's a worldwide phenomenon. Shout out to Wendy in Bangladesh, who said, I found KEXP in podcasts when I lived in Tajikistan. Shout out to my editorial crew, everybody who's worked on our podcast. Shout out to you, Wendy. Said, when they lived there, didn't have good internet access, no streaming in Central Asia 14 years ago. I had 2 kids under 5 and felt that I'd lost my connection to new music. I was listening to the same stuff for too long. Between small children and living abroad, KEXP helped me find new music to love and continues to do so. I feel renewed and energized every time I listen. For the last 10 years or so, I've been a runner, and the Runcast has been a go-to when my motivation for training lags. Thank you, Wendy. Thank you so much for illustrating how this is a vibration. It goes around the globe and touches lives everywhere, and it's so vital. We have to keep it going. It's so important to different lives. Thank you all so much. And there's people to thank. So many people, thank you so much for showing up, but we need you right now. If you haven't made a gift, now is the time. We got a goal to hit, and we're still a ways away. We're almost 9,000 away from our goal. I know we can hit it by the end of the show, but we can't do it without you. Shout out to Tamar in Brooklyn making a gift today of $240.
1: Tamar, thank you.
0: Thank you. Yes, indeed. Shout out to Armin in Oakland making a gift of $120.
1: Nice.
0: Thank you, my friend. Shout out to Peter in San Rafael making a gift of
1: $120.
0: Yes, indeed. Shout out to Jennifer in Medina, Ohio, making a gift of $120 from that funky cold Medina. I appreciate you. Shout out to Aubrey in Seattle, making a gift of $120 as well. Thank you to JC in Chicago with your gift of $50. I appreciate you so much. Shout out to Tamika in Oakland, becoming an amplifier with a gift of $10 a month.
1: Yes.
0: You're able to find room in your budget on the reg to make a gift to KEXP. The amplifier situation, the amplifiers are the backbone of everything that we're doing. They power all of this with dependable income every month. Thank you so much. Shout out to Judy in Mill Valley, California, who's an amplifier, making a gift of $42
1: a
0: month.
1: Thank you, Judy.
0: which gets you 6 exclusive invites to 2 of our VIP Insider Series and plenty of gifts. It's a beautiful thing, and you listen with new ears, knowing that you are powering this. You have a sense of ownership. Trust me. Thank you. Shout out to Chris in Hagerstown, Maryland, the gift of $120. Thank you. And Heather in Bellingham, becoming an Amplifier with a gift of $10 a month. Thank you. Shout out to Julie, to Brandon, to Xander, and Preston in Randall, Washington, making a gift of $120.
1: Nice.
0: Thank you.
1: Thank you.
0: Shout out to Caleb in Bellingham, making a gift of $120. Shout out to Regina in Inglewood, Colorado, making a gift of $15 a month.
1: Right.
0: Thank you. That's what I'm talking about. Shout out to Chris and Beth in Seattle with a gift of $240.
1: Yeah.
0: Thank you. Shout out to Matt in Madison, Wisconsin, and Cheryl in Wallkill, New York, both making gifts of $10 a month.
1: Yes.
0: Thank you, my friends.
1: And even
0: appreciate
1: becoming
0: you.
1: An amplifier at $10 a month, that also goes towards the challenge because that's the $120 level. I just want to throw that out. Even if you choose to be an amplifier, which means you can set it and forget it, you also, it will be doubled. Just want to throw that out there.
0: Look at that. It's going twice as far. Like Anna Marie in SeaTac making a gift of $10 a month.
1: There we go.
0: Double. Shout out to Keelan in Shoreline making a gift of $20 a month. Yes, indeed. Going twice as far. Like Angela in Lemon Grove, California, making a gift of $20.
1: All right.
0: You so much. Angela said that was a tip for a great segue earlier. Thank you so much. I appreciate that. Shout out to Saskia in Seattle with a gift today of
1: $400.
0: Thank you.
1: Becomes $800.
0: Yes, indeed. Shout out to Pierre in Seattle with a gift today of $120.
1: That becomes $240.
0: That's what I'm talking about. Shout out to Akiva in Seattle with a gift becoming an amplifier, $42 a month.
1: Wow.
0: Thank you, my friend. Yes.
1: Amazing.
0: Shout out to Kevin in San Anselmo, California, making a gift of $50. Appreciate you. To John in Seattle with a gift of $120.
1: That's doubled.
0: Shout out to anonymous friends in Salinas, California, $10 a month. That's getting doubled.
1: That's getting doubled.
0: Shout out to anonymous friend in Keller, Texas. Anonymous friend in Newcastle, Washington. To Gabriola, BC, Canada. Thank you, my friend. Shout out to our friends in Castro Valley and in Wilmington, Delaware. Friend in Seattle making a gift of $360.
1: $360.
0: Getting doubled. Shout out to anonymous friend in Kensington, California. Appreciate you so much.
1: Yeah.
0: Shout out to my man Ethan, our CEO, making a gift of
1: $500.
0: Thank you.
1: Thank you,
0: appreciate
1: Ethan.
0: You. Yes, indeed. Shout out to Kirby in San Francisco making a gift today. And how much, Troy?
1: $1,000. Kirby,
0: yes,
1: that becomes $2,000. Wow, all gifts, 120 and over, doubled for the next half hour only. And Kirby coming in at $1,000, that immediately turns into $2,000.
0: Yes.
1: Wow, and you can join the KEXP community that wants to keep KEXP on the air by going to KEXP.org now.
0: That's right.
1: Now.
0: That's right. And we're going to get back to the music. We got $6,500 left to go to hit our goal. I know we can do it by the end of this show, but we can't do it without you. We got a half hour left to go. Let's go, people.
1: Right.
0: Make that gift to KEXP.org. Know that it can get doubled. Now is the time, right now, as we slide into some new music. What do you say, Troy?
1: All right, let's slide in.
0: Okay, maybe it's not new. It's kind of new.
1: All right.
0: Yeah, came out a couple years ago.
1: Oh, yeah.
0: Eat two more. Turn it up.

0: Yes, indeed. Happy Friday, y'all. Pump up the volume. It's listener-powered KEXP. Yes, indeed. Do just as Rakim commands on this track from Mars. Listen, it's the one-day summer drive. We come to you just a couple times a year, and one day during the summer, asking for a direct financial gift to keep all this incredible music going, to help pump up the volume. We need you more than ever now, as we've lost federal funding, but our community always shows up for us. Now is the time to do it at KEXP.org. I'm Larry Mizell Jr. Thank you for listening to the afternoon show. Happy Friday. I hope it's going good. Troy, how you feel?
1: You know what? I'm feeling good. I got to tell you, especially when I see all these listeners writing in about what KEXP means to them, what this music discovery means to them, because there's a through line.
0: Yes.
1: Through all of these messages that we all resonate with, and that is we want to keep human beings on the radio. 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And that is also where your dollars are going. It supports the artists. 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And there's so many different ways. But all we know is we want to keep KEXP on the air, listener-powered, so that we can continue to have this free in the programming that you hear day in and day out in real time with actual human beings. 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Every gift at $120 or more is getting doubled. So if you give $120, that immediately turns into $240. $40. And if you give, obviously, $500, turns into $1,000. $1,000 turns into $2,000. And so this is huge. And we have 15 minutes, and then this challenge is off the table. And what a way to end the afternoon show today on this one-day drive. Don't forget, we're not doing a whole week long. It's just today.
0: That's right.
1: So now you go to KEXP.org, because if you sit on it any longer, this is going to be over before you know it. And while you're at KEXP.org, take a look at all the thank you gifts. I mean, the awesomely designed KEXP t-shirt, the hats, the KEXP poster, the KEXP tote bags.
0: Oh,
1: at the $120 level, not only will you get your KEXP t-shirt, but we are throwing in the KEXP big, beautiful bag that says iHeart Public Radio on one side, iHeart KEXP on the other. It's got a zipper. It fits vinyl in there, and we are just throwing that in on top at the $120 level or more. 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So your gifts of $120 or more doubled for the next 15 minutes. So now we would love to see you at KEXP.org.
0: Just like we're seeing the names of our listeners making gifts right now, like Skip in Seattle making a gift of $120.
1: Skip,
0: that's getting doubled. Thank you, Skip. Shout out to Greta in Brooklyn making a gift of $240. That's going twice as far. Thank you. Jennifer in Portland making a gift of $240.
1: That's $480 right there.
0: Doubled.
1: Doubled.
0: Jack in Park City, Utah, $120. Troy, what's that?
1: Doubled.
0: That's right. Shout out to Bridget in Tyatton, Washington. Thanks you for the pronunciation note as well. I'm making a gift today of $180. That's what I'm talking about.
1: Yeah, double.
0: Yes, indeed. Getting doubled. Shout out to Janice in Santa Monica for your gift of $10.
1: I appreciate you so much.
0: All gifts go towards our goal and help keep us on track. Let's go. Yes, indeed. We've got anonymous friends in Snohomish and in Rye, New Hampshire, and in Seattle and in Kirkland and in Bellevue. Getting doubled. Kirkland friend making a gift of $20 a month. Thank you.
1: Yep.
0: And Bobby making it get to $250.
1: That
0: doubled.
1: Becomes $500.
0: Incredible. Thank you so much. Anonymous friend in San Leandro, California, making a gift today. Nicole in Portland making a gift of $50.
1: All
0: thank
1: right.
0: you. Kathleen in Seattle making a gift of $180.
1: Doubled.
0: Shout out to Stacy in Maplewood, New Jersey. Thank you for your gift. Shout out to Josh in San Francisco making a gift of $120.
1: Doubled.
0: Thank you. Thank you both. Shout out to John in New Milford, Connecticut, making a gift of $365.
1: Doubled.
0: Shout out to Piers in Vancouver, Washington. Excuse me, not Washington at all. BC. Making a gift of $120. That, I believe, is
1: doubled.
0: Thank you. Shout out to David in Renton, making a gift of $60. Thank you, my friend. I appreciate it. Shout out to Samuel in Columbus, Ohio. I like Columbus. Shout out to Columbus, Ohio crew. $120. That's getting double. Yes, indeed. Shout out to Leah in Port Angeles, making a gift today of $120. Yes.
1: Double.
0: And Nathan in San Jose, California, making a gift again of $120.
1: All right.
0: Nathan, thank you. Double. James in Silver Springs, Maryland, thank you so much for your gift of $25 today.
1: All right.
0: Appreciate y'all.
1: Yes.
0: Shout out to an anonymous friend in Seattle making a gift today of, I can't quite see, is it
1: $1,000? That turns into $2,000 immediately.
0: Whoa, thank
1: amazing.
0: You so much.
1: Oh, and they're going to get at the $1,000 level, not only are they going to get that poster, but they're going to get the invites to the KEXP Insider Series,
0: okay,
1: which is such an amazing, amazing thing that I've been able to join a few of these KEXP VIP Insiders events. I just did one with Say She recently.
0: Nice.
1: Who else has been there? It's been like the Beths, more Chastity Belt, Sleaford Mods, Bibio Sound Machine,
0: nice.
1: Portugal the Man. These artists do these concerts for just a small group of people that can give at the $500 or the $1,000 level, and you get the invites to these. You're going to get the signed poster. You're going to get and it's going to be doubled. So we have about 11 minutes left in the hour, and your gifts of $120 or more will be doubled, and that's just until 4:00.
0: That's right. And shout out to another anonymous donor, another anonymous friend here in Seattle making a gift today of
1: $1,000.
0: Yes. Yes. Yes.

0: do this with your
1: We could do this
0: right
1: with
0: now.
1: one more right. $1,000 gift.
0: Go,
1: we could knock out our goal. And once again, if that's out of your budget, all dollar amounts go towards the overall goal. But another $1,000 gift right now would just take us home.
0: Yeah.
1: It would just take us home, and it would be doubled. So you can do that now at kexp.org.
0: It's time to pump up the volume. Let's get back to the music. We know, we trust that our people are going to show up, empower us.
1: Yeah.
0: kexp.org. Let's go.

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0: you. That's doubled. Shout out to Brian at Oakland making a gift of $120. Doubled as well. Shout out to Anonymous Friends in Sunnyside, New York, and Anonymous Friend at Redmond. Shout out to Eden in Seattle making a gift of $10 a month. I appreciate you. Yes, indeed. Bring that beat back. Shout out to Catherine in Seattle making a gift of $120 as well.
1: Yeah.
0: Shout out to Teresa in Seattle making a gift of $120.
1: Yes.
0: Shout out to Nikki in Seattle with a gift of $120. Yes. Shout out to Robert in Seattle with a gift of $120. Thank you. Shout out to Willow for a gift of $50. Thank you. Shout out to Gustavo in Seattle with a gift of $10 a month. Thank you, my friend. I appreciate you. Yes, indeed. All of our folks.

0: In Coatepec, Mexico, says KXP is on in my house all day, every day, every party, every gathering. Somebody asks, what are we listening to? The coolest radio station in the world, I tell them. I'm so happy and proud to be a part of the KXP community. Thank you for all you do. Tim, thank you so much. Shout out to Lauren in Seattle, the gift of $120. Yes, indeed. Shout out to Alex in San Francisco with the gift of $120.
1: Yeah.
0: Getting deboed. Now's the time to go and make it happen. We can see the light at the end. We've got $975 left to go. One person can knock it out right now. Yes, indeed. Shout out to Frida in Oakland making the gift of $180.
1: And we only have a couple minutes left here in the afternoon show. Believe me, we want to end this with a bang, and you are the person that can make it happen. You can do it now at kexp.org. Take a minute or two of your time and support something that you care about, that you believe in, that you want to stay in in this world. There's not many places like this all, really. And you are the people that made it happen. We are all the people that made it happen over all these years, supporting independent thought, independent radio, independent artists, and you want to keep that going. And so you can do it right now at kexp.org.

0: I see some more people stepping up to the plate. Thank you, Andrew, in Chevy Chase Village, Maryland.
1: Thank you. Yes, indeed.
0: Is that a real place?
1: That is a real place, my friend. Yes, indeed.
0: How did that happen?
1: Yeah.
0: I think
1: it came first.
0: Oh, really? That's hilarious. Ashley in Renton,
1: yes.
0: $120.
1: Thank you. Yes.
0: And also M. Darcy.
1: Thank you.
0: El Cerrito, California.
1: Yes, $120. Thank you.
0: Woo. Paul in the Bay Area stepping up, where we're on at 92.7.
1: Yes, indeed.
0: Yep, Paul in San Francisco, $25.
1: Thank you, Paul. Appreciate you.
0: Yes, it all goes towards the overall goal. All dollar amounts count.
1: Yes.
0: Thank you, Brian in Renton,
1: $120. Let's go.
0: Chipping away at our goal. We only have a couple minutes left before the afternoon show is over. Thank you, Melanie in Auburn.
1: Yes.
0: And Melanie becoming an amplifier, $20 a month.
1: Thank you.
0: Fantastic. Look at all the thank you gifts at KEXP.org. They're only available during the duration of this one-day drive. Don't forget, we're not doing a whole week. This isn't something you can wait and be like, oh, I'll do it later. This drive ends today. It's a one-day drive. So here we are. KEXP.org is where you can make the magic happen. Thank you, Adam in Columbus, Ohio.
1: Yes.
0: $20.
1: Let's go.
0: All of it counts. Ken in Hayward, California.
1: Thank
0: becoming
1: you.
0: An amplifier at $10 a month.
1: Thank you.
0: You get your thank you gifts. And these gifts they go so far. You're not only supporting keeping KEXP on the air, but you're supporting all the artists. You're supporting the in-studios that live on our YouTube channel for everybody to see around the world. It's all because of you, this music discovery. There's so many artists that I would have never found out about, even with all the technology and the internet. And there's bands I would have never even found.
1: That's right.
0: But we are here. We have this platform. People send us music all the time from
1: people.
0: All corners of the globe. And if we listen to it and think you will like it, we play it, we champion it, we uplift it.
1: That's
0: you
1: right.
0: You all uplift it by giving your gift of support today.
1: $450
0: left to go. A $500 gift would knock that right out in one fell swoop. Thank
1: Shout
0: you.
1: Shout out to Brian in Northfield, New Jersey, making a gift of $20.
0: Thank
1: you. Anonymous friend in Berkeley, the gift of $20. Thank
0: all
1: you.
0: Right.
1: We're getting closer, people. I know we can do it. I know we're going to get there. Thank you for your belief. Thank you for your love. Thank you to Stephanie so much. Troy, thank you,
0: thank
1: my
0: you,
1: friend.
0: Thank you, Larry.
1: Appreciate you.
0: I appreciate
1: everybody
0: you.
1: Who believes in this thing, who keeps it alive. Keep it rocking. We got to pass it over. We got to keep the music flowing. Get ready for drive time.
0: We have another. Hey, look at that. Larry in Maple Valley.
1: Oh,

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3: 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I'm telling you why it's important that you give right now at kexp.org. This used to be a week-long drive, and we've condensed it down to one day of fundraising. We are so excited to have the opportunity to talk to you about something that we feel so passionately about, and we know that you do, too, because you're here today. 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And thank you, Kevin, for being here.
4: Thank you so much.
3: We both just took a nice deep breath before I got on the air, and you would never know by the speed of the rate of my talking at this point.
4: Well, we're honored. We're excited to be here on the final 3 hours of the summer one-day drive. Mm-hmm. Like Evie just said, it used to be a whole week long. 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We got a lot of great thank you gifts.
3: We do. So I want to set this up too and let people know we have $38,000 to raise during the show today. So right now we stand at $38,000. So what it's going to take is every single person listening to participate and give what they can. 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And this is the final goal for the one-day summer drive. It's over after this. So this is your last chance to get on it and make a big impact today. Again, we used to be on the air all week long, and we've just put in a bunch of big goals just on a Friday to end the week right. So again, kexp.org. And Kevin, you want to talk about this cooler bag?
4: Sure. Okay. So we've got this outdoor concert cooler bag. Hey, it's like summer this weekend. We're going into the summer months. There's going to be a lot of cool shows to go to. And when you go to these shows, you're going to want to bring your cooler bag with you mm-hmm. so you can put your water, your ginger beer, whatever, your kombucha or whatever.
3: Juice boxes for the kids.
4: Exactly. Right.
3: Or for yourself.
4: Highly functional. So this is for a gift at $15 a month or more. 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But you're also going to be able to get this concert cooler bag as an additional thank you gift. So for $15 a month, you can get the Too Big, Too Beautiful tote bag, which is amazing. You can get the baseball hat. You can get the t-shirt. You get to pick two of those. And you'll also get the concert cooler bag right now. If you make a gift right now online at KEXP.org, $15 a month or more, and you're really helping power your source of music discovery and connection and community. 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
3: Okay, so let's say thank you to some people who gave towards the end of the afternoon show, like Taya in Seattle giving $120, $10 a month as an amplifier. Thank you. Chris in Loveland, Colorado. Thank you. Gordon in Richmond, California. Thank you for your gift. Alexis in Chicago. Thank you. Another anonymous listener in Seattle. $10. Thank you so much. Who's going to be the first person to give on Drive Time today? I'm challenging you. Do you want to be the first person to give on Drive Time today? You can do that at kexp.org. And Jason from Albuquerque said, upping my amp, because you're right. We are too silent about the forces of evil working to destroy art as we know it.
4: Ooh,
3: so
4: one.
3: Like the largest Marshall stack that ever stacked, let's all up ours and blow out the eardrums of those forces with the same message, up yours. Thank you for that, Jason. Yes, we're fighting the good fight here, my friends. We are keeping joy and beauty and resilience in the world when everybody else is trying to take it away from us. That's what we're trying to do day in and day out here. So be like Jason. If you are already an amplifier, you like to give a little bit more a month, you can, as they say, up yours at kexp.org. You were going to say something, Kevin.
4: Well, I was going to say that was a great message, you know, really positioning it against doing something positive and fighting the fight against evil forces. And this happens to be the one-year anniversary of CPB cutting our funding.
3: That was kind of...
4: cutting our funding.
3: We just mashed it together. Saving time.
4: Yes. Yeah. Cunding. So this would be a great time to give on the anniversary of that, because we're here. We're alone. We're independent.
3: Yeah.
4: And you have powered KEXP with your donations. You came through big time last year. It was like the giant Marshall stacks. And we're looking for that same kind of action right now. And you can make a donation online at KEXP.org. It will only take you a minute or two to do something really positive, and you can pick whatever thank you gifts you would like. And for $15 a month, you'll get an additional thank you gift just in time for summer, the outdoor concert cooler bag.
3: And you should know that this cooler bag perfectly fits a six-pack. Mm-hmm. We've tested. It's tried and true. And you can take it with you over the summer. It's perfect. It'll go along great. Also, we haven't talked about this brand new canvas bag, have we?
4: Yeah. And
3: this is
4: a good one.
3: We're just trying to just bag you up.
4: Well, we always need cool totes, right? Like, we've all got a lot of totes, but how many of them are cool?
3: Not very many.
4: KEXP ones are awesome.
3: They are.
4: And right now we've got a special one. Too big, too beautiful tote bag. It's a canvas bag. I just put something on my socials about how much stuff can fit in here. It's like 17 t-shirts, like 80 albums. It's like big. It's perfect.
3: A two-year-old?
4: Yes.
3: A two-year-old can fit in
4: there. A two-year-old. Yeah. 2 1-year-olds.
3: That's true. You divide it? There's yeah. Two, yeah. Great math, Kevin.
4: We're good at math here. What we do know is we are counting on you right now to make a donation. $38,000. That's right.
3: $38,000 by the end of the show. Yeah.
4: So we got 3 hours to do it. We're asking the community to come together, every one of you right now, donating online at KEXP.org, whatever dollar amount you can contribute. 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
3: So KEXP.org, and like you mentioned, Kevin, that this is the anniversary of the 27-hour marathon that John and Morgan did, and we raised a ton of money because that was right when CPB funding was taken from us, and it's still gone, and it's not coming back. 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We would love to say thank you to you on air, like an anonymous listener in Tacoma giving $120 today. Thank you. Jason in San Francisco coming through with $120. Thank you so much. Jeffrey's listening from Calgary and gave $50. Thank you so much. Canada is showing up today. And Felicia also giving today. I'm waiting to see where Felicia is giving from Auburn, giving $120. Thank you, Felicia. You can give now at kexp.org. We would love to hear from you and love to say your name on air. And thank you. You deserve to be thanked. You've been making this happen now for many, many decades. Kevin, you've been here for a couple of those decades.
4: That's right.
3: That's good. I sound like a pirate, kind of.
4: Yeah, I don't know what that was. I didn't want to go full on.
3: Yeah, yeah.
4: I've been here many decades, but not that many.
3: No, just a few of those decades.
4: Yeah,
3: not
4: and
3: all of them.
4: It's been a pleasure, and it's been amazing to see the KEXP community supporting us through all these years. And you've seen the evolution of KEXP over the years, how we've been able to bring music into your lives in different, new, exciting ways. 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
3: $37,000 to go in the next 3 hours. 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Kevin's a pirate today.

0: You listen to Drive Time here on listener-powered KEXP. I'm Evie Stokes, and here with Kevin Cole talking to you about KEXP. It's our one-day summer drive, and this is one of a few times we come to you a year asking for your support to ensure that KEXP's future is super bright. Just as bright as it's been over the last 50, it continues to be that way, and even brighter. It's blinding. It's so bright. Right, Kevin?
1: It's amazing. 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
0: Yeah.
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0: Right.
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0: So we have $35,000 to go before the end of the show today. 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It's just important that you get involved. If you can be like Andrew in San Francisco, give $120.
2: Yeah,
0: that's great. Thanks, Andrew. Blake in Florida, Alamonte Springs, Florida, $240. That's $20 a month as an amplifier. Alexander in Seattle, $50. Thank you. Luke in Seattle, $20. Thank you. Christopher on Vashon, $120. Thank you so much. Charles in Medina, Ohio, $120. Thanks. Ken in Oakland, $120. Thanks. Nancy in Vancouver, giving $120. Thank you so much. Jason in San Francisco, $50. Reese in Seattle, giving $120. And an anonymous donor in Walla Walla, giving $10 a month as an amplifier. And if you can give $10 a month right now, tell the people what they can get, Kevin.
1: Well, for $10 a month right now, you can get the, you have your choice. You can either pick the Too Beautiful, Too Big tote bag, which is amazing. You can also pick the In Bloom t-shirt if you'd like, or the gray KEXP baseball hat. So all three of those are cool. For $10 a month, you can pick one of those. 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
0: Yeah.
1: And in addition to that, we will also send you the Outdoor Concert Cooler bag. And this is only available for the next half hour or so. The Outdoor Concert Cooler Bag for a gift $15 a month or more. You're powering KEXP. You're getting the tote bag, the t-shirt, and the hat, two of those, and this concert bag. So super cool time to make that $15 a month donation.
0: And when you carry things like these around the city and you're showing that you support something
1: That's
0: good
1: true.
0: In the world,
1: yeah.
0: right? You're showing your pride for KEXP, for public radio, and making sure that folks around you, you'll meet people this way. I guarantee that you will. I always say hi to people that have, you know, the KEXP swag with them. KEXP.org to give your gift right now. But remember, this is the last day, the only day of the drive. So it's the last one. So this is your last chance to get in on the summer fundraising drive and get this brand new Too Big, Too Beautiful bag. We have the cooler right now. And also, if there's somebody that would like to give, if you're listening right now and you think, I can do $84 a month, you give that online during this hour, we're going to say thank you so much. Here is a new poster. It's called a Public Media Unites poster. It's made especially for KEXP, and Kevin and myself will sign them. So last summer drive, John and Morgan were on the air for 27 straight hours.
1: Crazy.
0: That was raising awareness for the impact that public media has on our lives, which is huge. It's been huge in my life, and I know it has for so many people out there too. And it led to our biggest one-day drive ever and really proved that KEXP is powered by a passionate community of listeners, like people just like you. We know that you're passionate about KEXP. You're here right now. So with federal funding no longer in place, we're more independent than ever. We're fully powered by listeners, people just like you. But you can remind yourself of the power of community and public media with this poster. Again, it says Public Media Unites on the front, and we will sign it and send it to you if you can give $84 a month or more. That comes out to $1,000. That is a Gold Club level gift. It is a great gift if you listen as a family or you listen as a couple. Or if you have that in your budget, you want to give on behalf of somebody else. There's a lot of folks listening right now. Times are tough for a lot of people. And there's some folks that can't give right now. You would be giving on behalf of them too. So if that's in your budget, that sounds good to you, it sounds meaningful and powerful to you, please go to kexp.org and give now.
1: Yeah, that would be fantastic right now. As Evie just mentioned, public media funding was cut about a year ago. show. We're still here. We're still doing it day in and day out because of your support. Mm-hmm. Each and every KXP listener coming together and doing whatever they can. But a gift of $84 a month right now would go a long way toward us being able to hit that goal. And it would ensure that KXP is a lasting force for good in the world and a vital resource that you and others can turn to for music discovery and connection and community. And at that $84 a month Gold Club level, you'll get the limited edition Artful poster, but also you're going to be invited to six exclusive invitations for two to KXP VIP Insider Series shows. So you get to take a guest to these things. The last one I went to was Seishi Shi.
0: Yeah, during, so good.
1: Yeah, it was amazing. It was during it was like I think a Saturday afternoon at like noon.
0: Yeah,
1: a very exclusive special show that you couldn't buy tickets for, and it was just a great reminder for me of connection and community, being in that room with like 150 others, and just the sense of joy and the uplifting nature of their music was really powerful. And it was cool to experience that with other Gold Club donors.
0: Mm-hmm.
1: So you'll be able to go to six of those over the course of the year, which is amazing because you can't buy tickets for them, and it goes a long way to powering KEXP. We are down to 34,000. We just knocked another style off.
0: Get in. Another style. There it goes.
1: So we can do this together. We can do it if we hear from you right now online at kexp.org. There you can see the thank you gifts as well.
0: Yes. Okay. So thank you to an anonymous listener in Port Orchard giving $120. Thank you. Christian in San Francisco giving $800. Yay. Okay. So we got to figure this out. We got to do some math here. He gave, I'm a DJ, so it's hard for me, but, okay, so we got to do, you gave 500, so you get a
1: 500
0: more. I'm a little late on the update, but great. Bravo. But then only a half of another 500. So it's like this.
1: Yeah. That's good. Yeah.
0: That's the math. Okay. Next. Thank you, Christian in San Francisco. Bless you, my friend. Anonymous listener in Redmond, $20. Emily in Berrien, $180 getting that cooler bag. Reagan in St. John's, Canada, $75. Thank you. Woo. Neil in Fremont, $120. Thank you. Robert in Seattle, $25. Yeah. Thank you. I think we just cut that 500 in half. I feel bad now. Anonymous listener in Pittsburgh, $120. Thank Another you. Anonymous listener in Seattle, $25. Ethan in Kenmore, $30. Another person in Orinda, California, giving $30 a month as an amplifier, getting that $360 Thank amount you. In. That's essentially a dollar a day for something that matters in your life. And I know that KEXP matters in your life. It matters in so many people's lives all around the world. We don't want this to go away. We want this to be, this is a precious thing. Let's protect it.
1: Really
0: it. Make sure that this beauty and light and positivity and happiness and discovery continues to be here in the world for years and years to come, for generations to come. 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And I have a song for you right now. It's a new song from an artist named Rootsy. This is I'll Be Your Friend. And it's KEXP.

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2: 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And let's say thank you to some folks. Michael in Richmond, thank you. Gaia in Oakland, $15 a month, getting that cooler bag, only available for the next 4 minutes. Anne in Edmonds, $240. Thank you, Anne. Cass in Everett, thank you, $15 a month. Greg in Seattle, thank you, $10 a month. Laura in beautiful Hood River, $50. Thank you. Ryan in Alto, Michigan, giving $80. 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Thank you so much. Let's see here. 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Thank you. Betsy in Berkeley, $25. Thank you. 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You can do that and join all these folks that have given and have known the importance of what we're doing here at KEXP and make all these people. What I'm trying to say here is all these people believe in what we're doing and want to make sure that it's here for them and here for you and here for future generations. And so they're going to KEXP.org and giving a gift. And you know what? You're going to do that too. I can feel it in my soul.
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2: Mm-hmm.
3: You can keep like a six pack or whatever you want to keep cool, and that is an additional thank you gift. 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

0: the Too Big, Too Beautiful bag, the In Bloom t-shirt, or the gray KXP baseball hat. So you get two of those, and as an additional thank you gift, just for the next couple of minutes, the outdoor concert cooler bag for a gift, $15 a month or more.
1: You know what that thing could keep cool?
0: Sandwiches.
1: Cheese. Yeah. It could get sandwiches, cheese, sparkling waters.
0: Your phone if it's too hot out.
1: Great point. You can see this online at kexp.org. Also, I got this message from Emmanuel. It said, I finally cut ties with the evil AI ran algorithm of Spotify and had the opportunity to repurpose the subscription fee to become an amplifier. Best decision ever. Much love to KEXP and the community. I love that message. Yes, we are here bringing you human curated programming day in and day out. There is never a time when a robot or an algorithm or AI slop is making a playlist for you. It's all human curated. We're able to respond in real time to events and take requests and suggestions and play new music that has just come out
0: take
1: or something.
0: Take chances
1: when they need to be taken. And that is a beautiful thing. We're so proud of that. And we know that you are too. And that's why you're here. And that's why you're listening. So please give now at KEXP.org. Be like an anonymous listener in Newport Richey, Florida. $15 a month. Getting that cooler. Anonymous listener in Cortland Manor, New York, $25. Thank you. Yeah, Gordon and Issaquah getting how much, Kevin?
2: 500 more.
1: Yes. Warming them up here. We got a ways to go, Kevin. Luann.
0: Yeah, get some more of those 500 bars. Come on.
1: Luann and Bellevue giving $150. Thank you. Peter and Edmonds, $20 a month as an amplifier. Thank you, Peter. We appreciate you. We love to see your name come up, and you can make Kevin sing too online. KEXP.org to give your gift right now.
0: Yes, make that donation right now online at kexp.org. $15 a month or more will get you the additional thank you gift of the outdoor concert cooler bag that not only will keep your sandwiches cool, but as Chelsea's modeling right now, you can wear it as a hat. Keep your head cool. God. Keep your cool.
1: Where'd she come from? KEXP.org. Okay, so here's the deal, my friends. We have like 2 minutes left to raise $2,200. We are down to the wire here. We need to stay on track to ensure that we hit our goals every single hour. We have $30,000 to go left in the show, but this hour specifically, we want to stay on track. We have $2,200 to go, so we need to hear from you. Steve in West Des Moines, Iowa, $72 a month. Not a month. $6 a month. As an amplifier. Steve in West Des Moines, Iowa. Thank you so much. William in Portland, $120. Thank you. Jason in Richmond, California, who listens every day with his bestie, gave today $1,500. Thank you.
3: That's what I'm talking about.
1: He also gets one of these. How much, Kevin?
2: 500 more. I wasn't ready for that.
1: Sorry.
0: I don't know why I do it in like a baritone voice.
1: Well, I like it. I like it. It's Kevin in disguise. KEXP.org, $1,700 to go this hour. We need to hear from you right now where we are right down to the wire. We want to stay on track. These goals are important. They're here for a reason. They are set in advance because this is what we need for our programming budgets. This is important. These goals are important. It's important that we stay on track and that we hear from you at kexp.org. If this is something beautiful in your life that you don't want to go away, if you're listening during your commutes or when you're with your family, if you want KEXP to be there for your family and for your children, this is the time to give, to show your support of that and ensure that there is a bright future for them and for KEXP. KEXP.org is the way to give.
0: Yeah, it's the final 2 hours of the summer one-day fundraising drive.
1: Some may say it's the final countdown.
0: It's the final countdown for sure. And we are counting down the dollars to hit the goal. And $1,600 to hit the goal for this hour. That is within reach. We can do it. And then we'll get down to the final countdown for the final 2 hours of the one-day summer fundraising drive, which ensures that human-curated music will be in your life day in and day out. No AI, no algorithms. Somebody here picking the music for you because they love it. They're passionate about it. They feel it. And they want to share it with you. And you felt that. You feel it when you tune into KEXP. You know we're different, and you want to keep that going. And you can do that now by making a donation right now online at kexp.org.
1: So, again, this is the end of the summer drive, my friends. We're just doing this for one day, and we are bringing it home today. So join everybody else. Tons of people have given today. Join everyone else that's given today, and let everybody know this is how you want your radio to be. We want to continue to